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1: 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There's a temporary closure of Buskell Avenue between Ristonia Avenue and Lakeview Boulevard. Now, the works will take place for the next 10 weeks from 7am through to 5pm Monday through to Saturday. 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
2: Checking the tides first, a low tide of 1.7 metres at 3:40pm, then a high tide of 6.2 metres at 10pm. And to the weather forecast for today, clear skies forecasted, tops of 32 today in the city, tops of 36 in the rural area, and tops of 35 in Katherine.
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Good morning. Good morning. It's Sam here. I know, automatic question. Where is Alana? Sam, I'm sick of your voice. I know. Trust me, but I am here. Alana, unfortunately, off sick. Couldn't hack it with the birthday celebrations, so I'll be taking over for today. Look, we've got a fantastic show for you planned. We're going to be doing the Domino's Wheel of Dominoes for your chance to win a very, very tasty treat in the lead up to the weekend. We're also going to double pass to Spark Red Carpet Screening at Event Cinemas this weekend. We're going to play the nation's favorite game, Who Dat Dough Again. So make sure you stick around. It's a pleasure hanging out with you this morning. Let's do this one, though. Sammy Smith, It's Unholy. You're in hot.

0: It's Ray. Where is my husband on Hot 100? You got Sam here. Look, I usually do the Brekkie show with my best friend, Anthony. And what we're doing currently on the show is something we like to call the PTF. It stands for Plover Task Force. We are breaking the stigma of people feeling ashamed by being swooped by plovers. Obviously, the wet season is coming rapidly, and that means that the plovers are going to be extra, extra angry. So we have breaking the stigma. It's cool to be swooped by plovers these days. So if you do want to, hey, if you want to join the Plover Task Force, you can give us a call, 894-11001. But you're probably wondering, where did the name come from? Well, we had a beautiful caller actually help us come up with a name. Karen, here's what she said. Plover Awareness Party.
1: The Pesky Plover Party. You've heard some of the options, Karen. What do you like?
2: Plover Task Force.
0: We've got it.
1: We have it. Karen, thank you so much.
2: I'm so excited doing this. I'm calling on radio because it's my bucket list.
0: Oh, there you go, Karen.
1: We absolutely love that. Well, Karen, you did an amazing job and you're part of the Plover Task Force, which you named.
0: She's gone. Yeah. So while I'm filling in for Alana, I want to try and reach as many people as I can. Throughout the show, you can call me whenever you want on 894-11001. If you tell me your plover swooping story, when you got swooped by a plover, we're going to add you to the Plover Task Force. We're making shirts. Do you want shirts? We might even make stubby holders. 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

0: Olivia Dean, Baby Steps on Hot 100. You got Sam and Ant. Oh, I'm so used to saying Sam and Ant. It's just myself here covering for Alana. And the reason I was thinking about Sam and Ant is because every day for the past fortnight, we have been doing Call Out Your Dreams, where we partner up with CDU and we want you to call in to the station or to the show, 8941 1001, and tell us what is your dream? What did you want to be when you grew up? And we've sort of set ourselves a little bit of a task here to find a suitable course at CDU that will help you achieve that goal. There has been a whole bunch of submissions, if you will. There was young Blake who said he wanted to be an Olympian. We found a course for him to try and help him be an Olympian, and now he is ready to go to the Olympics in Brisbane 2032. Now, not only do you get to call up and we get to have a little chat, you get a free pizza, thanks to our friends at Domino's. You also go in the running to win yourself an amazing family getaway in Kakadu. Now, these are all going to be announced next week. So, tomorrow, I believe, is your last opportunity. So, 8 o'clock, we want you to call into the show, 8941 1001, and tell us what you wanted to be when you grew up. Or if you're a young buck, you're a young kid, what you want to be when you grow up. Life has not yet kicked you down. But, my friend, this is your opportunity. See to you. You don't have to go down south. Go to one of those courses down south. Hup-pah! Stay up here in the top end where it's nice and warm and where it's nice and safe, besides the crocodiles and besides the plovers. Hey, it's a pleasure to be hanging out with you. Coming up very shortly, we're going to get fuel on for you. Shimmer, make sure you stick around.
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0: Shepherd Geronimo on Hot 100. You got Sam here filling in for Alana. It's all thanks to Precision Marine. Now, coming up after 11 o'clock, I do have a double pass to the Spark red carpet event this weekend to give away. We're going to play Who Dat Doe. It's a game we play on the Brekkie Show, and I couldn't think of anything else. So that's what we're playing. It is guess the movie quote correctly, win yourself this double pass to Spark. It's as simple as that. I'm also going to tell you how you can win the Hot 100 tradie tank, okay? And if you're nice to me, give me a few compliments, I might even rig it for you.
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13: Hi, I'm Phoebe Humphrey. A victory for the nation's veterans with the federal government scrapping plans to limit their spending on healthcare. Labor had proposed a $5,000 cap but has backed down following fierce backlash. Independent Senator Jackie Lambie says the cap was cruel and should never have been proposed.
14: So just so for the veterans out there, it's a win for you today, for all of you that come up here, for all the Australian supporters, and there are millions of you. thank you, because we could not do it without you.
13: The Social Services Minister says Labor's migration policy will lower our intake in a sensible way. We already know there'll be a crackdown on the family members of international students, but Tanya Plibersek has told the ABC there's little wriggle room for skilled migrants.
2: Our health system, our aged care system, our agricultural sector wouldn't work without overseas migration. We need to make sure that that continues, but in a way that meets Australia's needs, puts Australia's needs first.
13: There are calls for more transparency amid revelations that police have disrupted four major terrorism plots since the Bondi attack. Five people have been charged over the alleged plots. And a new study has found male blue-collar workers are at the highest risk of suicide. The national study out of RMIT and the University of Melbourne revealing suicide rates among construction and mining labourers were 3 to 4 times higher than other industries. If you or someone you know needs support, contact Lifeline on 13 11 14. In sport, Toby Green is leaving the Giants. The GWS skipper has announced he wants to go back to Victoria and join Geelong. The Cats offering the 32-year-old a 3-year contract and he'll head there an unrestricted free agent. And looks like we won't be seeing Ryan Papenhuyzen in the NRL next year. The former Storm Premiership player announced his shock retirement last year and has told Nine his mind hasn't changed from then.
3: Have a year away from footy and see how I feel. And I sit here nearly 12 months later and I'm pretty content with my decision.
13: That's the latest news and sport.
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0: Checking the tides first, a low tide of 1.7 metres at 3:40pm, then a high tide of 6.2 metres at 10pm. And to the weather forecast for today, clear skies forecasted, tops of 32 today in the city, tops of 36 in the rural area, and tops of 35 in Catherine.
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0: It's Powderfinger on my mind, Hot 100. You got Sam here filling in for Alana. We are going to be playing Who Dat Doe very, very shortly. But I just want to reiterate how exciting this Hot 100 tradie tank is. It is sort of, you know, it's kind of like dipping your toes into both pies. That's not a saying, but I'm trying to coin it as a saying. It is the perfect car if you are a tradie, if you've got to, you know, chuck the tools in the back, and if you've got to get the bad boy dirty. But it is also the perfect thing for the weekend escape. You know, chuck the family in the back. Maybe not as rough as you might chuck, you know, the tools in the back, but chuck the family in the back. 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
1: I've been trying to open up your eyes. 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

0: 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Hurt Somebody on Hot 100. You got Sam here. Think About Us for you in about 5 minutes. Also, we are going to play Who Dat Doe up next. Guess the movie quote correctly. Win yourself this double pass to the Spark Red Carpet event tomorrow. You don't want to miss out. 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

NZXS by my side on Hot 100. You got Sam here filling in for Alana for today. Now, in my hands, in my small, unscathed hands, I do have a double pass to the Spark red carpet screening event at the Event Cinemas for the four amazing locally made, territory made four short films. And how am I giving them away? Well, it's a fan favorite, so we're doing it again. It's Who Dat Doe. Guess the movie quote correctly, and you can win yourself this double pass. All you have to do is call me on 8941 1001. That's 8941 1001. Now, I may have made this just a little bit too hard, but we're still going to go through it with it, okay? So 8941 1001. You're going to have to listen intently. So turn the radios up. If there's any talking in the background, just let them, just tell them the hush hush for 2 seconds. This is your movie quote. If you think you know what it is, give me a call, 8941 1001. Oh, I feel a little bit bad. It might be hard. Okay, I'll play it for you one more time. The need for speed. Ow! It is Who Dat Doe. Guess that movie quote correctly. What movie is it from? And win yourself this double pass. It is up next. You're in Hot 100. You got Sam here filling in for Alana. I'll take your calls next.

0: Ariana Grande, Break Free on Hot 100. You've got Sam here. We are doing this one. We're playing Who Dat Doe. Guess the movie quote correctly. You can win yourself this double pass for this weekend to Spark. It's a red carpet event. There's four territory-made short films on display at event cinemas. Guess the movie quote correctly. Win yourself this double pass right now. This is your movie quote.
1: The need for speed.
0: I got a little clue for you there. It is a cult classic. That's all I'm going to say. We got Simo on the line. Simo, good morning, Sil. How are you, mate?
2: Yeah, good, mate. Yourself?
0: Very well, thank you. Very, very well. Now, this is your movie quote, mate.
1: The need for speed.
0: Ow! Now, talk to me. What do you think that movie quote is?
2: Well, that's a movie from my era. Mm-hmm. As soon as I heard it, it definitely rang a bell. And I'm going to go with Top Gun 1.
0: Right. Bit of it. Would you say it's a fan favourite of yours?
2: Yeah, I've watched it definitely more than five times.
0: is that what classifies as a fan favourite?
2: Yeah, that's right.
0: Yeah, okay, beautiful. Well, you've done it, mate. Congratulations.
2: All right.
0: Now, you're going to the Spark, this red carpet event. Have you ever been papped before? You've been paparazzi?
2: Nah. Nah, not at all, mate.
0: Okay. Thought about it there. Do you have a suit you could whip out?
2: I don't, mate. No, I don't even have a suit.
0: Okay.
2: Can I cruise in my slide? My thong?
0: I'm sure the Crocs and the budgie smugglers will be just fine. All right, mate, congratulations. You're at Hot 100. You got Sam here filling in for Alana. Make sure you stick around. Post Malone on the other side.
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0: It's Prince, Little Red, Corvette on Hot 100. You've got Sam here filling in for Alana for today. She's off sick, unfortunately. We're hoping she has a speedy recovery, but coming up very shortly, we're going to get this one up for you. Real Life, Send Me an Angel. You are on Hot 100. Also, I'm going to tell you about Call Out Your Dreams, a little initiative that me and Anthony have started where we want you to chase your dreams at CDU. We don't want you to have to go down to bloody down south to a university down there. Not for us. It's up next. Make sure you stick around. You're on Hot.
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12: Hey, it's Saskia from iHeart's Your News Now with your news headlines. Labor will lift the lid on its long-awaited migration policy today. Canberra backs down on plans to put a cap on healthcare treatments for the nation's veterans. One Nation leader Pauline Hanson teamed up with an unlikely squad to call out staffing double standards in Canberra. And Macklemore's announced he's donating $1 million of his tour salary to relief in Gaza. Get Your News Now when you want it. 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
13: In sport, Justin McInerney will make his return for the Swans in tomorrow night's prelim final against the Dockers at the SCG. He spent the last few weeks on the sideline with a hamstring injury. While McInerney is back, Swans coach Dean Cox has confirmed Joel Armitage won't play.
14: Yeah, that's just the decision we had to make. Obviously, our forward line functioned really well with the way it was set up the first time. We understand Fremantle's defence.
13: And the Roosters and the Sharks hold their final main training sessions today ahead of Saturday's blockbuster NRL semi-final. That's the latest news and sport.
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0: Checking the tides first, a low tide of 1.7 metres at 3:40 p.m. Then a high tide of 6.2 metres at 10 p.m. And to the weather forecast for today, clear skies forecasted, tops of 32 today in the city, tops of 36 in the rural area, and tops of 35 in Catherine.
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0: Chili Peppers on Hot 100. You got Sam here filling in for Alana. Now, if you don't know who I am, I do the breakfast show with my good friend Anne, and we have started a brand new initiative. If we're not up to, you know, causing ruckus, we're trying to rally people behind an initiative that we've started up. And this one is really important. It's called the PTF, the Plover Task Force. And what we do essentially is we're trying to get everybody that has been swooped by a plover to sort of like Alcoholics Anonymous, but we're not alcoholics and we're not keeping anonymous. We're scared of plovers and we're stating our names. And we're going to essentially help each other get over the fear of plovers. The name PTF, Plover Task Force, this is how we came up with it.
1: Rescue Plover Party. You've heard some of the options, Karen. What do you like?
2: Plover Task Force.
1: We have it. Karen, thank you so much.
2: I'm so excited doing this. 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
1: Oh, there you go, Karen. We absolutely love that. Well, Karen, you did an amazing job and you're part of the Plover Task Force, which you named.
3: She's gone.
0: Yeah. I think she got swooped by a plover, and that's okay, all right? We're breaking the stigma. We're going to be talking about it tomorrow on the show after 6:30. If you do call through for your troubles and for getting vulnerable with us and talking about your plover experience, we have your double pass to the Territory Wildlife Park. You're on Hot 100 right now. I'm like a bird. No, not a plover, though. You're

0: 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Coming up very shortly, I do want to tell you about CDU. 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But before that, we're going to get this one on for you. It's the Top End's best music. Actually, Instagram. This place is jumping
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2: 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We were waiting there on the tarmac. It's been half an hour. We haven't moved at all. 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The bloke next to me got his phone up and he's sort of bobbing his head up and down. Whatever he's watching on his phone, he's really getting into it.
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Olivia Rodrigo, Drop Dead on Hot 100. You know, everybody deserves to be able to achieve their dreams at some point or another. I pinch myself every day because I am living my dream right now. A radio announcer has always been the thing I wanted to do, and I probably couldn't have done it if I didn't have a certain set of courses that I could go and do that would teach me the skills I needed to. So on the Brekkie Show, what myself and Ant are doing after 8 o'clock is we're doing Call Out Your Dreams. And what you do is you call us on 8941 1001. Tell us what you wanted to be when you grew up. Or, you know, if you haven't grown up yet, tell us what you want to be when you grow up. And we will try and find a course for you that CDU has to offer. We don't want you to go down south to go to another pesky bloody down south university. Stay up here. In the top end, help grow this territory and make it that bustling metropolis we know it can be. All you have to do, tell us where you want to be. We've set ourselves a bit of a challenge, if you will, to try and find a course that will help you achieve that goal. Not only will you get a bit of insight to what you can do at CDU, you'll also get a free pizza if you call through. You'll also go in the draw to winning a family getaway for the weekend in Kakadu. It's a win, win, win. You don't want to miss it. It's after 8 o'clock on the Brekkie Show right now, though.

0: Mr. Benson Boone, sorry, I'm here for someone else. It's the Top End's best music. Stick around.
1: 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And we love getting out and about on the streets of the Top End as often as we can.
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0: It's the Top Ben's best music. Sienna, Sparrow, Great Expectation on Hot 100. You got Sam here. I'm out of here, though. Thank you very much for hanging out with me. It does not end when I'm out of here. Lana's going to be taking over tomorrow. She'll be back. But also, Zaya, For Your Drive Show, will be back. We're gonna take a little break. We're going to play some tunes, and he's going to be back at 2. Plenty of stuff to give away. Plenty of funny, quick-witted jokes. I'm happy, though. I'll see you at the Brekkie Show tomorrow from 5:30. Bye!
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16: Hey there, I'm Brooke Seychelle. Fierce backlash has forced the government to back down on plans to introduce a health cap for the nation's veterans. Labor had proposed a $5,000 limit, but the laws were facing certain defeat in the Senate. Nationals leader Matt Canavan says it was a mistake from the start.
17: This heartless and cruel cap on health services to our veterans should never have come into place. We never should have asked our veterans to go into battle again after already serving our nation.
16: Meantime, the Coalition claims Labor's reported immigration reforms will be just more of the same. The government will unveil its policy later today, with the visa hoppers and the family members of international students expected to be targeted. But opposition leader Angus Taylor says it still doesn't reduce net migration.
2: There's no change to the targets. And let's be clear, Labor has never reached its immigration targets. It's not reached a single target. It's clear here that they're not even going to reduce those targets or get to them based on historical experience.
16: One Nation leader Pauline Hanson has teamed up with Independents Fatima Payman and Day Lee to call out staffing double standards in Canberra. The trio are calling on the PM to provide fair staffing allocations for independent and minor party politicians before Parliament returns next month. And Australia's favourite blue heeler is headed to our coins. The Royal Australian Mint has unveiled a new collectible $1 bluey coin that pays tribute to the beloved backyard cricket episode. The Hawks could roll out two rucks in Saturday's AFL prelim against Brisbane at the G. Coach Sam Mitchell says Ned Reeves is in the frame to partner Lloyd Meek.
3: Reevesy's been out for a couple of weeks, but he's physically available now, so he's one of the decisions that we'll make over the next 24 hours.
16: And fixtures have been locked in for week 3 of the NRL finals, with the Dolphins to play at Suncorp on Friday, September 25. They'll face either the Roosters or Sharks, while the Panthers game gets underway at Accor the next day against the winner of the Warriors Knights game. That's the latest in news and sport.
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0: Checking the tides first, a low tide of 1.7 metres at 3:40 p.m, then a high tide of 6.2 metres at 10 p.m. And to the weather forecast for today, clear skies forecasted, tops of 32 today in the city, tops of 36 in the rural area, and tops of 35 in Katherine.
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0: The NT has had some pretty big sports names. Cyril Rioli, Nova Peris, and Cadell Evans, just to name a few. But do you have what it takes to be on the same playing field as these guys? We want to find the NT's next Little Legends. Sam and Ant's showdown will have them coaching your team to the big game. If you win, it's the bragging rights for you. However, if you lose, it'll be entirely their fault. It's Sam and Ant's showdown on Hot 100. Thanks to Jape Homemaker Village and Domino's Pizza.
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12: Hey, it's Saskia from iHeart's Your News Now with your news headlines. Labor will lift the lid on its long-awaited migration policy today. Canberra backs down on plans to put a cap on healthcare treatments for the nation's veterans. One Nation leader Pauline Hanson teams up with an unlikely squad to call out staffing double standards in Canberra. And Macklemore has announced he's donating $1 million of his tour salary to relief in Gaza. Get Your News Now when you want it. 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
13: The Knights are using some Steel City grit as inspiration ahead of Sunday's sudden death finals clash with the Warriors at Eden Park. Hooker Phoenix Crosland has told Fox Sports hard work has been the cornerstone of their season.
14: It's what the old 97 and 01 grand final winning teams were built on, and I think we found a bit of that this year. And
13: West Coast Premiership coach Adam Simpson has ruled himself out of the running for the vacant North Melbourne coaching job. The Roos are looking for a replacement after sacking Alistair Clarkson earlier this month. That's the latest in news and sport.
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15: Yeah, let's have a look at today's forecast. Got some clear skies about with tops of 32 across the city, 36 in the rural areas and 35 degrees in Catherine. And your next low tide of 1.7 metres, that's at 3:40 this afternoon, and a high tide of 6.2 metres at 10 o'clock tonight. 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
15: Yes, just gone 2 o'clock on your Thursday afternoon. You're on The Drive with Zai. Hopefully you're having a cracking week so far. One more sleep until it's Friday and then the weekend. Hey, we've got a massive show coming your way. A little later on, we're going to catch up with our celebrity gossip queen, Danny, to talk a little bit what's happening about in the entertainment world. We're also going to catch up with Astro Rodriguez from Lupinon Muay Thai Gym, as he's going to be sending some competitors over to New South Wales in the next few weeks. We're also going to catch up with Motorcycling Australia CEO Peter Doyle to discuss a little bit about the MXGP this weekend. Plus, we've got the petrol pig in before 3 o'clock. Next, though, the world's rudest destinations have been announced. Where's some places that you probably should avoid? Got all the details coming your way very, very soon. In the meantime, though, let's kick off this hour with some Olivia Dean. It's Man I Need right here on Hot 100, the Top End's best music. You're on The Drive with Zai. We are doing it for Darwin Mazda and Precision Marine. Good afternoon.

Plain White Tees with Hey There Delilah on Hot 100, the top end's best music. You're on the drive with Zai. We are doing it for Darwin Mazda and Precision Marine. Now, the world's rudest destinations have been announced. And this article is sort of saying that maybe these are places that you should either A, avoid, or B, just prepare yourself before you go to these places, just knowing that you may not get a good experience with some of the people that live in these regions. First one off the bat, and it has been at the top of the list now, as the rudest place to visit is Paris in France, okay? Reasons behind it is that unless you speak French, you're not going to understand a single word that they're saying, and they will may refuse to speak to people who only speak English. And of course, there's a lot of tourists out there that can't do that. Next up is Italy. Now, millions do flock to the country every single year, but one tourist on Reddit said that she was left shocked to discover, unlike the Brits and everywhere else, the Italians aren't keen on a proper queuing system and will happily cut in line. The next one on the list was Germany. It says that one tourist said that he'd visited Germany cities and found that, with the exception of maybe one man, every other interaction was awful. Okay, didn't really say much behind that though. Next after that was Korea, then it went on to New York in the USA, and then finally finished off with Poland, Hungary, and the Czech Republic. So quite a lot of European countries in there, unfortunately. But I'll tell you what, much the same though. Some beautiful places though to go and visit. Still to come, tunes from Jimmy Barnes, but right now it's the new one from Alex Warren. It's Emerald Eyes right here on Hot.

Jimmy Barnes, no second prize on Hot 100, the top end's best music. You're on The Drive with Zai. We are doing it for Doe and Mazda and Precision Marine, 23 minutes past 2 on your Thursday. Now, we want to get you along to the red carpet event of Spark tomorrow at Event Cinemas in Palmerston. If you haven't already got your tickets, though, you can head over to diff.net.au. That's diff, D-I-F-F. .net.au. Now, if you do want to score yourself a double pass to get on down there to the red carpet event tomorrow night at Event Cinemas in Palmerston, all you got to do is tell me what movie this theme song belongs to. If you reckon you know what it belongs to, give me a call, 8941 1001. Guess it correctly, I'll give you that double pass to get along to the red carpet event of Spark as part of the Darwin International Film Festival tomorrow night at Event Cinemas in Palmerston. 8941 1001 is that number one more time. Right now, though, it's some Miley with Wrecking Ball right here on Hot 100. It's the top end's best music. You're on The Drive with Zai. Good afternoon.

0: You're on the Top End's Best Music Hot 100. You're on the drive with Zion. We want to get you along to the red carpet event of Spark happening tomorrow night at Event Cinemas Palmerston. 8941 1001 is the number that you needed to call. All you had to do was guess the movie that that theme song belongs to. Now we've got Rosemary on the line. How you doing?
1: Good, yourself?
0: Yeah, not too bad, thanks. Now, how would you like to get along to the red carpet event of Spark tomorrow night at Event Cinemas in Palmerston?
1: Would love to.
0: Awesome. Well, I'll tell you what. Can you tell me what movie this theme song belongs to?
1: It's Back to the Future.
0: Oh, straight off the bat. She didn't even need to hear it a second time. Yes, I tell you what, that is Back to the Future. And I tell you what, you've scored yourself that double pass to get along to Spark tomorrow night at Event Cinemas in Palmerston.
1: Awesome. Thank you so much.
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16: Good afternoon. Works continue on the Stuart Highway at the Lagoon Road intersection, also at the Bees Creek Road intersection, and Wishart Road remains closed between Kirkland Road and Hastings Deering for works. 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

0: Filthy.
1: That's right. It is that time of the day where the Hot 100 petrol pig does come out, and he's got a $50 fuel voucher in his little hooves for you to score. Juju is out with him at the moment. How you doing, Juju?
2: I'm doing very well, Zai. How are you?
1: I am terrific for this Thursday. Almost the weekend. One more sleep.
2: Oh, so keen for that.
1: Oh, you and me both. Now, you're out and about with the petrol pig at the moment. Whereabouts are you guys located?
2: I sure am, Zai. Petrol pig and I are out right now, parked outside Wash and Go, just off Kirkland Road here in Palmerston. And we've got a $50 fuel voucher to give away. As always, all you need to do is come and see us, jump out of your car, say hello, and say the words, "Are you the Hot 100 petrol pig?" And this voucher is all yours. Thanks to NTF, Berrimah and Coolinga, who provide all of your construction supplies.
1: Now, down there as well, they also do a dog wash too, don't they?
2: They do. There's a dog wash right here.
1: Do they have a pig wash? Because I think the petrol pig definitely needs a good hose down at the moment.
2: I think so too, but you know what? He's pretty stoked again today because we're driving around in the Hot 100 tradie tank.
1: Oh,
2: and
1: nice.
2: And so the air conditioning is really nice and cold and we're not sweating like pigs.
1: Well, I tell you what, you got to get on down there and find Juju and the petrol pig. Whereabouts are you guys located one more time?
2: We are parked on, I keep getting this mixed up, Kirkland Road, Wash and Go, just out of Palmerston.
1: That's it, on the back road there into Palmerston. Juju, thanks so much for joining us, mate.
2: Thanks so much,
1: Si. Make sure you get on down there and find Juju and the petrol pig to score yourself that $50 fuel voucher, all thanks to the team at NTF Berrimah and Coolalinga. Sabrina Carpenter and UB40 on the other side of this. You're on Hot.
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0: 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You're on The Drive with Zai. We're just going up to 3 o'clock right now, though. On the other side, got this one from Cat's Eye.
1: 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They get a glimpse here.
0: And some Blessed Union of Souls as well. That is on the other side in the latest in national news and sports, so don't go anywhere. 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
16: Hey there, I'm Brooke Seychelle. Working holidaymakers will be forced to enter a ballot if they want to stay here beyond their first year under immigration reforms announced by the government. The government will also stop international students from bringing family members here. Home Affairs Minister Tony Burke says the number of people here on working holiday visas has soared, especially from the UK.
17: At the time that the free trade agreement was signed, the number of UK backpackers we had here in Australia was in the order of 17,000. It's now just shy of 80,000.
16: Meantime, there are calls for more transparency amid revelations that police have disrupted 4 major terrorism plots since the Bondi attack. National Senate leader Bridget McKenzie telling Nine that Australians have a right to know.
18: I think it is absolutely beholden on the minister of the day to inform not just Parliament, but indeed the people of Australia about these situations without compromising national security.
16: A prominent athlete is back in the witness box for a third day for the trial of broadcaster Alan Jones in Sydney. The man, known as Complainant M, has accused Jones of kissing him twice without his consent. Jones has pleaded not guilty to 22 counts of indecent assault and sexual touching in the trial. And three Aussie suburbs have made it onto the list of the world's coolest neighbourhoods. The highest ranking was Brisbane's New Farm, while North Hobart and South Melbourne also made the top 40 by Time Out. A Seoul suburb took out the top spot. The Giants have confirmed their captain is leaving the club. Toby Green is looking to return to Victoria, expected to join Geelong ahead of next year's season. The Roosters and Sharks have held their final main training sessions today ahead of Saturday's blockbuster NRL semi-final. Cameron McInnes is among seven players preparing to leave Cronulla at the end of the season. And a rising New South Wales cricket star is heading to the Big Bash, 20-year-old Riley Kingsell earning his first contract with the Sydney Sixers. That's the latest in news and sport.
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19: Looking good out there this afternoon. No accidents or breakdowns. Busy though, McMinn Street to the city, Wilder Road at Bayview, and the Stuart Highway at Wilder as well. Otherwise, roadworks, Berrima Road between the Wade Bridge and Northern Cement, and Wishart Road between Kirkland Road and Hastings Deering as well. 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
0: Yeah, checking out today's forecast. Got some clear skies about with tops of 32 across the city, 36 in the rural areas, 35 degrees in Katherine. Your next low tide of 1.7 metres, that's in half an hour's time, and a high tide of 6.2 metres at 10 o'clock tonight.
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0: Yeah, just gone 3 o'clock on your Thursday afternoon. You're on The Drive with Zai. We are doing it for Darwin Mazda and Precision Marine. Still a big hour to come. Coming away very shortly, we are going to catch up with the CEO of Motorcycling Australia, Peter Doyle, to talk a little bit about the MXGP, which is rolling into town from tomorrow. Coming your way next, though, the details on how you can win the Hot 100 GWM Tradie Tank. That's on the other side of Disco Lines and Tinashe, but let's kick off this hour, though, with some Blessed Union of Souls. It's Hey Leonardo right here on Hot. She don't care.

0: Disco Lines, Tinashe, No Broke Boys on Hot 100, the top end's best music. You're on The Drive with Zai. 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
0: 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But if you're thinking ahead for tonight, you're thinking to yourself, what am I going to do for dinner? You know what I mean? Like, I've got some nice meat sitting in the freezer that I need to pull out, but I have nothing to go along with it. Well, that's where the team at MD Fresh come into play, because they are a family, locally owned and operated business here at 309 Bagot Road in Coconut Grove. With fresh produce, they've got seasonal fruit, vegetables, all sourced from growers. 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And to top it off, they're open 7 days a week, all right? 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And if you haven't seen what the GWM Tradie Tank looks like, well, I tell you what, up to 3-ton braked towing capacity, a large 12.3-inch infotainment touchscreen, Apple CarPlay and Android Auto connectivity, 360-degree camera system, you name it, okay? This thing has all the bells and whistles, okay? So make sure you head to hot100fm.com.au for all of the details on how you can win yourself the Hot 100 GWM Tradie Tank, okay? Hey, some Bruno Mars and Gwen Stefani on the other side of Kenny Loggins. It's Danger Zone right here on Hot 100, the top end's best music. You're on The Drive with Zai. Good afternoon.

0: You're on the Top End's Best Music, Hot 100. You're on the drive with Zai. Now, a massive event this weekend that does kick off tomorrow down at Hidden Valley Raceway. It is, of course, the MXGP. Now, to tell us a little bit more, I'm joined by Peter Doyle on the line, who's the CEO of Motorcycling Australia. Good afternoon, Peter. How are you, mate?
1: I'm good, mate. Nice to be here and hot and funny Darwin.
0: Absolutely, mate. You've come at a good time of the year. It hasn't quite got too humid yet, but I'm a little bit more concerned about the riders. So how do you think they're going to go with the sort of the weather and the humidity that's happening at the moment?
1: Look, it's going to be hard. There's no doubt. You can't ignore the fact that going out there and doing 2 30-minute motos on these sort of motorcycles is going to knock you around. But you know, we are also talking about professional athletes, and they're well prepared. And what a lot of people sort of miss down under is that the rest of the world races in summer all the time. So yeah, it'll be hard on them, and it was probably a little bit hotter and maybe a bit more humid than they're used to. But they'll be okay. But you know, they'll feel it after the race.
0: So where else around the world does the MXGP happen?
1: It's like next year, the calendar is 20 races. So I believe it'll cover at least 5 continents. So they were in China last week and they were in Turkey the weekend before that.
0: Wow. So they actually get around quite a lot then, don't they?
1: Yeah, yeah. So you're looking at somewhere between 18 and 20 events through the year, anywhere from Europe to Asia, you know, Middle East, Australia, South America, so Africa. So yeah, it's a big long season for them.
0: Now, of course, the MXGP here in Darwin's the only one that's happening in Australia. Is that right?
1: Yep, correct. We it's the only one here, and it's the final round.
0: Now, your role as CEO of Motorcycling Australia, what do you do as a part of the MXGP stuff?
1: Oh, we support the promoter up here. So we provided the officials. We do all the officials training and education. So we're on the sanctioning body side of the event. So our job is to support the promoter to bring this event and hopefully run the event operations on the ground to have a good event.
0: Absolutely. Well, I'll tell you what, the MXGP does kick off tomorrow down at Hidden Valley Raceway. You can still get your tickets through mxgpaustralia.com.au. Peter Doyle, thank you so much for joining me today, mate. I really do appreciate your time.
1: Thank you. See you soon.
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0: Latest one from Hugel. It's Moving to the Sun on Hot 100, the top end's best music. You're on The Drive with Zai. Hopefully you've been able to knock off work a little bit early and kickstart your Thursday night just that little bit earlier. Now, don't forget that tomorrow, CDU's Career Chats is continuing and we're going to have our next guest on the show, okay? So whether you're looking to explore some study options or maybe you're still trying to figure it all out, we can also help you find the right goal, right course to achieve your goals, okay? Now, of course, we are going to be having our next guest in the studio, okay? 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On the way very shortly, some Lolly Young, so don't go anywhere. You're on Hot.
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1: 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Thanks to Harvey Norman and only with Darwin's best music, Hot 100. 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

0: You're on the Top End's Best Music Hot 100. You're on The Drive with Zai. We're just coming up to 4 o'clock. Coming your way next hour, got this one from Alex Warren. And some Caddo and John as well. That is on the other side on the latest in national news and sports, so don't go anywhere. You're on Hot.
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10: Hey there, I'm Brooke Seychelle. Labor has announced plans to limit pathways for international students to stay in Australia. The move is part of the government's attempts to reduce net overseas migration to 225,000 people by 2028. Home Affairs Minister Tony Burke says students will also be blocked from automatically bringing family members here.
11: Anyone who already has their family attached to a visa and is already here, we're not going to be breaking up families onshore. But we will no longer be adding to the stock of students automatically being able to bring family members over.
10: Meanwhile, it seems Australia is having a population boom. New stats from the Australian Bureau of Statistics reveal our nation's population has grown by more than 392,000 people over the past 12 months. Almost 75% of the increase came from overseas, with the majority moving to New South Wales. The Veterans Affairs Minister is standing by Labor's decision to scrap a $5,000 veteran allied health cap. Speaking in Parliament, Matt Keogh has ignored calls to apologise or resign, saying the government is listening to veterans' feedback.
12: We've also taken a considered approach, engaging and listening and making sure that we can deliver on those Royal Commission recommendations. And that's what we have been able to secure in the Senate today.
10: And another reason to switch from white bread to wholemeal, with the European study finding that eating up to 6 servings of whole grain a day can lower our risk of heart disease. Trade talk is heating up as we get to the pointy end of the AFL season. It looks like Essendon have their eye on Brisbane youngster Sam Marshall. He's tipped to meet with the Bombers, with St Kilda and Melbourne also keen to lure him. And the Knights are happy being the underdogs for Sunday's do-or-die NRL final against the Warriors. Hooker Phoenix Crosland has told Fox Sports they've been underestimated all year.
13: We haven't had our star players most of the year and everyone's in and out, but we're finding ways to win and we're doing that through competing and fighting for everything.
10: That's the latest in news and sport.
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0: One last look at today's forecast. We've got some clear skies about with tops of 32 across the city, 36 in the rural areas, 35 degrees in Katherine. We've just gone past the low tide of 1.7 metres in the last half an hour and a high tide of 6.2 metres at 10 o'clock tonight. 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
1: from the big bad city. 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
0: Oh, it's just about knockoff time, and hopefully you've already been able to have that early knock for a Thursday. Hey, you're on The Drive with Zai. Got you covered through until 5 o'clock. Still a massive hour to come. Before 5 o'clock, we're going to catch up with Astro Rodriguez from Lutfen on Muay Thai Gym to talk a little bit about their upcoming competition happening in New South Wales. We're also going to get our celebrity gossip queen, Danny, on the line to tell us what's been happening in the world of entertainment. Next, though, Sam and Ant, they got a caller this morning by the name of Brock. And he announced what he wanted to be when he grew up, but then also changed his mind halfway through. Got all the details coming your way very shortly on that one. Right now, though, let's kick off this hour with some Caddo and John. It's Turns and the Lights Off right here on

0: Lemonheads with Mrs. Robinson on Hot 100, the top end's best music. You're on the drive with Zyne. Now, if you did miss Sam and Ant this morning, they did get a call from Brock as part of their CDU chats this morning. And Brock announced that he wanted to be an Olympian, but then also changed his mind. Here's what happened.
1: Brock, what do you want to be when you grow up?
2: I wanted to be an Olympian.
1: We know the people from Humpty Doo, they are bloody tough.
2: I decided I didn't want to be an Olympian. I didn't want to be famous.
1: Maybe you could wear a mask when you do the Olympics or race. Still be an Olympian, but you don't have to get
2: I just run for all the paparazzi.
0: Yeah, exactly. You got to be careful of the paparazzi here in Darwin, Brock. Hey, Sam and Ant back tomorrow morning from 5:30. All thanks to the team at Harvey Norman. To get back into it with some Sam Fenger and Olivia Dean, it's Rain On Me right here on Hot 100. It's the top end.

0: Yesterday.
1: You're on the Top End's Best Music Hot 100. You're on The Drive with Zai, and it's time for us to get into this one.
2: Who's being good? Who's being bad?
3: It's your celebrity dirt with Danny.
1: Oh, good afternoon, Danny. How are you, mate?
4: I'm all right, man. Look, I'm going to start off today with a breakup story. After 9 years of marriage, actress Amanda Seyfried has separated from her husband, Thomas Sadowski. Now, when you think, who is that? She's been a huge star for all this time. This was in Mamma Mia, Mean Girls, Jennifer's Body. And it's so sad. I hate hearing of breakups and I don't even know them, but I just want people to stay together forever. But it appears that they've separated on good terms. When they made the announcement yesterday, they said, we've got each other forever and it's good. Now, they've been broken up for quite some time and they've only just decided to go public because they've got a couple of kids. They've got Nina, who's 9, and also Thomas, who is 5.
1: I'll tell you what, it's always sad when you hear any kind of breakup, as you said, but Calvin Harris has made a big announcement.
4: Oh, this is huge. Announced yesterday, he'll be doing his first Australian headline tour. I feel so close to you
1: right now. Oh, I tell you what, I need to get along to this tour, Danny. Give me the details.
4: Grammy award-winning DJ and producer is going to head to Australia next year in February. So, Perth, Sydney, Brisbane and Melbourne, no word on Darwin, which is so disappointing. Maybe he might stick around for Bass in the Grass in May. What do you think about that?
1: I'll tell you what, if we got Calvin Harris for Bass in the Grass, I would be front and centre stage, without a doubt.
4: I'm just putting it out there. Pre-sale tickets are available on Monday and you can get your generals from September 24. It is a Thursday. So you got Calvin Harris in February and then in March, Fatboy Slim.
1: Absolutely. I tell you what, it's always a big time in Australia during the start of the year, isn't it, for music?
4: Yes, still on music though. Madonna announced today is heading back to the MTV Video Music Awards. The Queen of Pop, you know she's nearly 70. She's 2 years off 70. She's going to open the VMAs this year. It is her first live performance show at the VMAs in 23 years, which is amazing. Now, we all remember back in 2003 when she opened the show alongside Britney Spears, Christina Aguilera, and Missy Elliott. Now, I nearly said Kissy Elliott because everybody, I don't even remember anything aside from the fact that her and Britney Spears had a little kiss.
1: I mean, that was very controversial back in the day as well, so.
4: Madonna's doing very well with the award sector this year. She leads all artists with 11 nominations, including Artist of the Year, Video of the Year, and also Song of the Year with Sabrina Carpenter.
1: I'll tell you what, at nearly 70 years of age and still to remain this relevant, she's doing something right.
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1: 100%. Hey, Danny, thanks so much for joining me this afternoon, mate. Can't wait to chat to you again next week.
4: Thanks, legend. This place is jumping off,
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5: 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We were waiting there on the tarmac. It's been half an hour. We haven't moved at all. 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The bloke next to me got his phone up and he's sort of bobbing his head up and down. Whatever he's watching on his phone, he's really getting into him.
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13: 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The Stuart Highway, Wilda and Berrima. Tiger Britain Drive at Tibbins Road at the Hughes Roadworks. Stuart Highway, Lagoon Road and Buskell Avenue between Rastania Avenue and Lakeview Boulevard. 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

0: You're on the Top End's Best Music Hot 100. You're on The Drive with Zai. Now, joining me in the studio right now, I've got Astro Rodriguez from Luke Fanon Muay Thai Gym out at Howard Springs and around Darwin here. Good afternoon, mate. How are you?
1: I'm good, Zai. How are you?
0: I am terrific, mate. Now, you guys have got a massive fight coming up, but it's a little bit different to what it has been in the past. You guys are actually getting on a plane and heading over to New South Wales.
1: Yes, we are. We've got 13 fighters from 8 years old to 28, from pro to amateurs. We're heading to New South Wales, first time ever, New South Wales versus NT. And we're doing that all in memory of Andy. And I think it's going to be a great, great show.
0: Absolutely. Now, of course, you've said that you've got 13 fighters ranging from 8 years to 28 years old, really. How much training is going in for these fighters ahead of a big competition like this?
1: The training has been absolutely crazy at the gym at the moment. It's as full on, but I'm very, very happy with the way everyone's putting up. It's been amazing. Like, everyone's stepping right up there and getting into it. Yeah.
0: Now, it's not just professional fighters that are fighting in this as well. You've also got some amateur fighters going into it.
1: Yes, some amateur fighters means they'd be fighting with shin pads, with headgear, and some of them are fighting with headgear only, with no shin pads as amateurs. Mm-hmm. And then you got the pro fighters. Yeah.
0: Yeah, absolutely. Now, you also said that it's a bit of like a state of origin kind of match, isn't it, with New South Wales versus NT and that. How do the New South Wales fighters, do you reckon, shape up against our fighters here in the NT?
1: I think the NT fighters are very, very tough, mm-hmm. Especially coming out of Lupinon. Everyone knows that around Australia, you're fighting a Lupinon fighter, it's not going to be an easy fight.
0: No, definitely.
1: You might win, but it's not going to be easy.
0: Now, we know that Luke from our promotions team as well, he trains with you guys, and I see he comes to work sometimes with like bruises and things like that after training pretty hard.
1: Yeah, he does, and we quite miss him. We haven't seen him for a while.
0: Oh, that's he hasn't told us that. He tells us that he's been going fairly regularly.
1: He's got a new girlfriend, I think.
0: Yeah, he does. Now, of course, you guys have been the masterminds behind NT Fight Series, and sadly, you guys did put a bit of a pause on it this year after a good friend of both you and mine, and Andy Price, sadly passed away. And you said that this fight is in memory of him.
1: Yeah, it is. Yeah, in the memory of Andy. It became too much for me, for myself, to put that fight on. Everything was happening. It's still happening. And for that, been in a fight game for a long, long time. Fighters don't realize that person that always on the background, they're always leading a hand, always pushing the fighters to achieve what they want to achieve. No one ever noticed him. And Andy's been that person. Mm. He's supported so many fighters, and those fighters don't even know that he's doing that. Mm. And I just want to do something to remember him by that. Hey, thank you, mate. I really appreciate what you did.
0: Absolutely. And, an absolute amazing person he was as well. And now it's going down on the 4th of October in Sydney at the Portuguese Club.
1: Yes, so the show will be on a Sunday. It'll be during the day. They do that all the time in Sydney. Be a great day from 2 o'clock onwards. So we'll be out of there by 7:30, 8 o'clock. We'll be out of there. Having a good dinner. Mm-hmm. So it's going to be a nice long day, actually.
0: Absolutely. Now, if people are looking to get involved with this event, if they want to maybe sponsor some of the fighters or, get involved and just help you guys out in any way, shape or form, how can they do that?
1: So basically, they can contact Lupinon. They can message us, ring me on email, go to our Facebook, give us a message. All the fighters that come down from young to old, they all are self-funded. They all jumped up and wanted opportunity to be there and to be part of what we're doing for Andy and the New South Wales versus NT. Mm-hmm. Everyone wanted to be part, so we got, so everyone is jumping in there and training hard for it. If I could, I would like to say thank you to the sponsors that we already have on, 1% and Protection Strategy. Thank you for your support.
0: Absolutely. Well, Astro Rodriguez from Luke Fanon Muay Thai Gym, thank you so much for joining me this afternoon, mate. Really appreciate your time, and hopefully the NT boys clean up.
1: Thank you. Thank you so much. And yes, we will.
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0: You're on the Top End's Best Music Hot 100. You're on the drive with Zai. Almost time for me to get on out of here. Tomorrow on the show, though, we are going to be bringing back Beat Shazam, okay? We're going to get Sam and Ant in the studio tomorrow morning to play that one. So make sure you keep it locked to Hot 100 for all the details, plus your last chance to pick up tickets to Sparks happening tomorrow at Event Cinemas in Palmerston. It's the red carpet event as part of the Darwin International Film Festival. That's coming your way tomorrow. Will and Woody, they're jumping in the hot seat next. And I'll catch you guys tomorrow afternoon from 2 o'clock.
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14: Hey there, I'm Brooke Seychelle. The Home Affairs Minister has addressed his critics after unveiling Labor's migration policy today. Tony Burke has defended the new policy, saying the changes will allow the government to bring the net overseas migration down to 225,000. He's told the ABC immigration isn't causing the housing crisis.
15: And immigration is a phenomenal strength to Australia. What we need at the moment is to be able to temper the numbers for a period of time to be able to allow housing to catch up.
14: Meantime, the PM has rejected putting a moratorium on data centre approvals. Anthony Albanese has told Parliament Australia needs to be at the forefront of shaping the technology that's rapidly growing.
11: We're working constructively to make sure that that social licence is available, is absolutely critical. We've said very clearly that we must shape AI or it will shape us.
14: The Brisbane 2032 Olympic and Paralympic Games are closer to locking in a site for the rowing, with Rockhampton's Fitzroy River endorsed by World Rowing and Paddle Worldwide. Critics had raised concerns over its proximity to crocodile habitat and its water current, but an assessment has found the venue would be safe, fair and consistent. And Ed Sheeran and stadium owner Robert Kraft have pledged to donate $2 million for relief in Gaza. It comes after Macklemore announced he'd be donating his $1 million earnings from Sheeran Loop Tour after he was kicked off for making free Palestine comments on stage. Sam Mitchell has shut down questions surrounding Zach Merritt and Ben King being linked with moves to Hawthorn. The Hawks coach was asked if either player has expressed a desire to join the club next season.
16: If I was speaking to any players from outside of this organisation, this would be the last place I would be talking about it.
14: And the Dolphins maiden prelim final will get underway next Friday with the match locked in at Suncorp Stadium for September 25th. They'll face the winner of the Roosters-Sharks match, while the Panthers host their prelim on the Saturday night for week 3 in the NRL finals. That's the latest in news and sport.
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21: 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Hot 100.

0: Yes, good afternoon, everyone. It is Will and Woody. Hope you're having a wonderful drive home. I've got here on my run sheet, Will and Woody. Break one, address everything going on. All right, so there's a bit going on which we haven't addressed.
1: Do you think everyone knows what we're referring to when we say that? Because that's what.
0: Maybe not. It's big in our world, but maybe not. There's lots of it. At the end of the day,
1: it's not that big news.
0: No,
1: like it was kind of news for a couple of days. That's a little bit of a hint for you guys.
0: Yep.
1: But it's pretty significant for us.
0: Yeah, for sure. And for people that listen to this show, I think it's probably big news if you listen a lot to this show.
1: Yeah.
0: So we to be totally transparent with everyone. Well, let's talk about more up next. Let's talk about more up next.
1: Nice.
0: Yeah.
1: Great. We've still got it. I mean, how's that for a hook? Save the announcement until up next.
0: Right, we've got you. Can't turn that off. Can't turn that commercial brain off. Push them over the song.
1: Bloody oath.
0: Come back for more.
1: Bloody oath.
0: All right. We're brought to you by Yui. We're still sponsored. The boys, have a look at this. Selling all the way to the end.
2: You're also going
0: to
2: be jumping out of a cake.
0: We're jumping out of a cake. I mean, it just doesn't end here.
1: The show goes on.
0: It actually does end in lots of ways. But we'll talk about it more up next. Hope you're having a great drive home. Will and Woody.

0: Will and Woody for Yui. Okay, so the thing that we need to address is that, yes, we are, our contracts are running up, I think, as they say, Woods, at the end of this year. The Will and Woody show won't be continued past the end of 2026. Now, I think probably the first thing to say here is I know that many of you have been trying desperately to call the show and revolt. There's been people picketing the building. We actually haven't been on air over the last week. Bit of smoke and mirrors, everyone. A shock and shock horror commercial radio. There has been a little bit of smoke and mirrors going on. We've been grieving. I'm going to be honest. It's been I haven't really had the strength to come in here and get on the air and talk about this because it's really sad.
1: Yeah, so we found out last Wednesday night that we weren't going to be going on. Got the bone. I've been saying we've got boned. I like that. We've been boned. And obviously there's you and me within all of this, Will, but you know, everyone would know this who listens. There's an entire team as well who is, holy moly, here we go. There's an entire team here, obviously, that is the Will and Woody show. So it's been, you're right, Annalise.
2: Don't look at me.
3: Okay, I won't.
0: She's an ugly crier.
3: Yeah, I know.
0: She's an ugly crier.
3: We found that out.
1: But it's, so we were able to all go out last Thursday together, which is really, really nice, and have a few drinks.
0: Yep.
1: Which is, which was really beautiful to be able to do. But I know you and I have spoken about this, you know, obviously we've had lots of chats about this, and I think both of us agree that almost the saddest part about this is the team.
0: Yep.
1: And now is a good time to tell you guys, though, that you guys will all be so fine. Like, you guys are all incredible at what you do. Like, this show just wouldn't have been even half the show that it is without the incredible team that's behind us. Do you guys want to come in? Come in. Like, seriously, like this, because it's weird that only we would talk about this when it impacts all of us.
0: Yeah, everyone that's been involved. I should say, by the way, and I don't want this to sound like a, you know, this is your life, but if you do want to call right now or you want to text us 0429131065, I know there's been a lot of DMs on the socials, which I'm going to be honest, I mean, I'm not on social media anyway, but Sexy Das has been fielding and a lot of people trying to reach out to us, and we haven't actually spoken to any of you guys. And outside of the beautiful people that work on this show, it's also everyone that listens to this show and supports this show. We have been so blessed to have this opportunity to do this. For this show for 8 years.
1: 8 years, yeah.
0: Before that, big shout out to Heidi Anderson if she's listening over in Perth. And then, you know, like I saw a photo of us the other day and I was 19 in the photo. Like I've been doing radio for 17 years.
1: Yeah.
0: So like there is a sense of like this has been going on we've been doing this for such a long time and not many people at all get to do this for as long as we've been doing it. So I feel really grateful as well.
1: I kind of had a moment driving in today where you look at the other cars on the road.
0: Yeah.
1: And that for me, it hit me really hard that I think we're so lucky that for 8 years we've been able to
0: speak to everyone.
1: Well, and you and I have always said this since we first started 14 years ago, that all we're ever trying to do is just like give someone a small smile on their drive home from work.
0: Yeah.
1: And so I think it's awesome that I hope have done that for you if you're listening now.
0: Yeah.
1: But even if we gave you one little smile or one giggle, then I feel like we did our jobs.
0: Yeah. Yeah. That's a really nice way to think of it.
1: It was, yeah.
0: Yeah. Yeah. We're all feeling it in here, guys. So, if you want to come and join join the grief party, then feel free to give us a call. Looking at some beautiful faces in here, to Mark, to Dust, to Annalise, to Joe. We love you guys. It's been really special. Hey, it's not the end either. By the way, sorry, before we let Stilesy take over, I'm going to take this opportunity to cut off the intro.
1: Do what you want, mate.
0: No, mate, I'm going out with a bang, mate. I'm going out with a bang. I want to keep that one. I want to make that very clear. But The thing is, we're going to say in the vein of going out with the bank, we're going to say some nice things about each other and we're going to say farewell now.
2: Yeah.
0: But we're also going to have to do that really awkward thing when you say goodbye to someone and then you see them later on and then you have to say goodbye again because we are staying on until they tell us to leave this year. So we'll be in here doing the show, saying goodbye to all you guys. Yeah, sorry.
1: Just realised we're getting calls and no one's outside to take those calls. You see how quickly it falls down without the team.
0: So we are going to be here, and we're going to keep going, and we'll be here for as long as we're required to be here.
1: And I think our objective here, and whilst this has been really hard over the last week, it's we still want to keep doing what we started out trying to do, which is just make you feel a little bit better on your drive home from work.
0: Yeah, that's it. It's pretty simple.
1: Yeah,
0: I know Darcy's cooking up some sort of War and Peace style video, which is our time on radio, which is going to be hard to watch, which we're avoiding.
1: Which I'm hoping to reuse at my funeral, actually, if that's okay. Just like that work is done, that job is sorted.
0: Before we crack into regular programming, let's take a pause. And if you want to have a chat with us and talk about it, then please call us. It might be your first time you've ever called. What is it? First time listener, long time caller? Or the other way around? Long time listener, first time caller.
1: That's the one. That's the one.
0: I'm going to have to start getting used to saying that when I call radio shows.
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5: The pesky plover party. 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
20: 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Also Woolna Road at Bayview, and roadworks continuing too on Berrima Road between the Weybridge and Northern Cement and the Stuart Highway as well near Bees Creek Road at Coolalinga. 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
5: It's Will and Woody. Hope you're having a wonderful drive home. We are brought to you by Yui. Hey, we found out about a week ago that we are not going to be continuing here on KISS after the end of this year. So we're all sort of coming to terms with that. As I said before, and hilariously, Woods, we haven't really been able to do the show over the last week because we've been dealing with a lot of emotion. As with everything that you're feeling that's really heavy, there's a lot of there's a lot of sadness there, but also a lot of beauty. We've had an amazing opportunity to do this show for you guys every day for the last 8 years. It feels like an incredible opportunity that we've had. There's also, you know, this weird thing where we do a show, and doing shows is really, really hard when you're really struggling. So apologies for people that have been tuning in and waiting for us to talk about this or say something about this. We haven't actually been in here doing the shows. They've been recorded shows just to get us through. But hilariously, you didn't tell your mum and dad that. And
4: oh, my God. Your dad, so funny.
5: Your dad just...
4: This is the day. So because we found out Wednesday night. So Thursday, I'm on my way to the pub to go and see you guys.
5: Yeah.
4: And I get a text from dad. He just goes... Woody, I think you're handling this incredibly well. Absolute professionals. Good on you.
5: No one
4: good
5: would on you.
4: And I didn't have the heart to text him back and say, Dad, it's recorded. We're not.
5: We're not on air. We can't do it. We're currently drinking our grief.
4: He was so proud of me.
5: And I mean, he is still proud of me. Now, we're not going to go down that rabbit hole because it might get more emotional than it already is. We are just having a little bit of a pause in programming because there's obviously lots of feelings, and a lot of you guys listening now, if you're just tuning in to the start of the show, whenever you get in your drive home, hearing us talk about this for the first time, the text line's open, 0429131065. I really don't want to turn this into a text us and love us.
4: It would be nice though.
5: It would be nice.
4: It would be nice. If you guys choose to do that, if you choose to do that, then we will accept.
5: But there have been some really lovely messages. Absolutely gutted, boys. Will you be doing a podcast? You two are by far my favorite on radio. Oh, no, I'll be listening to radio at all. Wow, there you go. Thank you for all the laughs you've given me. And the team there are absolute gold. Thank you for the message. Look, the plan is at some stage to be in the podcasting space, unlike any other two white guys who have just been sacked from radio.
4: Doing something a bit different. Doing something a little bit
5: different. Shaking it up a little bit.
4: Yeah, that's right.
5: Shaking it up. To Tiana, thank you. I see your message. That's really beautiful.
4: Tiana, who works here, Tiana? You can just come and say, hey, Tiana. You can just come and say good day. I said hi to you on reception today. That's fine.
5: Annalise, why have you left the studio?
7: Someone's going to take phones.
5: Yeah, sure, mate. She's cried a lot on camera recently. So we'll get her back in a sec, guys.
4: Should we speak to Det? Should we speak to
5: Det? Speak to Det.
4: Hey, Det.
8: Hey, how are you?
4: Okay. I'm okay, Det. I'm okay. I'm feeling...
8: I was devastated. I got that text that you guys were ending, and I was just devastated because during COVID times...
4: Yeah.
8: Oh, my God. You guys, Victorians are bitter. Oh, my God. For us nurses, was fantastic. When you guys got Kyle, I switched channels, but at 4 o'clock, I'd come back for you two because I'd make sure I come back from the dog park in time so I could listen to you two because I'm just devastated because you are just naturally hilarious.
5: Thanks, Det. That's so lovely. Oh, no, this is going to make me cry. I don't want to do this anymore. Okay.
7: Ugly cry, I will.
5: I'm a beautiful crier. Thank you very much.
4: We were doing the show from our front porch as well, which is like a beautiful memory as well.
5: Yes, we were on your porch.
4: We weren't allowed to come in here, so we were doing the show from home.
5: Yep, during COVID. Yep, that's wild. That's so nice. As you mentioned before, Woods, like the reason you do this is just to give people a little bit of a pick-me-up. And like people calling back bits to you from years ago, that's a wild feeling. Det, that's awesome. Thank you. Sophie, what would you like to say?
10: Hi. I've been listening to you for 2 years now, and I just love how you guys make everybody laugh. And my favourite thing to come home in the afternoon on my drive back home is to listen to you guys. And I'm going to really miss you on the show.
4: Oh, my God, Sophie. That's really, really, that was incredibly kind of you to say. And you brought two grown men to tears, but these are happy tears. I tell my daughter that these are happy tears.
5: Oh, that's really nice. Sophie, thank you so much, Sophie. Hey,
10: thank you.
5: No, thank you, Sophie. Okay. Thanks so much for listening. We've got little girls.
4: It's not our choice, unfortunately, Sophie. Do you want a mug? We can send you a mug.
5: I don't think we've got any mugs. We've got stubby holders.
4: They've taken our mugs. They haven't taken our mugs, have they?
5: Yeah, I think we've got,
4: they haven't taken our mugs.
5: They're full clean
4: out. Sophie, we're going to send you a mug. Thank you so incredibly much for saying that, Sophie.
5: Sophie, we can send you actually a DJ Will t-shirt.
10: Yeah.
5: Right. We'll send that to you. I think we've still got mugs. I'm not sure if Carrie Bickmore's been printed on the mugs yet or not. No, we're good. Okay. All right, let's go to Michael.
4: Hey, Michael.
1: G'day, Will. How are you, Will and Woody?
4: Hi, Michael. We're good.
5: Say, Michael.
1: Mate, you guys have been, I listen to you guys in the morning and in the afternoon. Mate, you guys in the afternoon with all the challenges, you know, you used to do and make people laugh. I wish you all the very best in your future and God bless.
4: Thank you so much, Michael.
5: That's so sweet. Thank you so much.
4: I don't know what you're referring to when you say challenges there, but I'm sure it was us. I'm sure it was us, Michael.
5: Maybe it might have been a mental health thing. I don't know. Got some texts. The text line's blowing up, so I'm going to try and get to as many as I can. This person said, thank you, boys, for always brightening my afternoon. As someone with mental health issues, you bring more than a radio show to my life. I can't believe we're losing you. I feel lost already. Anonymous, don't feel lost. It's okay.
4: Yeah.
5: It's going to be so many other people that are there for it. We're not going anywhere as well. We'll still be here. We'll still be alive. So
4: also, this sounds weird, but I'm sure whoever is replacing us will be amazing as well.
5: Mate, she's unbelievable. She's a class act.
4: Well, we're unconfirmed. So, unconfirmed at this point.
5: I didn't say anything. I just said she could be a he, could be a she. Anyone who's going to provide a little bit more to the show is going to be exciting, I'm sure. Yes. Will and Woody, another text here. I just want you guys to know that you guys were the only good thing about being in the car past 4 p.m. I can't believe they're letting you go. Thank you so much. William here said, hi, boys. If I wasn't driving, I would have fallen to my knees when I heard the news. Pleasure to listening whenever I can be on a show. A couple of times too, it was great to get the opportunity to meet Will at the races. My God.
4: Here we go. Didn't see that. That's a life highlight, my God. What a rare appearance of Will.
5: All right.
4: Bringing up the races as well, bit controversial. Will does not support the races. Let's go to Tanya here. Hey, Tanya.
21: Hi.
4: Join us. Tanya, what would you like to say?
21: So me and my eldest daughter, who's now 12, have been on your show a few times. Yeah. She did the Easiest Quiz Kids version.
4: Oh, yeah, great. Yeah.
21: And then she also taught you boys where babies came from.
4: Oh, yes. Yes, huge. And now we know.
21: She was the sparkle in the eyes.
5: Oh, yes. There you go.
21: I don't know if you remember
5: that. Yeah, I do. Absolutely.
4: Of course.
21: And we sung a little duet on the radio as well.
4: Oh, cute.
5: What'd you sing?
4: Wow,
5: milked you what talent you've got, Tanya.
4: You must be what we call a VIP caller, Tanya. I think often we reach out to you, Tanya. Yeah. Well, don't admit that, Tanya.
5: You're one of the many thousands of anonymous callers who are calling through right now.
4: Just on that, Tanya, and I'll say this just through you because it sounds like you contributed a lot to the show, but Will and I also always say that we feel like this show's always just created like a platform for you guys to come on air and tell your stories. Yeah. Give your views.
5: Yeah.
4: It's
5: been the best part of the
4: show.
5: We
4: love about this as well is like often we come into work to be an audience to your extraordinary stories.
5: Yeah, well said.
4: And it's just meant the world to us that you guys have felt comfortable to call up, contribute and make us laugh.
5: Yeah.
4: God, this is a lot.
5: Okay. All right. We'll put it down for a little bit. As I said, we're going to have to do that weird thing where we say goodbye when we actually have to say goodbye. Yeah. So, like, we are still on air till the end of the year.
4: Do we save saying nice things about each other at the end of the year?
5: I don't know if I've got the strength. Look, I'll definitely do it.
4: Maybe hold that. Hook it over.
5: Don't do that now.
4: Yeah.
5: No, don't. You can do it today.
4: No. I was just asking you, Captain.
5: No. We'll save that. Hey, let's talk about jumping out of a K-cup next. Thanks again.
4: That's a real pivot.
5: That's a commercial radio pivot. It's light and shade, baby. But look, we thank you. Calls, texts, DMs. Everyone's reached out to me personally. I'm so sorry. I haven't got back to anyone. It's just been a lot. And I appreciate it so much. It's really strange when your mum's friends find out about you losing your job at the same time as your best mates, given how public it all was. I suppose that's just the nature of doing the gig, but I can't think of a single person who hasn't, like everything that's been said has just been so nice. And it's a lot for us to come to terms with because at the end of the day, it just feels like we're in a glass box here carrying on like idiots, which we are.
4: That's it.
5: Which is very strange that we got paid. To do that for so long.
4: Can't believe we got away with it for so long. It's extraordinary
5: All
4: stuff.
5: All good things must come to an end. Yeah. We're going to talk about it more later. Again, we'll have to farewell again. So I don't want this to turn into the longest goodbye. We're going to try and resume proper, like, programming, for want of a better word.
4: Bloody hell.
5: And then we'll address the elephant in the room again when they actually, you know, give us the arse, like properly, you know.
2: Which I think at this point is going to be December. We'll update you if that changes. But at this point, we are continuing until the end of the year.
5: Yeah, that's it. So, all right, we love you guys. Thanks for all your calls.

0: It's Will and Woody. And Woods, to help celebrate Western Star Butter's incredible milestone, 100 years they have been around for, and we are so lucky to help them celebrate. We've got a wonderful idea, I think. Mm-hmm. And I can't believe this has come to life. We've been pitching this to people for a very, very long time. Western Star are in, though, because to celebrate the 100-year birthday, we will be gatecrashing someone's birthday party, Trojan horse style, hiding inside a cake.
1: Will and Woody's Cake Crashes. Western Star, say it with a star.
0: Obviously, the cake made exclusively with Western Star butter.
2: As all cakes should be.
0: You and I made a couple of cakes recently with some Western Star butter. Incredibly nostalgic, by the way. If you get a chance to do it, it'll take you right back to the kitchen bench with Mum.
2: We felt just like two little boys, William. But now we are men and we are going to be cake crashing. And we've got the number of Eliza who wants to nominate someone for us to sneak inside their cake and celebrate their birthday. We're going to call her right now.
3: Hello, Eliza speaking.
2: Eliza, it's Will and Woody.
3: What?
2: How are you?
3: Good, how are you?
2: I outstanding. I'm very, very good. You are live on the radio, by the way, Eliza. I need to remind you of that.
3: Oh, okay. All right. There's not a stitch up.
2: No. There's no stitch up here. Actually, we are helping you out because, Eliza, we know that you have reached out to us wanting to nominate someone for us to be inside their cake on their birthday. Can you let us know who is the person that you're nominating?
3: I think that would have been my soon-to-be 4-year-old daughter, Ella.
2: Okay. I'm just curious, Eliza. Do we think your 4-year-old daughter will be excited about two grown men bursting out of her birthday cake?
3: Maybe I didn't think that one through.
2: It's not too late to pull out. Does she know who we are, Eliza?
3: Well, she does all the Kinderdrop pickups with me, so okay. She should.
2: does she know what we look like, though? Because we obviously, the sound of our voices won't be bursting out of the cake. It'll just be two men far too close to their 40s, probably a little bit sweaty after being inside a cake for a long time, effectively shocking her and then yelling out happy birthday.
3: True, but do you think she could look past that and just see a giant cake?
2: I mean, you've convinced me. You've convinced me, Eliza. I think you're right, exactly. I think two men inside a cake, how could they be bad men? You know what I mean? Like, there's only beautiful things inside a cake, and hopefully your 4-year-old daughter sees it that way when we surprise her. We're hoping to do it, am I right in saying Friday?
3: Yes.
2: Okay.
3: Please.
2: Okay, great. Do you have it? The other part of this, Eliza, obviously, is the design of the cake. Is there a design in mind that you'd like us to go for before we start icing?
3: Oh, putting me on the spot. I don't know. She's a typical girl. She's been asking for a princess party, so I'd say pink.
2: Okay. Just throwing it out there. If she likes princesses, should Will and I be dressed as princesses?
3: No, don't traumatize.
2: Yeah. Okay, great. No, it's good. It's good to know. I'm glad we covered that. We're putting a line through us dressing up as princesses, but princess cake can be arranged. And just want to confirm again, she's not going to get scared. She will.
3: No. Funny story. A lady came out from the cafe the other day because we were saying it was her birthday, blah, blah, blah.
2: Yeah.
3: And she surprised her with a cupcake. And I thought it was adorable.
2: Yeah.
3: But she actually started to cry. She's like, I wanted a bigger cake. So.
2: Oh. Well, my Lord, she is going to get herself a big cake. And
3: I
2: pray for you dealing with the sugar crash after she gets handed a cake, which it fits two grown men in it. Eliza, you have never seen a cake like it, and that will be her cake, and you will have no right to try and control how much cake she'll be consuming this Friday. Is there anything else we need to know, Eliza, or are we happy to just go ahead with this?
3: I think we do it, and the therapy costs are also provided by you guys too afterwards.
2: Is that right? Yeah. We'll speak to Western Star Butter about that. Maybe they can cover it. I'm sure it'll be beautiful. It's going to be a delicious cake. Again, all made with Western Star Butter. We'll see you on Friday, but we will not see you on Friday. There will be a humongous cake in the corner of your event. And just so you know, we will be inside there. We're going to try and do the whole radio show from inside that cake, and we will burst out at the opportune moment and hopefully provide happiness and not trauma.
3: I have to see this to believe it, but okay. All right, let's do it.
0: All right. Great stuff, Eliza. Thanks for joining us, Woods. We're going to go and check out the cake right up next.
2: Yeah, the structure. I believe the structure is here.
0: The cavity that we're going to have to sit in that will be caked on the outside of.
2: Engineer-created cavity.
0: I think it's just a chippy, but yeah.
2: Engineer. For the sake of the bit. I'm not going to call him engineer.
0: No.
2: No expenses spared here, mate.
0: Dan and Lisa's brother. He knocked it together. Anyway, guys, we're going to get down, check it out, get in the cake, see what it's all about right up next. You can hear whether or not we're actually going to be able to pull this thing off. It's on the other side. It's all thanks to Western Star. Say it with a star. Will and Woody.
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18: Hi, I'm Sally Pearson. A spray from the coach has helped spark Brisbane's NRLW revival. Captain Tamika Upton admits the reigning premiers needed a dressing down after three straight losses midway through the season. The Broncos haven't lost since as they head into an elimination final against the Knights. The season-ending WTA Finals will relocate to Charlotte from 2027, with tour bosses wanting to turn it into the Super Bowl of women's sport. And the WNBL preseason tournament tips off tonight, with Townsville Fire taking on the Perth Leafs.
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0: It's Will and Woody. If it sounds a bit echoey, Woods, that's because we're practically in a cave. We actually don't know where we are, but we know what we're here for, and it's for Western Star's 100th birthday.
1: 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Western Star. Say it with a star.
0: Okay, so stupidly, a little while ago, you and I suggested that it'd be a great idea to celebrate Western Star's 100th birthday if you and I jumped out of a cake.
2: Not stupid. I still don't think this is a stupid idea.
0: Well, clearly they don't think it's stupid either, mate, because they've gone ahead with it, and here we are, blindfolded in a... Mm-hmm. I still don't know where we are, but the reason that we're down here is because apparently... One of the logistical things about jumping out of a cake, which we haven't been able to get around, is the size of the cake.
2: It needs to fit two human beings in it, two big, muscly chaps, and that's you and me. So some cake makers told us that we needed to go away and speak to some mechanics. I'm not sure if mechanic is the right term there.
0: No, baker.
2: Builders.
0: Baker.
2: Builder. No,
0: we needed to speak to... we've spoken to the bakers as well. We've
2: spoken to bakers. The bakers said you need a builder to build a frame. And apparently this is what we're about to see. So over the last 48 hours, a builder has put together a frame which will be used as the foundation for the cake to be built around.
0: Okay, I have got so many questions.
2: Fire away.
0: Well, no, I think they're going to be answered by me looking at what we're about to look at. We're both blindfolded. I've got no idea what we're standing in front of.
2: Can we look? I mean, I'm confident that the builders have nailed this. And we're basically going to be seeing if this is now physically possible for us to get inside. Can we have a look? Okay,
0: here we go. One, two, three.
2: Whoa! It kind of looks like a spa. Looks like a spa bath or a jacuzzi. Okay,
0: here we go. One, two, three.
2: Whoa! It kind of looks like a spa. Looks like a spa.

0: the top and then we come out the top. Wow.
1: Well, I think you put cake around the outside of the timber though, right? Is that icing and cake? Icing. Yeah, so it will look like a massive cake because obviously we don't want the people knowing that this is something that we are inside.
0: So we just got inside the cake then, just crawled inside. Yeah, it is a little bit like a jacuzzi, a little bit like a spa bath.
1: Sit down.
0: Plenty of room for us down here. Hey, I don't think... Oh, here we are. So we're in the cake now. My God. All right. So this is what it's going to feel like on the day. And we're on wheels as well, I believe, so we can get wheeled around, which is exciting.
1: My question would be...
0: Fighting.
1: And, well, that's obviously a problem. That's a problem. My other question is oxygen.
0: Yeah. I can see a couple of holes there. Are they air holes?
1: That will be covered by cake, though. Because my thing...
0: Where are they wheeling us? Where are you guys wheeling us? We're getting wheeled. You know I don't like... You don't like things where I'm not in control.
1: This is
0: where are we going?
2: Do you want to see... Sorry, do you want to see what it's like within it?
1: Oh, yeah, please. Yeah, put a roof on us.
0: Yeah, put
1: it
0: on.
1: Back on my thought around the... I think we need oxygen tanks in here.
0: Oh, my God. All of a sudden, I feel like I'm in someone's dungeon.
1: So there are currently holes here, so there is some light, but when they're covered, it'll be pitch black in here. No funny business, yeah? All right?
0: Shut up.
1: I know you've always wanted me in a dark space.
0: We're going to need oxygen.
1: Oxygen tanks and I reckon head torches.
0: What for?
1: So we can see.
0: Yeah, we'll be fine. I'm happy to be in the dark.
1: Complete darkness.
0: I was born in the dark.
1: Whoa!
0: All right, wonderful. Okay, cool. Well, this is a huge step, massive step in the evolution of us popping out of a giant cake. For Western Star's 100th birthday, Western Star, say it with a star. We're currently getting rolled somewhere and I don't know where this is. So if this is our last message to my kids, I love you.
1: How do you get us in a van, though? Like, it's all good that we're being wheeled around. But how do you... We're going to need a crane.
0: A trolley.
1: A trolley?
0: A dolly.
1: We need a dolly or a dolly. Are you spinning us in circles?
0: I feel like
1: That's not cool.
0: I'm on the Gravitron.
1: That's not cool.
0: All right, get us out of here.
1: Not cool. Stop.

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14: Hey there, I'm Brooke Seychelle. Labor has unveiled plans to crack down on so-called visa hoppers as part of its immigration reforms. International students will also be blocked from bringing family members, while working holiday makers will be forced into a ballot if they want to stay here for a second or third year. Home Affairs Minister Tony Burke says some students have been gaming the system.
15: They transfer down to a not-so-legitimate educational provider who is able to say to them, study with me. It'll cost you less. We're not very demanding on whether you attend anything, and you'll be able to go for your life and get out there and work.
14: This has generated a mixed reaction from the coalition. While the opposition believes Labor's plan to cut net overseas migration to 225,000 is still too high, it has welcomed the government's decision to speed up the processing time for working holiday makers. Deputy Opposition Leader Jane Hume says there needs to be enough migrant workers in the regions.
16: We want to make sure that we have the workers that we need to produce the food that we consume and export.
14: To the US, where a woman has been arrested over a fatal bus collision in Los Angeles. The 36-year-old woman has been charged with murder after she allegedly drove a car into the bus, killing two people and injuring six others. A news helicopter later crashed whilst covering the incident nearby. And Dolly Parton has been posthumously honoured with the Americana Lifetime Achievement Award, the award celebrating her legacy and highlighting her transition from country star to global icon. The axe has been swung at the Crows. Chase Jones, Lachlan Scholl and Tyler Welsh have all been shown the door after being denied contracts. Meanwhile, Ryan Papenhuyzen has ruled out a return to the NRL. The former Storm Premiership player announced his shock retirement last year, planning to take 12 months off. He's since confirmed right now he has no intentions of coming back. And in cricket, the Sydney Sixers have handed local product Riley Kingsale his maiden Big Bash deal. The 20-year-old batter has climbed through the New South Wales cricket ranks. That's the latest in news and sport.
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0: Quiziest Quiz. Tell us, buddy, let's play. Alrighty, playing the quiz today, we have got Linda. Hey, Linda.
1: Hey, how are you guys?
0: Good. We are good, Linda. Let's keep the vibes high and let's get you $1,000. There's 30 seconds on the clock. You're going to get 10 questions right. Can pass.
1: Yep.
0: Have to take your first answer. Good luck, Linda.
1: Thank you.
2: Okay, Linda, let's do it. What month is next month?
1: October.
2: What's the name for the famous day for tricksters in April?
1: April Fool's.
2: Who sings Raise Your Glass?
1: Pink.
2: Name a Ryan Reynolds movie.
1: Love Note.
2: Give me two different numbers that add up to 10.
1: Five.
2: Name a bird that can be a pet.
1: Cockatoo.
2: I mean, technically, I don't know if this is the ethically appropriate answer, but I suppose technically any bird could be a pet. I think there's obviously frowned upon.
0: Some are illegal.
1: My uncle had one.
2: He has a cockatoo as a pet.
1: He did.
2: Good for him.
0: I'll lay that cockatoo.
2: You know, the bigger the bird, the longer they live, apparently, with cockatoos.
0: Is that right?
2: Yeah, you see a really big cockatoo, often they can be 100+ years old.
0: 100? Yeah. Cockatoos can live till 100?
2: Yeah.
1: Yeah, they can.
2: Yeah, it's crazy. Three generations. Yeah. They're like heirloom pets.
0: How old was your uncle's cockatoo?
1: Oh, I think it was like 50. Yeah,
0: It was his
1: mum.
0: It was. Oh my God. So sorry.
1: Yeah.
0: So was did for your real. Mum? So his mum before passing away was like, can you take the cockatoo?
1: Yeah, literally. Yeah.
0: That's how big was he?
2: Big.
1: Like a normal
2: big
1: like,
2: bird.
0: Bloody
1: yeah. Hell. Don't
2: Yeah, big
1: it was
2: birds.
1: Not as big as like a wild one. Which is a bit sad.
0: Were you a bit sad that you weren't given the bird?
1: No, I don't want the bird. No,
0: yeah, no. Okay. No. Fair enough. All right, fair enough. That's extraordinary. Learn something every day.
2: Nice to meet you, Linda.
1: Nice to meet you guys.
2: It's been a blast.
0: You, Linda.
2: It's been a blast being on air this year and for the last 8 years as well. We're going to talk about the news right up next. Stick around. We are going out with a bang.
0: Bloody oath.
2: We'll be here till the end of the year, guys. We'll talk about it more up next. It's Will and Woody.

0: Will and Woody for Yui. Okay, so the thing that we need to address is that, yes, we are, our contracts are running up, I think, as they say, Woods, at the end of this year. The Will and Woody show won't be continued past the end of 2026. Now, I think probably the first thing to say here is I know that many of you have been trying desperately to call the show and revolt. There's been people picketing the building. We actually haven't been on air over the last week. Bit of smoke and mirrors, everyone. A shock and shock horror commercial radio. There has been a little bit of smoke and mirrors going on. We've been grieving. I'm going to be honest. It's been I haven't really had the strength to come in here and get on the air and talk about this because it's really sad.
1: Yeah, so we found out last Wednesday night that we weren't going to be going on. Got the bone. I've been saying we've got boned. I like that. We've been boned. And it's and obviously there's you and me within all of this, Will, but you know, everyone would know this who listens. There's an entire team as well who is holy moly, here we go. There's an entire team here, obviously, that is the Will and Woody show. So it's been, you're right, Annalise?
2: Don't look at me.
3: Okay, I won't.
0: She's an ugly crier.
3: Yeah, I know.
0: She's an ugly crier.
1: We found that out. But it's, so we were able to all go out last Thursday together, which was really, really nice, and have a few drinks.
0: Yep.
1: Which was really beautiful to be able to do. But I know you and I have spoken about this, you know, obviously we've had lots of chats about this and I think both of us agree that almost the saddest part about this is the team.
0: Yep.
1: And now is a good time to tell you guys though that you guys will all be so fine. Like, you guys are all incredible at what you do. Like, this show just wouldn't have been even half the show that it is without the incredible team that's behind us. Do you guys want to come in? Come in. Like, seriously, like this, because it's weird that only we would talk about this when it impacts all of us.
0: Yeah, everyone that's been involved. I should say, by the way, and I don't want this to sound like a, you know, this is your life, but if you do want to call right now or you want to text us 0429131065, I know there's been a lot of DMs on the socials, which I'm going to be honest, I mean, I'm not on social media anyway, but Sexy Das has been fielding and a lot of people trying to reach out to us, and we haven't actually spoken to any of you guys. And outside of the beautiful people that work on this show, it's also everyone that listens to this show and supports this show. We have been so blessed to have this opportunity to do this. For this show for 8 years.
1: 8 years, yeah.
0: Before that, big shout out to Heidi Anderson as she's listening over in Perth. And then, you know, like, I saw a photo of us the other day and I was 19 in the photo. Like, I've been doing radio for 17 years.
1: Yeah.
0: So, like, there is a sense of, like, this has been going on for, we've been doing this for such a long time and not many people at all get to do this for as long as we've been doing it. So I feel really grateful as well.
1: I kind of had a moment driving in today where you look at the other cars on the road.
0: Yeah.
1: And that for me, it hit me really hard that I think we're so lucky that for 8 years we've been able to
0: speak to everyone.
1: Well, and you and I have always said this since we first started 14 years ago, that all we're ever trying to do is just like give someone a small smile on their drive home from work.
0: Yeah.
1: And so I think it's awesome that I hope have done that for you if you're listening now.
0: Yeah.
1: But even if we gave you one little smile or one giggle, then I feel like we did our jobs.
0: Yeah. Yeah. That's a really nice way to think of it.
1: It was, yeah.
0: Yeah. Yeah. We're all feeling it in here, guys. So, if you want to come and join join the grief party. then feel free to give us a call. Looking at some beautiful faces in here, to Mark, to Das, to Annalise, to Joe. We love you guys. It's been really special. Hey, it's not the end either. We're going to say, in the vein of going out with a bang, we're going to say some nice things about each other and we're going to say farewell now.
1: Yeah.
0: But we're also going to have to do that really awkward thing when you say goodbye to someone and then you see them later on and then you have to say goodbye again because We are staying on until they tell us to leave this year. So we'll be in here doing the show, saying goodbye to all you guys. Yeah, sorry.
1: Just realised we're getting calls and no one's outside to take those calls. You see how quickly it falls down without the team.
0: Yeah, so we are going to be here, and we're going to keep going, and we'll be here for as long as we're required to be here.
1: And I think our objective here, and whilst this has been really hard over the last week, it's we still want to keep doing what we started out trying to do, which is just make you feel a little bit better on your drive home from work.
0: Yeah, that's it. It's pretty simple.
1: Yeah,
0: I know Darcy's cooking up some sort of War and Peace style video. Which is our time on radio, which is going to be hard to watch, which we're avoiding.
1: Which I'm hoping to reuse at my funeral, actually, if that's okay. Just like, that work is done, that job is sorted.
0: But yeah, look, before we crack into regular programming, let's take a pause. And if you want to have a chat with us and talk about it, then please call us. It might be your first time you've ever called. What is it? First time listener, long time caller? Or the other way around? Long time listener, first time caller. There
1: you
0: go.
1: That's the one.
0: I'm going to have to start getting used to saying that when I call radio shows.
1: You're going to start calling radio shows?
0: Absolutely, man. Can't keep me off the air.
1: That is so sad.
0: All right, we'll do it up next. It's Will and Woody. Let's go.

0: drive home.
1: Now with 10% less hair than last year.
0: Sorry, Will, we've been keeping track.
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1: It's Will and Woody driving you home.

0: It's Will and Woody. Hope you're having a wonderful drive home. We are brought to you by Yui. Hey, we found out about a week ago that we are not going to be continuing here after the end of this year. So we're all sort of coming to terms with that. As I said before, and hilariously, Woods, we haven't really been able to do the show over the last week because we've been dealing with a lot of emotion. As with everything that you're feeling that's really heavy, there's a lot of sadness there, but also a lot of beauty. We've had an amazing opportunity to do this show for you guys every day for the last 8 years. It feels like an incredible opportunity that we've had. There's also, you know, this weird thing where we do a show, and doing shows is really, really hard when you're really struggling. So apologies for people that have been tuning in and waiting for us to talk about this or say something about this. We haven't actually been in here doing the shows. They've been recorded shows just to get us through. But hilariously, you didn't tell your mum and dad that. And
1: This is the day. So because we found out Wednesday night. So Thursday, I'm on my way to the pub to go and see you guys.
0: Yeah.
1: And I get a text from dad. He just goes, Woody, I think you're handling this incredibly well. Absolute professionals. Good on you. And I didn't have the heart to text him back and say, Dad, it's recorded. We're not.
0: We can't do it. We're currently drinking our grief.
1: He was so proud of me.
0: And I mean, he is still proud of me. We're not going to go down that rabbit hole because it might get more emotional than it already is. We are just having a little bit of a pause in programming because there's obviously lots of feelings, and a lot of you guys listening now, if you're just tuning in to the start of the show, whenever you get in your drive home, hearing us talk about this for the first time, the text line's open, 0429131065. I really don't want to turn this into a text us and love us.
1: It would be nice though. If you guys choose to do that, then we will accept.
0: But there have been some really lovely messages. Absolutely gutted, boys. Will you be doing a podcast? You two are by far my favorite on radio. Oh, no, I'll be listening to radio at all. Wow, there you go. Thank you for all the laughs you've given me. Nice. And the team there are absolute gold. Well, they're KISS, actually. And thank you for the message. Look, the plan is at some stage to be in the podcasting space, unlike any other two white guys who have just been sacked from radio.
1: Doing something a bit different. Doing something
0: Shaking it up a little bit. To Tiana, thank you. I see your message. That's really beautiful.
1: Tiana, who works here, Tiana? You can just come and say, hey, Tiana. You can just come and say good day. I said hi to you on reception today. That's fine.
0: Annalise, why have you left the studio?
2: Someone's going to take phones.
0: Yeah, sure. She's cried a lot on camera recently, so we'll get her back in a sec, guys.
1: Should we speak to Det? Let's speak to Det. Hey, Det.
3: Hey, how are you?
1: I'm okay, Det. I was
3: devastated. I got that text that you guys were ending, and I was just devastated because during COVID times.
1: Yeah.
3: Oh, my God. You guys, Victorians are bitter. Oh, my God. For us nurses, was fantastic. And I make sure I come back from the dog park in time so I could listen to you two, because I'm just devastated because you are just naturally hilarious.
0: Oh, thanks, Det. That's so lovely. Oh, no, this is going to make me cry. I don't want to do this anymore. Okay.
2: Ugly cry, Will.
0: I'm a beautiful crier. Thank you very much.
1: We were doing the show from my front porch as well, which is like a beautiful memory as well.
0: Yes, we were on your porch.
1: We weren't allowed to come in here, so we were doing the show from home.
0: Yep, during COVID. Yep, that's wild. That's so nice. As you mentioned before, Woods, like the reason you do this is just to give people a little bit of a pick-me-up. And like people calling back bits to you from years ago, that's a wild feeling. Det, that's awesome. Thank you. Sophie, what would you like to say?
4: Hi. I've been listening to you for 2 years now, and I just love how you guys make everybody laugh. And my favourite thing to come home in the afternoon on my drive back home is to listen to you guys. And I'm going to really miss you on the show.
1: Oh, my God, Sophie. That's really, really, that was incredibly kind of you to say. And you brought two grown men to tears, but these are happy tears. I tell my daughter that. These are happy tears.
0: Oh, that's really nice. Sophie, thank you so much, Sophie.
4: Thank you.
0: No, thank you, Sophie. Thanks so much for listening. We've got
4: Psycho.
0: Little... We've got little girls.
1: It's not our choice, unfortunately, Sophie. Do you want a mug? We can send you a mug.
0: But look, thank you. Calls, texts, DMs. All right, we love you guys. Thanks for all your calls and texts.

0: Woody asking the important questions, like how much wood can a woodchuck chuck if a woodchuck could chuck wood? The answer was a lot.
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0: Will and

0: Will and Woody. Hey, all, thanks to Yui this afternoon. We're going to get out of here, guys. We did address the elephant in the room, which we've kind of been avoiding for a little while. To be honest, we haven't been in here. We've been playing you guys reruns because it's been really hard to deal with and confront. Yeah. The fact the show is not going to be continuing at the end of this year. We are continuing until the end of this year. We will be in here. Yeah. We're going to take a couple of weeks off. It's been really nice to hear from everyone today.
1: Yeah.
0: Thank you so much for all your DMs, all your messages. We are going to be in here doing the show. We're excited about still doing the show for the rest of the year because this is bloody good fun and it's a privilege being on the air, and it has been a privilege being on the air for the last 8 years. So thank you so much, all of you, for all of your support.
1: Keep calling as well. Yes. We love it when you call the show.
0: We're not going anywhere.
1: Nah.
0: Well, we are. But
1: in a while, though. It's actually a while. It is nice that we're going to be able to continue to do this because we just bloody love it.
0: Yeah.
1: And let's keep laughing. Let's keep smiling.
0: Yes.
1: Let's keep doing great shows.
0: Yes. So we'll see you guys in here on Monday.
1: No, tomorrow.
0: Oh, tomorrow.
1: Tomorrow.
0: Tomorrow.
1: You're not taking Friday off. How dare you? Not a long weekend for you, man.
0: I'm jumping out of a cake
2: tomorrow. You're jumping out of a cake tomorrow,
0: yes.
2: Will.
0: And the irony of that is not lost on me.
1: We're doing a whole show from inside a cake tomorrow. That's awesome.
0: We'll see you guys tomorrow.

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1: 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I'm so excited for this one. 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

0: It's Will and Woody, guys. We are in the car with you right now because they're replaying our best bits. This is this is an honour, really, that we get a second play at some stage during the day. Someone thinks we're doing the right thing.
1: And you might be on the way to a nightclub right now.
0: A nightclub?
1: And you're thinking to yourself, yeah, I went to a nightclub a while ago. I hated it.
0: Well, we went to a nightclub when I was DJing in Townsville.
1: I hated it so much.
0: Did you?
1: Nightclubs,
0: I played a great set.
1: You were amazing.
0: You said I did really well.
1: Oh, you were amazing. And you did incredibly well. And just know that I was in pain the entire time because it's just... Nightclubs are so loud and busy.
0: Sensory overload.
1: It's a lot. But what I did notice, dancing. I forgot that you really need to think about what move you want to do before you go to the floor.
0: I just feel it out.
1: You feel it?
0: It looks a bit mechanical.
1: Well, what you were doing, the reason I'm bringing it up is because what you were bringing up on the decks was...
0: No,
1: it's not my job to dance
0: behind the decks. I just kind of salute up there. Yo, nice move up there.
1: Saluting was strange.
0: Because they do a lot of pointing and like, oh my God, I love you. So you're just going to be like, yeah, thumbs up, love you too.
1: You were doing a bit of raise the roof though?
0: Nah, I didn't raise any roof.
1: I saw you raise the roof.
0: Nah.
1: It was a particularly good
0: news. I did a couple of big crucifixes, you know, for a couple of big drops.
1: There you are.
0: A couple of big drops.
1: There you are.
0: But I wasn't raising the... Are you talking about like the hand push-up?
1: Yeah, that's what you were doing.
0: Nah, mate, come on. You were just out there doing that dice move that
1: I've got nothing else.
0: I think it needs to be fixed.
1: I've got nothing else.
0: Anyway... Maybe you should think about your dance move.
1: Well, that's what I'm saying.
0: Raising the roof and the dice move.
1: Not good.
0: No.
1: I think just two fists side to side. That's it. I think I try too hard. I'm always dropping it low and I think it's just...
0: I think it's good. I think women appreciate... I can ask Joe, who's also in here in the middle. What do you think about men trying hard on the dance floor?
2: Hot.
0: Yeah, I told you. It's good. Put in a bit of effort. It's like, wow, cool.
1: I do.
0: Did Woody go a bit hard at the club the other weekend?
1: I dropped it low at one stage.
2: Yeah, you were like, low. You have the same move that you do. I would advise
1: that's
2: like
1: home
2: shake
1: base.
2: It up a little bit.
1: That's home base.
0: I said everyone knows that you think about your move beforehand because you do it too often.
1: That's home base. It's just side to side. It's just, and this thing to yourself.
2: Little arm up.
1: Little cheeky one. Hello, here he is. And then this thing to myself, when can I go home?
2: You put on too much of a face of like, I'm having fun, I swear.
1: Yeah, a lot of that too. Because inside, not having a good time.
2: Hating it.
1: I'm literally thinking to myself, how long do I have to stay here?
0: I know that. All right, the best bits from yesterday's show here on Will and Woody.

0: nothing good happens after midnight, except these two. It's Will and Woody keeping you up.
1: Okay, so the thing that we need to address is that, yes, we are, our contracts are running up, I think, as they say, Woods, at the end of this year. The Will and Woody show won't be continued past the end of 2026. Now, I think probably the first thing to say here is I know that many of you have been trying desperately to call the show and revolt. There's been people picketing the building. We actually haven't been on air over the last week. Bit of smoke and mirrors, everyone. A shock and shock horror commercial radio. There has been a little bit of smoke and mirrors going on. We've been grieving. I'm going to be honest. It's been, I haven't really had the strength to come in here and get on the air and talk about this because it's really sad.
2: Yeah. So we found out last Wednesday night.
1: Yep.
2: That we weren't going to be going on. Got the bone. I've been saying we've got boned. I like that. We've been boned. And obviously there's you and me within all of this,
1: yep.
2: Will. But you know, everyone would know this who listens. There's an entire team as well. Who is, holy moly, here we go. There's an entire team here, obviously, that is the Will and Woody show. So it's been, you're right, Annalise.
3: Don't look at me.
2: Okay, I won't.
1: She's an ugly crier.
2: Yeah, I know.
1: She's an ugly crier.
2: We found that out. But it's, so we were able to all go out last Thursday together, which is really, really nice, and have a few drinks.
1: Yep.
2: Which is, which was really beautiful to be able to do. But I know you and I have spoken about this, you know, obviously we've had lots of chats about this, and I think both of us agree that almost the saddest part about this is the team.
1: Yep.
2: And now is a good time to tell you guys, though, that you guys will all be so fine. Like, you guys are all incredible at what you do. Like, this show just wouldn't have been even half the show that it is without the incredible team that's behind us. Do you guys want to come in? Come in. Like, seriously, like this, because it's weird that only we would talk about this when it impacts all of us.
1: Yeah, everyone that's been involved. I should say, by the way, and I don't want this to sound like a, you know, this is your life, but if you do want to call right now, 131065, or you want to text us 0429131065, I know there's been a lot of DMs on the socials, which I'm going to be honest, I mean, I'm not on social media anyway, but Sexy Das has been fielding and a lot of people trying to reach out to us, and we haven't actually spoken to any of you guys. And outside of the beautiful people that work on this show, it's also everyone that listens to this show and supports this show. We have been so blessed to have this opportunity to do this for this show for 8 years.
2: 8 years, yeah.
1: Before that, big shout out to Heidi Anderson if she's listening over in Perth. And then, you know, like I saw a photo of us the other day and I was 19 in the photo. Like I've been doing radio for 17 years.
2: Yeah.
1: So like there is a sense of like this has been going on for, we've been doing this for such a long time and not many people at all get to do this for as long as we've been doing it. So I feel really grateful as well.
2: I kind of had a moment driving in today where you look at the other cars on the road.
1: Yeah.
2: And that for me, it hit me really hard that I think we're so lucky that for 8 years we've been able to
1: speak to everyone.
2: Well, and you and I have always said this since we first started 14 years ago, that all we're ever trying to do is just like give someone a small smile on their drive home from work.
1: Yeah.
2: And so I think it's awesome that I hope, have done that for you if you're listening now.
1: Yeah.
2: But even if we gave you one little smile or one giggle, then I feel like we did our jobs.
1: Yeah. Yeah, that's a really nice way to think of it.
2: It was, yeah.
1: Yeah. Yeah, we're all feeling it in here, guys. So, if you want to come and join join the grief party, then feel free to give us a call. Looking at some beautiful faces in here, to Mark, to Dust, to Annalise, to Joe. We love you guys. It's been really special. Hey, it's not the end either. We're going to say, in the vein of going out with the bank, we're going to say some nice things about each other and we're going to say farewell now.
4: Yeah.
1: But we're also going to have to do that really awkward thing when you say goodbye to someone and then you see them later on and then you have to say goodbye again because we are staying on until they tell us to leave this year. So we'll be in here doing the show, saying goodbye to all you guys. Yeah, sorry.
2: Just realised we're getting calls and no one's outside to take those calls. You see how quickly it falls down without the team.
1: So we are going to be here and we're going to keep going and we'll be here for as long as we're required to be here.
2: And I think our objective here, and whilst this has been really hard over the last week, it's we still want to keep doing what we started out trying to do, which is just make you feel a little bit better on your drive home from work.
1: Yeah, that's it. It's pretty simple.
2: Yeah.
1: I know Darcy's cooking up some sort of war and peace style video, which is our time on radio, which is going to be hard to watch, which we're avoiding.
2: Which I'm hoping to reuse at my funeral, actually, if that's okay. that work is done, that job is sorted.
1: Look, before we crack into regular programming, let's take a pause. And if you want to have a chat with us and talk about it, then please call us. 13-1065 might be your first time you've ever called. What is it? First time listener, long time caller? Or the other way around? Long time listener, first time caller.
2: That's the one. That's the one.
1: I'm going to have to start getting used to saying that when I call radio shows.
2: You're going to start calling radio shows?
1: Absolutely, man. Can't keep me off the air.
2: That is so sad.
1: All right, we'll do it up next.
0: It's Will and Woody. I'm sorry.

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0: best kick-ons you've ever been to. Will and Woody keeping you up.
1: Hey, we found out about a week ago that we are not going to be continuing here on Kiss after the end of this year. So we're all sort of coming to terms with that. As I said before, and hilariously, Woods, we haven't really been able to do the show over the last week because we've been dealing with a lot of emotion. As with everything that you're feeling that's really heavy, there's a lot of, there's a lot of sadness there, but also a lot of beauty. We've had an amazing opportunity to do this show for you guys every day for the last 8 years. It feels like an incredible opportunity that we've had. There's also, you know, this weird thing where we do a show, and doing shows is really, really hard when you're really struggling. So apologies for people that have been tuning in and waiting for us to talk about this or say something about this. We haven't actually been in here doing the shows. They've been recorded shows just to get us through. But hilariously, you didn't tell your mum and dad that. And
2: oh, my God, your dad, so funny.
1: Your dad just...
2: This is the day. So because we found out Wednesday night. So Thursday, I'm on my way to the pub to go and see you guys.
1: Yeah.
2: I get a text from dad. He just goes... Woody, I think you're handling this incredibly well. Absolute professionals. Good on you.
1: No one
2: good
1: would on you.
2: And I didn't have the heart to text him back and say, Dad, it's recorded. We're not.
1: We're not on air. We can't do it. We're currently drinking our grief.
2: He was so proud of me.
1: And I mean, he is still proud of me. No, we're not going to go down that rabbit hole because it might get more emotional than it already is. We are just having a little bit of a pause in programming because there's obviously lots of feelings, and a lot of you guys listening now, if you're just tuning in to the start of the show, whenever you get in your drive home, hearing us talk about this for the first time, the text line's open, 0429 13 1065. I really don't want to turn this into a text us and love us.
2: It would be nice though.
1: It would be nice.
2: It would be nice. If you guys choose to do that, then we will accept.
1: But there have been some really lovely messages. Absolutely gutted, boys. Will you be doing a podcast? You two are by far my favorite on radio. Oh, no, I'll be listening to radio at all. Wow, there you go. Thank you for all the laughs you've given me. And the team there are absolute gold. Well, they're Kiss, actually. And thank you for the message. Look, the plan is at some stage to be in the podcasting space, unlike any other two white guys who have just been sacked from radio.
2: Doing something a bit different. Doing something a little bit
1: shaking it up
2: different.
1: A little bit.
2: Yeah, that's
1: just
2: right.
1: Shaking it up. To Tiana, thank you. I see your message. That's really beautiful.
2: Tiana, who works here, Tiana? You can just come and say, hey, Tiana. You can just come and say good day. I said hi to you on reception today. That's fine.
1: Annalise, why have you left the studio?
3: Someone's going to take phones.
1: Yeah, sure, mate. She's cried a lot on camera recently, so we'll get her back in a sec, guys.
2: Should we speak to Det? Hey, Det.
4: Hey, how are you?
2: I'm okay, Det. I'm feeling...
4: I was devastated. I got that text that you guys were ending, and I was just devastated because during COVID times...
2: Yeah.
4: Oh, my God. You guys, Victorians are bitter. Oh, my God. For us nurses, was fantastic. When you guys got Kyle, I switched channels, but at 4 o'clock, I'd come back for you two because I'd make sure I come back from the dog park in time so I could listen to you two because I'm just devastated because you are just naturally hilarious.
1: Thanks, Det. That's so lovely. Oh, no, this is going to make me cry. I don't want to do this anymore. Okay.
3: Ugly cry, Will.
1: I'm a beautiful crier. Thank you very much.
2: We were doing the show from our front porch as well, which is like a beautiful memory as well.
1: Yes, we were on your porch.
2: We weren't allowed to come in here, so we were doing the show from home.
1: Yep, during COVID. Yep, that's wild. That's so nice. As you mentioned before, Woods, like the reason you do this is just to give people a little bit of a pick-me-up. And like people calling back bits to you from years ago, that's a wild feeling. Det, that's awesome. Thank you. Sophie, what would you like to say?
5: Hi. I've been listening to you for 2 years now, and I just love how you guys make everybody laugh. And my favourite thing to come home in the afternoon on my drive back home is to listen to you guys. And I'm going to really miss you on the show.
2: Oh, my God, Sophie. That's really, really, that was incredibly kind of you to say. And you brought two grown men to tears, but these are happy tears. I tell my daughter that. These are happy tears.
6: Oh, that's really nice. Sophie, thanks so much, Sophie. Hey, Sophie.
5: Thank you.
6: No, thank you, Sophie. Okay. Thanks so much for listening. We've got
5: little girls.
7: It's not our choice, unfortunately, Sophie. Do you want a mug? We can send you a mug.
6: But look, thank you. Calls, texts, DMs. All right, we love you guys. Thanks for all your calls and texts.

0: like those mates that just want to keep going. It's Will and Woody keeping you up.
1: Woods, to help celebrate Western Star Butter's incredible milestone, 100 years they have been around for, and we are so lucky to help them celebrate. We've got a wonderful idea, I think. Mm-hmm. And I can't believe this has come to life. We've been pitching this to people for a very, very long time. Western Star are in, though, because to celebrate the 100-year birthday, we will be gate-crashing someone's birthday party, Trojan horse-style, hiding inside a cake.
2: Will and Woody's Cake Crashes. Western Star, say it with a star.
1: Obviously, the cake made exclusively with Western Star butter.
3: As all cakes should be.
1: You and I made a couple of cakes recently with some Western Star butter. Incredibly nostalgic, by the way. If you get a chance to do it, it'll take you right back to the kitchen bench with Mum.
3: We felt just like two little boys, William. But now we are men and we are going to be cake crashing. And we've got the number of Eliza who wants to nominate someone for us to sneak inside their cake and celebrate their birthday. We're going to call her right now.
4: Hello, Eliza speaking.
3: Eliza, it's Will and Woody.
4: What?
3: How are you?
4: Good, how are you?
3: Outstanding. I'm very, very good. You are live on the radio, by the way, Eliza. I need to remind you of that.
4: Oh, okay, all right. It's not a stitch up.
3: No, there's no stitch up here. Actually, we are helping you out because, Eliza, we know that you have reached out to us wanting to nominate someone for us to be inside their cake on their birthday. Can you let us know who is the person that you're nominating?
4: I think that would have been my soon-to-be 4-year-old daughter, Ella.
3: Okay. I'm just curious, Eliza. Do we think your 4-year-old daughter will be excited about two grown men bursting out of her birthday cake?
4: Maybe I didn't think that one through.
3: It's not too late to pull out. Does she know who we are, Eliza?
4: Well, she does all the Kinder Drop pickups with me, so okay. She should.
3: Does she know what we look like, though? Because we obviously, the sound of our voices won't be bursting out of the cake. It'll just be two men far too close to their 40s, probably a little bit sweaty after being inside a cake for a long time, effectively shocking her and then yelling out happy birthday.
4: True, but do you think she could look past that and just see a giant cake?
3: I mean, you've convinced me. You've convinced me, Eliza. I think you're right. Exactly. I think two men inside a cake, how could they be bad men? You know what I mean? Like, there's only beautiful things inside a cake, and hopefully your 4-year-old daughter sees it that way when we surprise her. And we're hoping to do it, am I right in saying Friday?
4: Yes.
3: Okay.
4: Please.
3: Okay, great. Do you have it? The other part of this, Eliza, obviously, is the design of the cake. Is there a design in mind that you'd like us to go for before we start icing?
4: Oh, putting me on the spot. I don't know. She's a typical girl. She's been asking for a princess party, so I'd say pink.
3: Okay. Just throwing it out there. If she likes princesses, should Will and I be dressed as princesses?
4: No, don't traumatize
3: her. Yeah. Okay, great. No, it's good. It's good to know. I'm glad we covered that. We're putting a line through us dressing up as princesses, but princess cake can be arranged. And just want to confirm again, she's not going to get scared. She will.
4: No, funny story. A lady came out from the cafe the other day because we were saying it was her birthday, blah, blah, blah.
3: Yeah.
4: And she surprised her with a cupcake and I thought it was adorable, but she actually started to cry. She's like, I wanted a bigger cake. So.
3: Oh. Well, my Lord, she is going to get herself a big cake. And
4: I
3: pray for you dealing with the sugar crash after she gets handed a cake, which it fits two grown men in it, Eliza. Okay. You have never seen a cake like it, and that will be her cake, and you will have no right to try and control how much cake she'll be consuming this Friday. Is there anything else we need to know, Eliza, or are we happy to just go ahead with this?
4: I think we do it, and the therapy costs are also provided by you guys too afterwards.
3: Is that right? Yeah. We'll speak to Western Star Butter about that. Maybe they can cover it. I'm sure it'll be beautiful. It's going to be a delicious cake. Again, all made with Western Star Butter. I was going to say we'll see you on Friday, but we will not see you on Friday. There will be a humongous cake in the corner of your event. And just so you know, we will be inside there. We're going to try and do the whole radio show from inside that cake, and we will burst out at the opportune moment and hopefully provide happiness and not trauma.
4: I have to see this to believe it, but okay. All right, let's do it.
1: All right. Great stuff, Eliza. Thanks for joining us, Woods. We're going to go and check out the cake right up next.
3: Yeah, the structure. I believe the structure is here.
1: The cavity that we're going to have to sit in that will be caked on the outside of.
3: Engineer-created cavity.
1: I think it's just a chippy, but yeah.
3: Engineer. For the sake of the bit. Call him engineer.
1: No.
3: No expenses spared here, mate.
1: And Eliza's brother, he knocked it together. Anyway, guys, we're going to get down, check it out, get in the cake, see what it's all about right up next. You can hear whether or not we're actually going to be able to pull this thing off. It's on the other side. It's all thanks to Western Star. Say it with a star. Will and Woody.
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1: It's Will and Woody keeping you up.
2: If it sounds a bit echoey, Woods, that's because we're practically in a cave. Well, we actually don't know where we are, but we know what we're here for, and it's for Western Star's 100th birthday.
3: Will and Woody's Cake Crashes. Western Star, say it with a star.
2: Okay, so stupidly, a little while ago, you and I suggested that it'd be a great idea to celebrate Western Star's 100th birthday if you and I jumped out of a cake.
4: Not stupid. I still don't think this is a stupid idea.
2: Well, clearly they don't think it's stupid either, mate, because they've gone ahead with it, and here we are, blindfolded in a... Mm-hmm. I still don't know where we are, but the reason that we're down here is because apparently one of the logistical things about jumping out of a cake, which we haven't been able to get around, is the size of the cake.
4: It needs to fit two human beings in it, two big, muscly chaps, and that's you and me. So some cake makers told us that we needed to go away and speak to some mechanics. I'm not sure if mechanic is the right term there.
2: No, baker.
4: Builders.
2: Baker.
4: Builder. No,
2: we needed to speak to... spoken to the bakers as well.
4: We've spoken to bakers. The bakers said you need a builder to build a frame. And apparently this is what we're about to see. So over the last 48 hours, a builder has put together a frame which will be used as the foundation for the cake to be built around.
2: Okay, I have got so many questions.
4: Fire away.
2: Well, no, I think they're going to be answered by me looking at what we're about to look at. We're both blindfolded. I've got no idea what we're standing in front of.
4: Can we look? I mean, I'm confident that the builders have nailed this. And we're basically going to be seeing if this is now physically possible for us to get inside. Can we have a look? Okay,
2: here we go. One, two, three.
4: Whoa! It kind of looks like a spa. Looks like a spa bath or a jacuzzi.
2: Jacuzzi. If you will. It's like one of those old school round timber jacuzzis.
4: Yeah, it's
2: or
4: huge.
2: A vat of wine.
4: That's the way your mind goes. You're so cultured. You've recently been in France, obviously. We are comfortably both going to fit in here. Whoa!
2: It moves. Oh, there's a door.
4: Perfect. Why'd you put the ladder here if there's a door? Okay, so again, just picture massive spa bath. Mate, we have got room for days in here.
2: It's timber though. And then with the cake at the top and then we come out the top. Wow.
4: Well, I think you put cake around the outside of the timber though, right? Is that icing and cake? Icing. Yeah, so it will look like a massive cake because obviously we don't want the people knowing that this is something that we are inside.
2: So we just got inside the cake then, just crawled inside. It is a little bit like a jacuzzi, like a spa bath.
4: Sit down.
2: Plenty of room for us down here. Hey, I don't think... Oh, here we are. So we're in the cake now. My God. All right. So this is what it's going to feel like on the day. And we're on wheels as well, I believe, so we can get wheeled around, which is exciting.
4: My question would be...
2: Farting.
4: Well, that's obviously a problem. That's a problem. My other question is oxygen.
2: Yeah. I can see a couple of holes there. Are they air holes?
4: That will be covered by cake, though. Because my thing...
2: Where are they wheeling us? Where are you guys wheeling us? We're getting wheeled. You know I don't like... You don't like things where I'm not in control.
4: This is
2: where are we going?
5: Do you want to see what it's like within it?
4: Oh, yeah, please. Put a roof on us.
2: Yeah, put
4: a
2: roof.
4: But no, back on my thought around the... I think we need oxygen tanks in here.
2: Oh, my God. All of a sudden, I feel like I'm in someone's dungeon.
4: So there are currently holes here, so there is some light, but when they're covered, it'll be pitch black in here. No funny business, you, all right?
2: Shut up.
4: I know you've always wanted me in a dark space.
2: We're going to need oxygen.
4: Oxygen tanks and, I reckon, head torches.
2: What for?
4: So we can see.
2: Yeah, we'll be fine. I'm happy to be in the dark.
4: Complete darkness.
2: I was born in the dark.
4: Whoa!
2: All right, wonderful. Okay, cool. Well, this is a huge step, massive step in the evolution of us popping out of a giant cake for Western Star's 100th birthday. Western Star, say it with a star. We're currently getting rolled somewhere and I don't know where this is. So if this is our last message to my kids, I love you.
4: How do you get us in a van, though? Like, it's all good that we're being wheeled around. But how do you... We're going to need a crane.
2: A trolley.
4: A trolley?
2: A dolly.
4: We'll need a dolly or a dolly. Are you spinning us in circles?
2: I feel like I'm...
4: That's not cool.
2: I'm on the Gravitron.
4: That's not cool.
2: All right, get us out of here.
4: Not cool. 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
1: Caught a flight on Friday. We were waiting there on the tarmac. It's been half an hour. We haven't moved at all. So we got some time to chill. The bloke next to me got his phone up and he's sort of bobbing his head up and down. Whatever he's watching on his phone, he's really getting into it.
2: Footy finals, maybe?
1: I glance over. Do you know what he was watching? Take a guess.
2: Louis?
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0: Hey, it's Will and Woody. I don't know why you'd be out. You might be on the way to the next club.
1: Oh, it's a little in-betweener.
0: At this
1: little
0: point.
1: In-betweener. Thinking about what you want to order.
0: Yep.
1: Here's our best bits from yesterday's show. Enjoy, Will and Woody.

0: so don't blink twice.
1: Nothing good happens after midnight, except these two.
2: It's Will and Woody keeping you up.
3: Okay, so the thing that we need to address is that, yes, we are, our contracts are running up, I think, as they say, Woods, at the end of this year. The Will and Woody show won't be continued past the end of 2026. Now, I think probably the first thing to say here is I know that many of you have been trying desperately to call the show and revolt. There's been people picketing the building. We actually haven't been on air over the last week. Bit of smoke and mirrors, everyone. A shock and shock horror commercial radio. There has been a little bit of smoke and mirrors going on. We've been grieving. I'm going to be honest. It's been I haven't really had the strength to come in here and get on the air and talk about this because it's really sad.
4: Yeah. So we found out last Wednesday night.
3: Yep.
4: That we weren't going to be going on. Got the bone. I've been saying we've got boned. I like that. We've been boned. And obviously there's you and me within all of this,
3: yep.
4: Will. But you know, everyone would know this who listens. There's an entire team as well. Who is, holy moly, here we go. There's an entire team here, obviously, that is the Will and Woody show. So it's been, you're right, Annalise.
5: Don't look at me.
4: Okay, I won't.
3: She's an ugly crier.
4: Yeah, I know.
3: She's an ugly crier.
4: We found that out. But it's, so we were able to all go out last Thursday together, which is really, really nice, and have a few drinks.
3: Yep.
4: Which is, which was really beautiful to be able to do. But I know you and I have spoken about this, you know, obviously we've had lots of chats about this, and I think both of us agree that almost the saddest part about this is the team.
3: Yep.
4: And now is a good time to tell you guys, though, that you guys will all be so fine. Like, you guys are all incredible at what you do. Like, this show just wouldn't have been even half the show that it is without the incredible team that's behind us. Do you guys want to come in? Come in. Like, seriously, like this, because it's weird that only we would talk about this when it impacts all of us.
3: Yeah, everyone that's been involved. I should say, by the way, and I don't want this to sound like a, you know, this is your life, but if you do want to call right now, 131065, or you want to text us 0429131065, I know there's been a lot of DMs on the socials, which I'm going to be honest, I mean, I'm not on social media anyway, but Sexy Das has been fielding and a lot of people trying to reach out to us, and we haven't actually spoken to any of you guys. And outside of the beautiful people that work on this show, it's also everyone that listens to this show and supports this show. We have been so blessed to have this opportunity to do this for this show for 8 years.
4: 8 years, yeah.
3: Before that, big shout out to Heidi Anderson as she's listening over in Perth. And then, you know, like I saw a photo of us the other day and I was 19 in the photo. Like I've been doing radio for 17 years.
4: Yeah.
3: So like there is a sense of like this has been going for, we've been doing this for such a long time and not many people at all get to do this for as long as we've been doing it. So I feel really grateful as well.
4: I kind of had a moment driving in today where you look at the other cars on the road.
3: Yeah.
4: And that for me, it hit me really hard that I think we're so lucky that for 8 years we've been able to
3: speak to everyone.
4: Well, and you and I have always said this since we first started 14 years ago, that all we're ever trying to do is just like give someone a small smile on their drive home from work.
3: Yeah.
4: And so I think it's awesome that I hope, have done that for you if you're listening now.
3: Yeah.
4: But even if we gave you one little smile or one giggle, then I feel like we did our jobs.
3: Yeah. Yeah, that's a really nice way to think of it.
4: It was, yeah.
3: Yeah. Yeah, we're all feeling it in here, guys. So, if you want to come and join join the grief party, then feel free to give us a call. Looking at some beautiful faces in here, to Mark, to Das, to Annalise, to Joe. We love you guys. It's been really special. Hey, it's not the end either. We're going to say, in the vein of going out with the bang, we're going to say some nice things about each other, and we're going to say farewell now.
5: Yeah.
3: But we're also going to have to do that really awkward thing when you say goodbye to someone and then you see them later on and then you have to say goodbye again because we are staying on until they tell us to leave this year. So we'll be in here doing the show, saying goodbye to all you guys. Yeah, sorry.
4: Just realised we're getting calls and no one's outside to take those calls. You see how quickly it falls down without the team.
3: So we are going to be here, and we're going to keep going, and we'll be here for as long as we're required to be here.
4: And I think our objective here, and whilst this has been really hard over the last week, it's we still want to keep doing what we started out trying to do, which is just make you feel a little bit better on your drive home from work.
3: Yeah, that's it. It's pretty simple.
4: Yeah.
3: I know Darcy's cooking up some sort of war and peace style video, which is our time on radio, which is going to be hard to watch, which we're avoiding.
4: Which I'm hoping to reuse at my funeral, actually, if that's okay. Just like, that work is done, that job is sorted.
3: look, before we crack into regular programming, let's take a pause. And if you want to have a chat with us and talk about it, then please call us. 131065 might be your first time you've ever called. What is it? First time listener, long time caller? Or the other way around? Long time listener, first time caller.
4: That's the one.
3: I'm going to have to start getting used to saying that when I call radio shows.
4: You're going to start calling radio shows?
3: Absolutely, man. Can't keep me off the air.
4: That is so sad.
3: All right, we'll do it up next.
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0: cons you've ever been to. Will and Woody keeping you up.
1: Hey, we found out about a week ago that we are not going to be continuing here on Kiss after the end of this year. So we're all sort of coming to terms with that. As I said before, and hilariously, Woods, we haven't really been able to do the show over the last week because we've been dealing with a lot of emotion. In like, you know, as with everything that you're feeling that's really heavy, there's a lot of, there's a lot of sadness there, but also a lot of, what a beauty. We've had an amazing opportunity to do this show for you guys every day for the last 8 years. It feels like an incredible opportunity that we've had. There's also, you know, this weird thing where we do a show and doing shows is really, really hard when you're really struggling. So apologies for people that have been tuning in and waiting for us to talk about this or say something about this. We haven't actually been in here doing the shows. They've been recorded shows just to get us through. But hilariously, you didn't tell your mum and dad that. And
2: oh my God, your dad, so funny.
1: Your dad just...
2: This is the day... So because we found out Wednesday night, so Thursday, I'm on my way to the pub to go and see you guys.
1: Yeah.
2: And I get a text from dad. He just goes, Woody, I think you're handling this incredibly well. Absolute professionals. Good on you.
1: No, good on you.
2: And I didn't have the heart to text him back and say, Dad, it's recorded. We're not.
1: We can't do it. We're currently drinking our grief.
2: He was so proud of me.
1: And he is still proud of me. No, we're not going to go down that rabbit hole because it might get more emotional than it already is. We are just having a little bit of a pause in programming because there's obviously lots of feelings and a lot of you guys listening now, if you're just tuning in to the start of the show, whenever you get in your drive home, hearing us talk about this for the first time, the text line's open, 0429131065. I really don't want to turn this into a text us and love us.
2: It would be nice though.
1: It would be nice.
2: If you guys choose to do that, if you choose to do that, then we will accept.
1: But there have been some really lovely messages. Absolutely gutted, boys. Will you be doing a podcast? You two are by far my favourite on radio. Oh, no, I'll be listening to radio at all. Wow, there you go. Thank you for all the laughs you've given me. And the team there are absolute gold. Well, they're Kiss, actually. And yes, thank you for the message. Look, the plan is at some stage to be in the podcasting space, unlike any other two white guys who have just been sacked from radio.
2: Doing something a bit different. Doing something a little
1: bit different.
2: Shaking
1: it up a little bit more.
2: It's
1: just shaking it up. To Tiana, thank you. I see your message. That's really beautiful.
2: Tiana, who works here, Tiana? You can just come and say, hey, Tiana. You can just come and say good day. I said hi to you on reception today. That's fine.
1: Annalise, why have you left the studio?
3: Someone's going to take phones.
1: Yeah, sure, mate. Yeah, she has. She's cried a lot on camera recently, so we'll get her back in a sec, guys.
2: Should we speak to Det?
1: Let's speak to Det.
2: Hey, Det.
4: Hey, how are you?
2: I'm okay, Det. Like, I'm feeling.
4: Devastated. I got that text that you guys were ending, and I was just devastated because during COVID times.
2: Yeah.
4: Oh, my God. You guys, Victorians are bitter. Oh, my God. For us nurses, was fantastic. When you guys got Kyle, I switched channels, but at 4 o'clock, I'd come back for you two because you make, and I'd make sure I come back from the dog park in time so I could listen to you two because I'm just devastated because you are just naturally hilarious.
1: Thanks, Det. That's so lovely. Oh, no, this is going to make me cry. I don't want to do this anymore. Okay.
3: Ugly cry, Will.
1: I'm a beautiful crier. Thank you very much.
2: We were doing the show from my front porch as well, which is like a beautiful memory as well.
1: Yes, we were on your porch.
2: We weren't allowed to come in here, so we were doing the show from home.
1: Yep, during COVID. Yep, that's wild. That's so nice. As you mentioned before, Woods, like the reason you do this is just to give people a little bit of a pick-me-up. And like people calling back bits to you from years ago, that's a wild feeling. Det, that's awesome. Thank you. Sophie, what would you like to say?
5: Hi. I've been listening to you for 2 years now and I just love how you guys make everybody laugh. And my favourite thing to come home in the afternoon on my drive back home is to listen to you guys. And I'm going to really miss you on the show.
2: Oh, my God, Sophie. That's really, really, that was incredibly kind of you to say. And you brought two grown men to tears, but these are happy tears. I tell my daughter that these are happy tears.
1: Oh, that's really nice. Sophie, thank you so much, Sophie. Hey, Sophie.
5: Thank you.
1: No, thank you, Sophie. Oh, thanks so much for listening. We've got little girls.
6: It's not our choice, unfortunately, Sophie. Do you want a mug? We can send you a mug.
1: But look, thank you. Calls, texts, DMs. All right, we love you guys. Thanks for all your calls and all your texts.

0: time.
1: The best kick-ons you've ever been to. Will and Woody keeping you up.
2: We're back in Places to Flirt.
3: Yes, we are. Which ones are the green light? Which ones are the red light? We've got junior producer Annalise in here. She's giving the women's perspective on the whole thing.
2: She's the cautionary tale and I'm the retired Flirt Master 5000.
3: Fact. Yes, that is what we call you. Retired Flirt Master 5000. That is your email still, is it?
2: At hotmail.com.
3: Okay, so I always come to you first, Will, yep. And then we cross-check your answer against Annalise. Planes. Will, you're sitting next to someone on a plane. I think that's what it is. You're seated next to a stranger. You now have 2 hours. 2 hours next to that person. Is that an appropriate time to flirt?
2: You know I've had one of the great all-time flirts on a plane.
3: I actually don't.
2: Really?
3: I can't remember it. There are so many with you. I can't remember this one.
2: But that's for me, plane is like absolute. Like that's
3: Sophie Monk met her husband on a plane?
2: It's bread and butter. For me, that's like the easiest flirt that I'll get.
3: So how do you do it?
2: Because
3: Flirt Master 5000. Where do you start?
2: Oh, what have you got? Well, because you know really early on whether someone wants to talk to you or not on a plane.
3: Sure.
2: Yeah. Which I think has got to be the premise for all flirting. Are you getting anything back? Yes, yeah. No. And it's pretty obvious.
3: Yeah. So because
2: you've got headphones.
3: In. Yeah, yeah, yeah.
2: Right? Headphones, so you're like, I don't want to talk to you anymore. Yeah. So if someone keeps talking to you on a plane, generally speaking, you can probably figure out whether they're single, whether they're interested, and you've got 2 hours to do it within. So, like, you know, by the end of it, you're like, wow, you spoke to me for 2 hours and you're single. You know what I mean?
3: Yeah, right. Okay, but it sounds like, so you wouldn't make the first move, though. You're just waiting to see if they want to talk to
2: you.
3: Are
2: we flirting? We're just flirting.
3: This is flirting.
2: We're just flirting. Yeah, I pretty much talk to everyone that I sit next to on a plane. You know that.
3: Yeah, I do know that. Yeah.
2: Like, I just say g'day. Always, because I think it's a nice thing to do just in case anything comes up on the way. You just go, hey, how you going? Don't be strangers. And then, you know, back in the day when I was the Flirt Master 5000, you know, if you're single and they're single, you're like, wow, there could be something happening here. And that happened.
3: How many times?
2: Twice.
3: Wow. That he's willing to talk about. My God, Flirt Master 5000.
2: Shut up.
3: My God.
2: Yeah, but as I said, I'm a talker, so I love that.
3: Yeah. Annalise, do you want the Flirt Master 5000 to be trying to flirt with you during an entire flight?
0: Not that Flirt Master 5000. But no,
2: I'm not involved. I'm not the guy
3: I started bringing down a few cogs. You're sounding a little bit too good at this point.
2: No, fair enough.
3: Annalise, do you want someone to start flirting with you? Remember, you're
2: it's Annalise. She is king. What's the line at the start of the movie, Hitch? Name a woman who doesn't want to be swept off her feet one day. Like, this is it.
0: A plane would be pretty iconic.
2: Right?
3: Okay.
0: But I think it depends. Like, if I'm in the right mood and, like, the vibe is good and, like, I feel chemistry,
2: the answer is yes. I'm going to go back to what Jo said when I said girls don't want to get flirted to at the gym. And she was like, depends on the guy.
0: Yeah.
3: It does depend on the guy.
2: The cute guy sits down next to you on a plane and goes, what's up? Let's talk. You're going to stop your movie, take your headphones off and go, what is up?
0: Yeah.
3: And you can always leave your headphones on if you're not interested. Okay.
0: Yeah, that's exactly it.
3: Plane. Like, I think plane is a green light. Okay. Slight tweak. It's also transport. Train. Does it change anything? Will, would you flirt on a train?
2: Oh, see, I reckon train is always, I'm going to say, in a different space to a plane.
3: Mm.
2: Because plane, you're often travelling somewhere and it's like, oh, we're both on a trip or we're going away and we've kind of escaped our lives. Whereas train, I don't care how available I am. I'm often coming home from work or going to work and I'm frazzled. And I've got the day in my head and I do not want someone to talk to me.
3: A bit of time out,
2: doesn't matter. I think there's almost like a scale where it's like on a plane, you're happy to be approached by a 7. On a train, you're happy to be approached by a 9 minimum.
0: Mm.
3: Annalise, how do we feel about that? Trains. Catching the train home tonight?
0: I like a train. I have seen a hottie and the hottie sat next to me and I remember it was actually on the way to producer Button Pusher Tom's Halloween party and I was dressed up like a vampire.
2: Dress,
0: I don't know. And I was just really hoping he'd talk to me, but he didn't. But I think it was just the facts.
3: So you want it though. You want it. Okay. Flirting on a train. Okay, final one for today.
2: Quite sadly in the end,
0: didn't
2: it?
0: It was really grim.
2: He didn't want to go for the raunchy vampire.
0: He didn't want to go for the fangs. And I thought, bizarre.
2: You had your fangs in.
0: Yeah.
2: Wouldn't you take them out?
0: No, well, I didn't want to bring the glue with me, so.
2: Oh, you glued your fangs in.
0: Glued the fangs in. Took out my Invisalign, put in the fangs.
3: Why wouldn't you talk to him?
2: Yeah.
0: Because I was messaging, I was too busy messaging a my best friend.
2: Oh, well, see, if you've got your head down, then that means you're not interested.
0: But it wasn't down, it was like...
2: You're texting.
3: That which is saying, like, don't talk to me.
0: What am I supposed to do, though? Like,
3: sit, look forward.
0: Yeah, but that's, I did that for a little bit.
2: To be fair, I've also got to add, and I think another one that we could talk about in this is flirting with someone in costume is also another thing.
3: Oh, okay.
2: Like,
3: let's
2: it's
3: go
2: a
3: there.
2: Really hard thing to pick up someone in costume. As it's a lot, like, it's just because she's gone to a lot of effort. She's clearly going somewhere. And then for you, because I think the big thing with flirting, you don't want to be the person who's interrupting someone else's day.
3: No, 100%.
2: You don't want to be that guy. And if Annalise is fully geared up and she's got the fangs hanging out. And
3: if that guy had said to you, though, like, well, you don't want to suck my blood, do you?
0: I'd be like, yeah, I do.
1: Oh, Lord. More Will and Woody for your drive home up next. When life hands you lemons, name them Will and Woody.
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0: those mates that just want to keep going. It's Will and Woody keeping you up.
1: Annalise, you're in here.
2: Yes.
1: It's all been very cryptic to this point, but you're coming in here because your brother, who you live with.
3: Yes.
1: He wants to do something.
2: Josh.
3: Yeah. I think you guys know him for being a little bit of a weird one.
1: Strange one.
3: He wanted to go on Love Island.
1: When Sophie Monk was filling in for Will, he said to you, give Sophie Monk my number.
3: So I did.
1: And then she called him and embarrassed him live on air. That's who he is.
3: That's
1: really.
3: It. That's pretty much him in a nutshell.
1: Yeah.
3: But last night I was driving home and he called me and he was getting a new mirror for his room, which he's currently in the process of redecorating.
1: A new mirror?
3: A new mirror.
1: Like a full body?
3: Full body. Yeah, he likes to check himself out a lot.
2: He's got a beautiful body. I know that might be hard to hear as his sister.
3: Yeah,
2: he's got a beautiful body.
3: He comes into my room all the time because I have this massive mirror.
2: Oh, he wants to check
3: and checks
2: it out.
3: Himself out.
2: Yeah.
3: I'm like, can you get out? Get out of here.
1: Okay, yeah.
3: Anyway, so he was talking about potentially changing his bed frame. And I want to know if this is something that is normal for guys to think about or if you it has ever crossed your mind.
1: Yeah.
3: But he mentioned that he wants to switch his queen size bed frame for bunk beds.
1: Awesome.
3: Why?
1: Awesome.
3: What? He just wants to get bunk beds, two single bunk beds. I think what he wants to do
2: one
3: is
2: above
3: do
2: the other?
3: Bunk
1: awesome.
3: Bed on the top and then maybe a couch on the bottom.
1: Awesome.
3: I don't know.
1: Just in case a mate comes over for a sleepover, which is awesome. So then it's like it's not
3: too
1: weird.
3: Two beds.
2: Isn't he got a girlfriend at the moment?
3: He does, so that's why he's not doing it at the moment. It's not a girlfriend special friend, but
1: Special friend.
2: But that's it makes things difficult with the special friend if you've only got a bunk
3: that's
2: bed.
3: That's the only right reason why he's not doing it right now.
2: Okay.
1: Right. It
2: must
1: does
2: be hard
1: cause
2: to think about. Sorry about bringing that up again, your brother.
1: I think it would definitely cause issues, and sorry to go there again, but it would cause issues as far as attracting a romantic partner.
3: Because he loves sleeping in a single bed.
2: I love sleeping in a single bed as well.
3: Really?
2: Yeah, I love it.
1: I think I miss sleeping in a top bunk as well.
2: Yeah, it's a beautiful feeling. It's so safe.
1: Yeah.
2: Bunk beds as well. You've got that the real kid bunk beds.
1: Yeah.
2: You know when you get an Airbnb with a bunch of mates?
1: Yeah, yeah, yeah.
2: And you're
1: in the bunks.
2: You can only afford the one with 12 beds because it's got the kid beds two of you are always sleeping on the top bunk.
1: It's awesome.
2: It's a great feeling.
1: Yeah.
3: So are you guys going for the top bunk when that's the
2: If it's got a barrier on it, sometimes I worry about rolling off. That's happened to me before.
3: Yeah, right.
2: But yeah. Absolutely. I love the top bunk.
3: Yeah, right. Okay.
1: Top bunk is it's a master position. You feel more powerful when you're looking down on everyone from the top bunk, I would say.
3: I feel like as a woman, if I was to go home with a guy
2: into a guy's room and he had a bunk bed
3: at 23 years old, I would probably walk straight back out.
1: I think she's had enough.
3: Disgusting.

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2: Looking ahead, there's blue skies and a strong chance of hard work.
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11: Not too much happening on the roads at the moment. Just look out for works today on the Stuart Highway at Lagoon Road, on Berrima Road between the Weybridge and Northern Cement, and in Palmerston, Buskell Avenue is closed between Roystonia Avenue and Lakeview Boulevard, so detour via Forest Parade, Chungwa Terrace or Lambrick Drive to get around that. 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
15: Checking the tides first. High tide of 5.8 metres at 9 a.m. Low tide of 2.2 metres at 4:10 p.m. And another high tide of 5.7 metres at 10:40 p.m. Weather forecast for today, mostly cloudy. There goes my tan. Tops of 33 in the city, tops of 35 in the rural area, and tops of 36 in Katherine.
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18: Good morning. Good morning. It's Sam and Ant here for you Friday. We made it to the weekend. Snap that bad boy up.
15: We do snaps on the weekend because we're so excited. We've got pub classics up to 6:30. If you guess the pub classic from the very small snippet that we play, you'll score yourself a $50 voucher to Homestead.
18: We are also going to be talking about the PTF again. See if we can't recruit another member to the Plover Task Force.
15: That's right. We're raising awareness for plover safety here in the top end. But right after this, Sam, I saw something funny on a treadmill yesterday. I'm going to speak about it, which is my right.
18: Yeah, you can talk about it if you want.
15: Okay, thanks.
18: It's up next. You're in Hot 100.

0: The Kid Laroi, Love Again on Hot 100. You got Sam and Ant here. It's all thanks to Harvey Norman.
1: I was getting a run in yesterday.
0: At the gym on the treadmill.
1: Hold the applause. Thank you, Sam. And you can, you know how you can select the TV on the treadmill so you can watch the TV?
0: Yeah.
1: Yeah. You can't hear anything, right? I've got my music playing, so I'm just looking at some random stuff on the TV. There's like this new game show where it's pretty much Wordle. Have you seen that one?
0: Yeah.
1: So you see that people trying to take a stab at what the word is.
0: So easy. It looks so easy.
1: There's two teams. Two teams of two. And initially, when I'm sizing up the teams, I think it's like parent and child. Because there's a mother, looks about like, well, what I think's a mother, about like 40, 50, and her and another boy in his late teens. Yeah. Same thing. There's a dad, boy in his late teens. And I'm thinking they're...
0: maybe a bit of a family feud.
1: I'm thinking they've got this relationship because when the guy and the late teenager, when they get an answer right, the teenager turns to him, like, just does like a little dap up or something like that. Or like does a little dap up, lean in for the like the back.
0: Love you, son.
1: Yeah. And with the older woman and the teenager, when she gets an answer right, the guy goes from the back, sort of grabs the back of the shoulders, like a little massage, like going well, going well.
0: I love you, mum.
1: Yeah, yeah. They've got a good relationship. Mm. They've got chemistry. And like I said, I can't hear anything, right? And so that's my assumption. And then the show sort of cuts to a bit of a montage. And it's the teenagers at school. Mm. Like, okay, they look like you're in year 11 or 12. And then I'm like, oh, what's that? Oh, there's his dad. Oh, his dad's his teacher? Oh, that's weird. The dad's like got a clipboard and he's teaching out there.
0: Okay.
1: And then it struck me, oh, no way, that's their teachers. Because the mum's doing the exact same thing. Like, oh, his mum's a teacher as well. That's weird.
0: Well, maybe they are. Maybe they're, it's one of those very rare cases where your parent is your teacher.
1: Come on. Both of them?
0: Yeah, that's a thing that happens.
1: But both of them? Look, I hope it's that scenario because...
0: hey, this Wordle TV show is hard to get on. So you need good characters on the show. So they may have looked at their resume and thought, this is going to be good.
1: I hope it is that situation because when I look back at it...
0: are you thinking a little bit inappropriately touching them?
1: Well, like it wasn't anything sexual or weird, but just dapping up or like massage with the back.
0: It's like that...
1: I don't want that in mind.
0: It's like that Mr. G thing.
1: Yeah.
0: Fine. Over here, fine. Down here, not fine.
1: Dap up, fine. When you lock in for the fist bump afterwards, not fine.
0: Not fine at all. You're at Hot 100. You got Sam and Ant here. Hey, after 6 o'clock, we're going to be recruiting some more people to the Plover Task Force.

0: Sunny Fedora. Think About Us. Hot 100. You got Sam and Andy.
1: We are doing... Why are you laughing?
0: I don't know. I just stuffed that up.
1: Hey, Call Out Your Dreams is something we've been doing after 8 o'clock every day on the show. It's all thanks to Charles Darwin University, because we want you to call in on 8941-1001 after 8 a.m. this morning and tell us your hopes and dreams. What did you always want to be when you grow up? What do you still want to be? Your goals aren't closed, guys, because at Charles Darwin University, they've got a course for you to help you reach those dreams.
0: And we've set a bit of a task for ourselves. If you call in, tell us what you wanted to be, we're going to find you a suitable course right here in the Top End to do at CDU, so you don't have to go down south to one of those pesky universities.
1: Yuck. That's right. You're saving money. You can do everything up here in the Top End thanks to CDU. And here's the best part. Everyone who calls in tells us their dreams. Every caller, boom, gets a free Domino's pizza voucher. Yum. That's a large pizza for your weekend. Hello. Yum, yum, yum. And you also... Oh, did I say yum? Then you also go in the running to win a Kakadu family getaway.
0: Yeah, now what does this family getaway hold?
1: Well, it's a night at the Cowinda Lodge.
0: Ooh.
1: Have you ever been to the Cowinda Lodge?
0: No.
1: I have. Well, it's beautiful.
0: Why ask me if you're not going to let me
1: answer? It's absolutely beautiful because I know the answer. It's a rhetorical question. And you also get to experience the world famous Yellow Water River Cruise.
0: Have you ever done that?
1: I did. Sunrise. I'd go sunrise, not sunset. Start your day off with the Yellow Water River Cruise. It's incredible.
0: Okay.
1: You'll see.
0: I haven't done that either.
1: Yeah. Get on. Yeah. So you've never been to Kakadu?
0: No.
1: It is absolutely beautiful. You should honestly try and get down before the really build up starts taking in full throttle. Take you?
0: Yeah.
1: I will take you. Behind
0: okay, all right.
1: Behind the desk and give you a quick 1-2 for that smart mouth. You thought I was going somewhere different, which I would have because it's the 5:30
0: yeah,
1: hour.
0: Yeah, I know it's the 5:30, but just... Okay, let's wrap it up.
1: Let's wrap it up. Call Out Your Dreams. Thanks to CDU. After 8 o'clock on the show this morning, give us a call. You could be going to Kakadu.
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0: Alex Warren, Emerald Eyes on Hot 100. You got Sam and Ant here. It is all thanks to Harvey Norman, Darwin, Anthony. There's been another study come out, another list study, if you will.
1: I'm sick of these studies.
0: And it's the most trusted brand in Australia.
2: Oh, okay, cool.
0: Oh, we got you back.
2: I'm back.
0: Now, it was voted Bunnings Warehouse, which I kind of understand. Bunnings Warehouse, you know, it's family friendly, I suppose you could say. Mm-hmm. It's behind Aldi. It was behind Kmart, Commonwealth, Apple. And I got a little bit upset here because besides Bunnings, none of those other companies would be even remotely close to being trusted or favorite companies.
1: Yeah, Apple? No way.
0: Nobody is trusting Apple.
1: Yeah.
0: I know that they're stealing stuff from me. I just can't prove it. Mm. You ever get that little you ever get that little like $2.99 charge from Apple? You go, what was that for?
1: Yeah. Well, I know it's something. If it was $3.99, I'd take it up with the
0: I would be upset about it.
1: Yeah.
0: And I just thought, you know, I got quite upset about it because this list, who's done this list? This list, whoever has done it has clearly not been up to the top end.
1: Oh, yeah, bloody hell.
0: Because if they came up here, maybe they spent the dry season up here, they'd know that Anton from Tyre Power would be at least in the top three.
1: 100%. I mean, and Tyre Power Palmerston, Tyre Power in the city, these guys are
0: the most trusted tyre-based company.
1: Honest. Very, very honest, aren't they?
0: I think you could throw in, you know, maybe instead of Audi, you could throw in Humpty Doo Hotel.
1: 100%. World-famous Humpty Doo Hotel.
0: World-famous Humpty Doo. Exactly.
1: Famous for how trustworthy they are.
0: You could go in there, and I could say you could leave your keys in your car, sit down, have a meal, don't wear any shoes.
1: Mm.
0: And your car will still be there.
1: Yeah, hypothetically. Maybe don't try that, but hypothetically, if it happened, could be okay.
0: Get rid of Kmart. Nobody trusts Kmart anymore.
1: Ugh.
0: Ugh. Puh. Kmart, if you're listening, you're okay. But why not throw Ariat in there?
1: Yes. Yes.
0: Especially Ariat in the top end. Go down to Casuarina Square. Tracy.
1: Tracy.
0: She'll deck you out.
1: I can trust that Tracy will have me look in the nines when I come leave Ariat every single time.
0: This is... you know, it's a play of Big Pharma. They're trying to, you know, put trust into these big brands that we don't trust anymore.
1: Yeah. Do you know what Big Pharma is?
0: Big Pharmaceuticals.
1: Yeah.
0: Yeah.
1: We're talking pharmaceuticals now?
0: No, we're talking Big Pharma, who own, obviously, the big other companies.
1: Oh, okay. How do you know that?
0: It's a broader thing.
1: Yeah.
0: Okay.
1: Did you just want to say Big Pharma?
0: I'm playing chess, you're playing checkers, okay? Keep up.
1: You're talking pharmaceuticals. After 6 o'clock, we are recruiting people for the Plumber Task Force.

0: Tell Me Baby. Hot 100. You got Sam and Ant here after 6:30. The cult favourite pub classics. Guess the one snippet song correctly. You can win yourself a $50 voucher to the Homestead. Yeehaw.
1: Yeehaw, as they say. You know what? If you're listening now, here's a little tip for you for the pub classic for today. It's going to be country inspired, okay? Now, that's a little tip because,
0: wow, a tip
1: because you're up nice and early at 5:56 a.m. That's a little tip for you. So make sure you tune in after 6:30. You could be getting that $50 voucher. And after 6 o'clock, we're going to be recruiting more people to join the PTF, the Plover Task Force. We're raising awareness, building an army akin to the Avengers to take on the plovers up here in the top end.
0: Yeah, we'll give it a crack anyway.
1: Give it a red hot go. The noughties tunes you love.

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5: Good morning. I'm Nathan Filmer with the latest local news. Fire authorities have declared a 24-hour ban period again today for the Darwin and Adelaide River fire weather forecast areas. The declaration will be active for a 24-hour period ending at midnight tonight unless another is declared. No one is allowed to light fires in the open in the subjected area. Northern Territory Police are seeking public assistance to locate missing person Lachlan Burgess over a concern for welfare. He was reported missing to police on Monday after last communicating with his family on September 7. Mr Burgess is known to travel between the Palmerston area and his workplace in Dundee. He is believed to be driving a Queensland registered Nissan Patrol displaying registration 818HVC. Territory Police have arrested three males in Wadair following an investigation into the theft of a security vehicle from the RAAF base. A male allegedly entered the defence facility on Monday unlawfully before assaulting a security officer and stealing a white Ford Ranger. Authorities caught up with three people alleged to have travelled in the vehicle after it was taken and are expected to be charged. First Nations Territorians are being urged to prioritise bowel cancer screening with a new campaign encouraging people to complete the free at-home test. An average of 93 Territorians are diagnosed with bowel cancer every day, with Aboriginal and Torres Strait Islander people facing higher rates of the disease. The National Bowel Cancer Screening Program provides free kits every 2 years to eligible Australians aged 45 to 74, with a test able to detect early signs before symptoms appear. Bowel cancer screening advocate Lucy Allen says looking after your health should be made a priority.
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7: Hi, I'm Phoebe Humphrey. More explosive claims have been made against King Charles about the day of Princess Diana's death. Diana's brother writes in his memoir that the then prince was elated like a lottery winner when he found out the news of his ex-wife's death in 1997. The Home Affairs Minister is doubling down on his migration policy that would ban the family members of international students from moving to Australia. Tony Burke has told the ABC it's all about housing supply.
8: If someone comes as a single, they can stay in student housing. If someone comes with their whole family, then they're out in the general housing market where we already have extraordinary shortfalls.
7: The Australian man accused of murdering a Thai teenager before stuffing her body in a suitcase will face court for the first time today. 45-year-old Simon Carman has been hit with four charges, including intentional murder and concealing a body. And major employers are gathering in Canberra today to discuss national AI standards. The federal government has opened consultation on large data centres and the training of AI models in Australia. In sport, the Swans and Dockers are going through their final preparations ahead of tonight's AFL prelim final at the SCG. Fremantle is taking an unchanged lineup into the clash. Dockers forward Michael Frederick telling 10, it's been busy since last week's win over the Cats.
9: I don't think I've taken the time to reflect

0: on just how big of a week it can be and things like that.
1: And the Roosters and Sharks will hold their captain's runs today ahead of tomorrow night's NRL semi-final clash. Angus Crichton appears to have overcome his foot injury. That's the latest news and sport.
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5: Checking the tides first. High tide of 5.8 metres at 9am, low tide of 2.2 metres at 4.10pm, and another high tide of 5.7 metres at 10.40pm. Going to be mostly cloudy for your Friday. Tops are 33 in the city, tops are 35 in the rural area, and tops are 36 in Katherine.
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8: Good morning. It's Sam and Ant here for you. Friday, we made it to the weekend, and you've done a good job. We made it there.
5: Snaps for the weekend, and because it's Friday, after 6.30, we're doing pub classics. 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
8: But we're also going to be talking about the PTF. We're going to try and recruit some more members of the Plover Task Force.
5: And right after this, I've got a fun little way that you can make your office job a lot more bearable.
8: For this job or?
5: Any job.

0: And Semi-Charm Life on Hot 100. You got Sam and Ant here. We're doing pub classics after 6:30. If you guessed the one snippet song correctly, you can win yourself a $50 voucher to Homestead.
1: I mentioned before, I've got a fun little way to make your office job a whole lot better.
0: Okay.
1: So obviously we know it's a bit of a grind working at the office. So you want little things just to zhuzh it up a bit.
0: Yeah.
1: Makes the day go faster and it makes you have a bit of fun. Sam, we just discovered something a little bit before. You said, oh, chuck something in the drawer. And now you might be saying, oh, okay, we'll chuck it in the drawer. Should we just decide a name to that? That's my text message going off. Sorry about that. Oh, it's going off again. Oh, I just dropped something. No, give little appliances around your office fun names. What do you call your drawer? Here's a lazy one for you for free. Gavin DeGraw. Named after Gavin DeGraw.
0: Yep.
1: The artist.
0: What songs does Gavin sing again?
1: I don't know, but he makes something.
0: Okay, okay, perfect.
1: Here's another one. So yep. If you could say, instead of your scissors, right, just say, hey, could you pass us Sarah and Serlene? They're sisters. The scissors sisters.
0: Good.
1: Chuck us the scissors
0: yeah,
1: sisters.
0: Good.
1: Yeah, you like that
0: yeah,
1: one?
0: No, that's I like a good that. One. That's what I was thinking straight away, the scissors sisters.
1: Scissors sisters.
0: Yeah,
1: Chuck
0: okay.
1: Sisters,
0: all right, can I throw a few things at you?
1: Okay, throw one at me,
0: drink,
1: go.
0: Drink bottle.
1: What's that? What are you going to call it?
0: Well, no, I want you to name it.
1: No, well, it kind of sounded off the top.
0: What
1: time.
0: Do you mean?
1: Here's another one. Just say, hey, oh, yeah, just bring that up on the lace, will you? Bring that up on lace. Who's lace, you might be saying? That's your monitor right there.
0: Yeah.
1: The lace monitor.
0: What does that mean? What about Lacey's mum?
1: Do you know? Oh, damn it. Damn it, that's better. But there you go. Give fun little appliances fun little names. Chuck it in the Gavin to draw. Pull that up on Lacey's mum, a.k.a. the desktop.
0: What's lace?
1: Like, okay, monitor is what I'm going for
0: yeah,
1: here.
0: But what's lace?
1: Lace monitor. It's a lizard found in Australia.
0: That's a push.
1: That's a push?
0: That's a push.
1: Hey, it's a push to find content at 6:11.
0: What about keyboard? Can you hit me with a keyboard one?
1: Keyboard? The Warrior.
0: Why?
1: Type it on Keyboard Warrior.
0: Oh, yeah. Okay.
1: Come on, Sam. I need you to keep up.
0: Sorry, I'm trying my best.
1: Hey, right after this, we're going to tell you how you can win the GWM Hot 100 Tradie Tank.
0: What name for the tank?
1: I've got 2 seconds. You can't just throw that on me.

0: 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It's going to be tough to rein you in with your weekend trips away if you win the tradie tank.
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0: Thank you.
1: And excellent gunshot sound effects. 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So if you go to Blue Hole Steakhouse, enjoy probably the best steak you can get in the top end. I'm actually going to make a booking for next weekend.
0: It's in top three.
1: It's my number one. I've never even been there. It's beautiful. And this is another thing about Blue Hole. $12 daiquiris between 4 till 6, Monday to Friday.
0: It's tough,
1: Sam,
0: to
1: you're salivating.
0: It's tough,
1: Sam,
0: to overlook, isn't it?
1: I need to get you a bib. You're
0: salivating. Well, you know me. I like daiquiris.
1: It's absolutely beautiful. The GWM Tradie Tank could be yours. It's got four-wheel drive capabilities and a luxurious interior. We're going to be taking the GWM Tradie Tank out for a spin at about 8:20 on the show because it's National Tradies Day.
0: Yeah, not sure how we've gotten away with this one. We usually don't. We actually have to keep a 5-meter radius from the work cars.
1: Yeah.
0: But we have gotten away with this one because... Say with me now, our boss isn't here.
1: Yes, that's right. So we're going to go to a trade site today for I think it's International Tradies Day, or is it National?
0: I think it's National. Yeah.
1: National Tradies Day, and we're going to be hooking up some hardworking tradies here in the top end with some amazing prizes like Sip and Save vouchers, Domino's pizza vouchers. Mm-hmm. We're going to give them some drinks.
0: Yeah.
1: Really giving them respect they deserve, and it's all thanks to the GWM Tradie Tank.
0: Well, it's perfect because you can during the week, you can chuck your tools in the back.
1: Yeah.
0: And during the weekend, chuck the family in the back.
1: We're
0: not as rough as you would chuck the tools.
1: No. We're going to be showing the rabbit to the dogs, or showing the tradie tank to some of the tradies, seeing what they could win. I bet it'll elicit a few barks from the boys.
0: Couple of growls for sure.
1: Or that little warning bark that dogs do, like, yeah, that one. Yeah, you like that one, don't you?
0: Yeah,
1: hey, right after this, we're recruiting people to join our Plover Task Force. We are raising awareness for these pesky little buggers, and we're taking control of the top end once again.
0: We're bringing our dignity back.
1: Mm-hmm.
0: No, the plovers won't determine our mood anymore.
1: Yep, recruiting's on after this.
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0: 100, you got Sam and Ant here, and for the past week or so, we have been recruiting for the Plover Task Force. It's a ragtag group of community members who have been swooped by plovers, and we won't stand it for anymore. We'll stand for it anymore. We're trying to raise awareness, you know, breaking the stigma, if you will, by being swooped. You feel shame sometimes when you get swooped by a plover. We should feel pride. We should build each other up.
1: Yeah, we're proud of being croc safe up here in the NT, but even more important that about that, you have to be plover safe.
0: Yes.
1: We do have Craig on the line right now. Craig, when did you get swooped by a plover?
2: Well, before I get into my actual story, I will say on the school run, I saw a plover swoop a car. So they are bold. They won't just go after people, they go after cars as well.
0: Oh, they will do anything to protect those eggs, which I appreciate, but don't swoop me.
2: So when I was a bit younger, I was playing tennis and my parents said, oh, can you just get on the old bike? And so I was cycling my way, and as you can imagine, I've got the tennis racket strapped around me, kind of like almost like a guitar.
0: Yeah.
2: So I'm pedaling on the bike, I've got the tennis racket around me, and lo and behold, there comes the plover, and no matter how hard I pedaled, it just kept coming after me.
0: Oh, mate, I feel for you, and I feel the stress you would have been feeling in this situation. How long did it last for? How long was this swooping happening?
2: I mean, it was probably only 10 seconds, but it felt like 10 hours.
0: Yep.
1: Oh, God. Yeah. That is an eternity in terms of swoop time. Craig, thank you for sharing your story with us. We want to get you on for the official Plover Task Force, but stab in the dark, do you have any tips of while you're getting swooped, maybe some actions that you can take to prevent this?
2: I think I could be wrong here, but I think they don't like shiny things. So I think if you can find like some sort of shiny object, either to stick it to yourself or like reflect the sun into their eyes, I think they stay away.
1: That's perfect. Okay. Sam, actually, you always wear this tinfoil hat, which I'm not sure is some conspiracy thing, but maybe we can use that.
0: Okay. Well, we'll see. Okay, we're gonna join you into the Plover Task Force. We're making up some T-shirts. What size are you? We'll make you one.
2: If you've got a medium, that'd be amazing.
0: Okay, perfect. A medium. All right, you writing this down, Anthony?
1: I'm writing everything down. Medium for Craig, but he's got a large heart, and we appreciate it. not medically large, but metaphorically.
0: Oh, good. Okay. So he's all right.
1: He's good.
0: Okay. Make sure you stick around. You're not 100.
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9: Good morning, I'm Nathan Filmer with the latest local news. Territory Police are asking the public for assistance to locate a man over a concern for welfare. 48-year-old Lachlan Burgess is described as approximately 175 centimetres tall, of medium build, with grey hair and olive complexion. He is believed to be driving a Queensland registered Nissan Patrol with registration 818HVC, which was last detected on Cox Peninsula Road. Police urge anyone who has seen Mr Burgess or his vehicle since September 7 who has information about his whereabouts to contact police immediately. A blanket fire ban today again for the Darwin and Adelaide River areas, with multiple fires burning across the region in recent days. The ban period began at midnight last night and will continue today until 12 a.m. this evening. People are being urged to be fire ready this fire season and have a plan in place. A new campaign is encouraging Aboriginal and Torres Strait Islander people to get checked for bowel cancer before it's too late. The Bowel Cancer Waits for No One campaign targets First Nations people aged 45 to 74, urging them to complete their free screening test at home. An average of 93 Territorians are diagnosed with bowel cancer each year, while more than 90% of cases can be successfully treated when detected early. Bowel cancer screening advocate Lucy Allen says bowel cancer can affect anyone, regardless of their backgrounds.
10: My brother was young. He was only 53 when he was diagnosed, 54 when he passed. That really opened our eyes to the fact that bowel cancer isn't just for the older generation. I want our mob to know that and to encourage how important early detection and screening is.
9: And Darwin residents are being encouraged to turn unwanted items into something new, with entries now open for the 2026 Reviver Reuse Competition. The competition is open to anyone who has repaired, restored or transformed an item, either using reused material from Shoal Bay Waste Management Facility or from around the house. Resource Recovery Australia Deputy General Manager Ali Glending says there have been a wide range of projects entered in the past.
11: 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We've had mosaic art projects, furniture makeovers, garden sculptures, entire kitchens, whole glass houses, anything that you can imagine.
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12: Hi, I'm Phoebe Humphrey. The International Monetary Fund is urging Canberra to rein in government spending as high inflation takes its toll on Australia's economic growth. It comes as some economists warn we could be hit with another 3 rate hikes by the middle of next year. Anthony Albanese jets to the US today to meet with the UN and tech CEOs. The PM first heads to California and New York as his government looks to unveil a number of AI announcements. A roundtable on the issue gets underway in Canberra today. Qantas ground staff are planning on strike action next week. 600 workers, predominantly from QantasLink, will walk off the job, seeking better wages and more job security. It follows more than 1,800 ground workers being unlawfully made redundant and their jobs outsourced by the airline during COVID. And Princess Diana's brother is now claiming that King Charles was elated after hearing about her death. Earl Spencer has written in his book that Charles sounded like a lottery winner when he called him to say that she died. The palace is yet to respond to the latest allegations. In sport, the Swans and Dockers will face off for a spot in the AFL Grand Final tonight. Sydney has recalled Justin McInerney and Lewis Malakan for tonight's prelim. Swans acting captain Dane Rampey telling Nine he can't wait for the opening bounce.
13: Yeah, it's an exciting time for all of us, and it's not lost on us that we get to, you know, challenge in a prelim here at our, you know, at our home.
12: The Sharks and Roosters will go through their final training sessions today ahead of tomorrow's Do or Die NRL blockbuster. And to cricket, the Aussie Domestic One Day Cup gets underway today in Perth, with WA taking on South Australia. That's the latest news and sport.
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14: Looking all around the place at the moment, accident and breakdown free. Just some minor delays starting to build McMinn Street in the city. Otherwise, roadworks continuing today on the Stuart Highway at Lagoon Road at Berrima Road between the Wade Bridge and Northern Cement as well. Men, Movember wants you to know prostate checks start with a blood test. 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
1: Checking the tides first. High tide of 5.8 metres at 9 a.m. Low tide of 2.2 metres at 4:10 p.m. And another high tide of 5.7 metres at 10:40 p.m. Bit of cloud about for your Friday. Tops of 33 in the city, tops of 35 in the rural area, and tops of 36 in Katherine.

0: Good morning. Good morning. It's Sam and Anta here for your Friday. We made it to the weekend. Give yourself a nice pat on the back. Have a little a few snaps for the weekend. We did it after 7 o'clock. We are giving away a Crocodilus Park family pass.
1: And right before that, in about 15 minutes' time, Sam, I think I've got a money-making venture for the both of us.
0: Okay.
1: That's on in a bit, but right after this, we're doing Pub Classics. We're going to be playing you a little snippet of a Pub Classic right after this next track. If you guess the Pub Classic from the small snippet, you will score yourself a $50 voucher to Homestead.
0: It's up next. You're in Hot 100. You got Sam and Ann here.

0: It's the Kid Rock all summer long on Hot 100. You got Sam and Ante here. It is a Friday. We want to gear you up for your weekend. So we're doing Pub Classics.
1: Pub Classics.
0: I've got a 1 second snippet of a pub classic. If you guess it correctly, you win yourself a $50 voucher to Homestead. You said a bit of a clue. It's a country song.
2: Oh, damn it. Don't say the clue again. That was only for the people listening at 5:50 a.m. Well, the one person listening at 5:50.
0: Stop saying there's. I'm sure there's more than one person listening at 5:50 a.m. But nonetheless, it is a country song. So if you guess the snippet correctly on 8941-1001, you win yourself a $50 voucher to Homestead.
2: But you got to be quick. So as soon as you know this song, give us a call on 8941-1001. Listen in very closely.
0: Ladies and gentlemen, this is your pub classic.
3: Matt, Sam, you've made it too hard. That is too hard. No one's going to get it.
0: Take a breather. Take a step back. You're embarrassing yourself.
2: That's what the show's all about.
0: This is your pub classic. 8941-1001. Do you know what that song is?
2: I'm going to take a lap around the office to unwind because I think you made it too hard.
0: No, I didn't make it too hard because Joe has just called us.
2: Okay, well, all right. We're going to go to a song and we're going to see if Joe knows that pub classic. It's for a $50 voucher to Homestead.
0: You're in Hot 100. You got Sam and Ant here. Right now, it's Becky Hill.

0: Becky Hill topic. My heart goes la-di-da. You're on 100. You got Sam and Ant here. We are doing Pub Classics.
1: Pub Classics.
0: That's right, guess the snippet of the song correctly. Win yourself a $50 voucher to Homestead.
2: Sam, I think you made this pub classic too hard. We play a 1 second.
0: I don't think so.
2: We play a 1 second snippet. This is your snippet for today.
0: That's easy.
2: No one's getting that.
0: That's easy.
2: Okay, well, you know what? Someone's going to be having a stab. It's Joe from Humpty Doo. She's on the line right now. Joe, good morning. How's your Friday going?
3: Oh, pretty good so far.
2: That's pretty good. Well, hopefully it's going to be getting a whole lot better if you guess this right. Here's your pub classic snippet. Now, Joe, we did give off a tip that it is a country song, and I know the people of Humpty Doo love a bit of country. Is it your favourite genre?
3: Oh, I like a bit of everything, but do love country.
0: Would you say that when I said it's a country song, did that give it away?
3: No, I think I would have got it without it.
2: Okay. Joe, I like
0: I'm not
2: it.
0: In trouble.
2: I like your gusto. Now, Joe, for a $50 voucher to Homestead, can you tell us what is that pub classic?
3: Pretty sure it's Gambler by Kenny Rogers.
0: Now, pretty sure or absolutely sure?
2: Need some confidence.
3: I'm pretty sure. I'm positive.
2: Positive.
0: Pretty positive?
2: Well, Joe, we're positive that you're getting that $50 voucher. You're right.
3: Nice. Thank you. I haven't been there yet. I've been wanting to go.
0: Well, now you can go for free. Now, do you
2: for $50?
0: For $50. Do you remember what the gambling rules are?
3: You've got to know when to hold them.
2: Yep.
3: No, I've gone blank.
2: Yeah.
0: That's all you need.
2: One out of two. Yeah, they went and folded them. That's right. Yin and yang. Hey, Joe, congratulations. You can check out the amazing Homestead. I'm so pumped that you get $50 off to go for your first visit. It's such a bloody great establishment. Right after this, though, Sam, I think I've found a money-making venture for you and me.
0: For me?
2: You and I,
0: damn. Are you going to be tagging along? Am I going to be doing the work here, like every day?
2: You know it.
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0: Sheeran, a little more on Hot 100. You got Sam and Ann here.
1: Sam, I found a way for us to both make a little bit of extra coin.
0: Now, you know I dream of a scheme.
1: I've seen online that there's a call out for people who are able to sleep. People, sleep experts are looking for someone, a test subject, to sleep. They could be getting paid up to $20,000. Now, if you're listening right now, you might not know this about Sam. This guy is the Michael Jordan of sleeping. I've seen you sleep in upright positions. I've seen you sleep on planes. I've seen you sleep on trains, planes, and automobiles.
0: Yeah, I'm a real weary traveler. I think we were driving to Sydney once when we used to live down south.
1: Yuck.
0: And you were blasting music, and I was like, I'm just going to have a quick kip.
1: Mm-hmm.
0: Put the hat over the eyes, I'm gone.
1: And he did it. I mean, you nap every day. How long
0: nap every day.
1: You nap every afternoon?
0: Most days.
1: You get like, a 3 or 4 hour nap every
0: afternoon? No, I'll get a quick hour, maybe hour 20.
1: I reckon if
0: I could, but I could go 3 or 4.
1: I reckon if you submit for this little thing, I'll be your manager.
0: Yep.
1: I'll take 30%. I reckon
0: 16.
1: You are the prime candidate for this role. Because you know what? Even like right now, yes, you've had a little bit of coffee.
0: I could.
1: If you lay down, how soon do you reckon you'd fall asleep?
0: If you put me in a dark room,
1: give
0: me 10 minutes.
1: Because we did that a lovely outside broadcast with the amazing people at 40 Winks, the race to sleep.
0: Yeah.
1: Seeing who could fall asleep first.
0: Yeah, I'd smash that.
1: Do you reckon?
0: Yeah.
1: 100%. I would actually really like if we can team up with the people that we did last time to hook you up and see really how fast it takes you to fall asleep.
0: You put a hat over my eyes, I'm out. I'm out like a light. I'm a real weary traveller.
1: You said that. You give us like a rough estimate.
0: I didn't say it just then, though.
1: You said it before.
0: Yeah, I know.
1: Ages ago. Give us a rough estimate on how many minutes would it take for you to fall asleep.
0: Well, it depends what time of the day is. If we're talking 12:30 Arvo, 6 minutes.
1: Okay, I'm going to try and tee it up next week.
0: Yeah.
1: To get the people that we worked with from 40 Winks to hook you up and see after the show when we clock off around 12:30 or 1.
0: Done. I'll fall asleep within 5 minutes.
1: Okay, I want to see this, and then I want to submit this to the company looking for the sleep expert person.
0: Yeah.
1: And then I reckon we could be making some.
0: But cash. I need a comfy couch to lie on.
1: I'll get you the comfiest couch with a nice throwaway blanket and a memory foam pillow. How about that?
0: Can you get some rain noise?
1: I can do whatever you want.
0: An eye mask?
1: Are we whispering rain noises in your ear as you do it?
0: It's good.
1: After 7:30, we've got a family pass to Crocodiles Park to give away.

0: A Girl Like You on Hot 100. You got Sam and Anthony. I'd love a girl like you, Anthony.
1: Thank you. I'm not a girl.
0: No, but I'd love a girl like you.
1: Oh, yeah. No, me too, actually, if I'm honest.
0: Hey, after 7:30, we got Who Dat Though. Guess the movie quote correctly. You can win yourself the last Spark double pass to the red carpet event at Event Cinemas. It's today.
1: But after 7 o'clock, we're giving away a family pass to Crocodiles Park. I need help. I'm in an email war at the moment. And I want to know the best passive-aggressive email turn of phrases.
0: Ooh.
1: I know if you're listening, I know you got a few. Stick around after 7, I want to hear from you.
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6: Good morning. I'm Nathan Filmer with the latest local news. Charges are expected after a vehicle was allegedly stolen from the RAAF base. Three people have been arrested, with one of them accused of stealing the white Ford Ranger from the facility. They remain in custody and are expected to be charged with multiple offences relating to the use of the stolen motor vehicle. Territorians aged 45 and over are being reminded they can access a free bowel cancer screening test from home. The National Bowel Cancer Screening Program sends kits every 2 years to eligible people aged 50 to 74, while those aged 45 to 49 can request one. With an average of 93 Territorians diagnosed each year, health advocates say early detection can make a major difference to treatment outcomes. Advocate Lucy Allen says the at-home screening process is straightforward and easy for people to access.
7: Well, I'd say don't put it off. The test is really quick and easy, and you can do it in the comfort of your own home. It only takes a few minutes. I say just get it done and tick it off. It could be something that really makes a difference.
6: In other news, a fire ban has been declared today for the Darwin and Adelaide River forecast areas. The declaration will be in place until midnight tonight unless further advice is given by authorities. And Darwin residents are being challenged to get creative and give unwanted items a second life in this year's Reviver Reuse competition. Projects can range from furniture and artwork to garden creations, clothing makeovers, or anything made using reused materials. A $300 national prize and a $200 Darwin Prize are up for grabs, with entries open until November 15. Deputy General Manager Ali Glendenning says entrants have plenty of freedom to make their projects as creative as they like.
8: As long as it's like a reuse, a repair or a repurpose or a recycled item, we love it if those items come from, you know, Reviver at Shoal Bay. But, you know, if they don't and it's something that someone's using around their house that otherwise they would throw out, that's fantastic. There really are no rules on how creative, you know, people can be.
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9: Hi, I'm Phoebe Humphrey. The opposition's defended the time it's taking them to release their migration policy after accusing Labor of not going far enough with its policy that was released yesterday. Shadow Immigration Minister John O'Dunham has told the ABC they're taking their time to get things right.
10: We want our policy to be bulletproof. We want it to stand up to scrutiny, because for every change you make to the immigration system, there is a cost to the economy. There is a cost to the budget. It has an impact on the way our country operates.
9: The federal government is considering a ban on smart glasses. Labor is looking at barring the tech in Commonwealth buildings due to privacy and security risks.

0: PM Anthony Albanese flies to the US today for talks with world leaders and tech executives. Australia's terror threat rating system will be overhauled, with the nation's spy chief Mike Burgess warning the current model does not reflect the seriousness of threats that Australia faces. And the Aussie Hyrox athlete who went viral after soiling herself during an event in China has apologised. Joanna Wiechick admits she should have stepped off the track. In sport, the Roosters are looking to bounce back from their week one finals loss to Penrith in tomorrow night's Sharks clash. Both sides are holding their final training sessions today. Chook Nat Butcher telling Fox they're hungry.
1: Played all year for this time of the year and they know what to do and they know their role. You know, we're disappointed with the result on Sunday night, but it felt like we still played really good footy. Just a couple key areas of the game that we didn't quite execute and Penrith did.
0: And the Swans and Dockers go head-to-head tonight at the SCG in the AFL's first prelim final. That's the latest news and sport.
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6: Check the tides first. High tide of 5.8 metres at 9 a.m, low tide of 2.2 metres at 4.10 p.m, and another high tide of 5.7 metres at 10.40 p.m. It is mostly cloudy for your Friday here in the top end. Tops of 33 in the city, tops of 35 in the rural area, and tops of 36 in Katherine.
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8: Got a real good feeling.
9: Good morning. Good morning, it's 7-8 here for you. Friday, we made it to the weekend. Enough snaps.
6: Damn it.
9: Claps.
6: Oh, claps for the Friday.
9: Claps for the Friday.
6: Hey, we've got a very fun Friday planned for you after 7.30. We're doing Who Dat Doe. If you guess the movie quote correctly, you'll get the final double pass to the red carpet screening event for Spark.
9: Also, before that...
10: Is you see daddy's home?
9: Yeah, yes. my dad's in town.
6: Sam's dad's in town. I want to see what you got in store for him. Right after this, though, we have a family pass to Crocodiles Park to give away. I'm in an email war. If you're listening, I need your help for some passive-aggressive email turn of phrase.
9: Perfect. It's up next. 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

0: Dan and here.
1: I'm in an email war, and if you're listening, I need your help. My brother's currently living in London, and for his birthday was back in May, I ordered him these two t-shirts from our favourite band, right? They haven't come at all. I just kept asking him. It's been like 2 months since his birthday.
0: Yeah, this has been an email war that you've sort of CC'd me in too.
1: Yeah.
0: Bit of an email pun there. And it just seems so stressful. I'm glad this isn't me.
1: I'm really ticked off at the provider who was supposed to send through the shirts. They said, no, it's been sent. And I said, well, trust me.
0: Yeah.
1: It hasn't been sent at all. What's going on? Back and forth. They're taking ages to reply. I want to convey to them properly during the email that I'm ticked off with them.
0: Yeah. One thing you should, you know, if you're listening now, should know about Anthony is that he is sort of the kindest person that you will ever meet.
1: Thank you. I love
0: and
1: you.
0: There is, you know, I've been banned from sending emails on our behalf because I can't fake the sort of niceness like you can.
1: But I don't want to be too overtly angry. I want to be passive aggressive in my emails. So that's why I want to ask you guys on 89411001, what are some good passive aggressive email turns of phrase? Here's an example I like to use. When I sign off with my emails, usually I like to say kind regards. Kind regards, everything's bliss. Everything's beautiful. I love you. I respect you as a person. And we're going to be having a really, really good friendship. But if I say regards, if I hit you with regards, Anthony, you have awoken a vengeance that has never before seen. I am ticked off with you to the nth degree. Regards? This means war. If you hit regards from me, you're not going to like it. So give us a call on 89411001. This is for a family pass to Crocodilla's Park.
0: Yeah.
1: What are the best passive-aggressive email turns of phrase?
0: How do you let somebody know that you're pissed off at them?
1: Yeah.
0: Without telling them that you're pissed off at them?
1: Yeah, with keeping like an air of professionalism. So give us a call, 89411001. I need help in this email war. Help me, Darwin.
0: You're in Hot 100. Give us a call. You got Sam and Ann here. It's up next.

0: Jesse's girl on Hot 100. You got Sam and Anta here.
1: We're asking you on 8941 001, what are some good passive aggressive turns of phrase you use in your emails? I'm in an email war at the moment. I need to convey to this other person that I'm ticked off with them.
2: Yeah.
1: But you don't want to be too overt with it.
0: And also, you want to keep a sort of level of professionalism. You don't want to just say F you, which you could do. Yeah. And that's what I suggest you do.
1: No, we've got to be a little bit more passive aggressive. So we've got Brian from Karama on the line. Brian, what's your passive aggressive email phrase?
3: With or without.
1: Now, with or without. Now, how do you work that into an email?
3: Well, so it needs to be said, and then, yeah, with manners or without manners.
1: Okay, but in terms of the email, are you saying with, hey, could you do this with or without, please? Like, how does it look in the body of the email?
3: I suppose it's pretty much what you've got, with or without, and then, yeah, regards, I suppose.
1: Oh, yeah. You're saying your sign-off. So you'll say with or without manners, yeah. With or without manners, Brian. Okay. They're good. We needed that explanation. Brian coming off the bat flying.
0: Let's go to Sarah. Sarah from Ludmilla. Sarah, good morning. What's your passive-aggressive email phrase that you use?
4: Hello.
1: Hey, Sarah. What passive-aggressive email phrase do you use?
4: To sign off, please hesitate to reach back.
1: Please hesitate to reach back.
0: Now, this one's a little bit more forward. Like, you're pretty much saying you're annoyed at them.
4: Yeah. Okay. I don't know if I would ever put it in.
1: No, you're right. This is almost like last resort, because usually people say, don't hesitate to reach back, as in I'm open any time. But you're saying, please hesitate. Yeah. I'm really ticked off with you, and I prefer not to hear from you again. I like it. Sarah, I'm going to put that one in the back pocket. I might have to use that to this person I'm emailing, because I'm really ticked off. To round it out, we've got Amelia from Coolalinga. Amelia, what is your passive-aggressive emails?
5: Well, I think when someone doesn't reply back to you, it's around, as per my previous email. And then I like to sign it off by, I look forward to your response.
1: Bang, bang. She's got both.
0: I really like that.
1: I tell you what, the as per my previous email can be really good if someone does reply to you, but they don't address something which you actually said.
0: I've got a couple of those from the big boss era.
1: Yeah. As per my previous email, and I look forward to your response, which is great. Just saying I'm keen to see what nonsense you serve up next.
0: If I read that, if somebody sent me that email, I'd be like, I'm getting fired after this email.
1: Amelia, you've given us both. There were humdingers. We're going to give you this family pass to Crocodilus Park. Congratulations. You know what? Today, it's a Friday. Go send some passive-aggressive emails for us, will you?
5: I actually think I do need to send some today. Good takeout.
0: Very nice. Well, hopefully you don't lose your job.
1: Hey, Sam, we did mention your dad is back, but we actually have people from the Darwin International Film Festival we're going to have a chat with right after this.
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0: Azella Langley, Be Her on Hot 100. You got Sam and Ant here. Yes, my dad is in town, Anthony. It's very exciting. I haven't seen him in a hot minute.
1: That's right. He's finally arrived in the top end, so you know what that means.
2: Is you say daddy's home?
0: Yeah, dad's here.
1: Dad's here.
0: Yeah.
1: Isn't that very exciting? He came in on the red eye last night, which officially marks that your dad is here.
2: Is you say daddy's home?
0: Yep, dad's in the top end.
1: We're going to be getting a lot of mileage out of that soundbite, don't you worry. So your dad's here, and you said he crashed at your place, is that right, last night?
0: He did last night, yeah. Got in at 1:30, and I sent him a little video of how to get in, where his bed is at. And,
1: oh, you didn't pick him up from the airport?
0: No, place? Mate.
1: Really?
0: No.
1: Oh, okay.
0: Absolutely not.
1: Well, I assume then you've settled him up in your beautiful bed. You've got a really nice room at your place. I assume you had that fresh sheets made for him. He could go through, enjoy that beautiful big king bed of yours, so we could get a good night's sleep.
0: I don't have a king bed.
1: Red eye. Queen bed. Big bed. What do you
0: want? It's okay. Actually, the spare bed has a comfier bed than mine.
1: The spare bed?
0: Yeah.
1: Oh, so you got him in the spare bed.
0: It's actually a way better view as well than the spare bedroom.
1: Hey, I'm not your dad. You don't have to try and sell it to me, mate.
0: Stop acting like it then. I am very excited, though. He said that we're just chilling this weekend, which I'm really excited about.
1: That's really nice. It's nice that you don't have to do too much stuff, and that really means that your dad's here, isn't it?
2: Is you say daddy's home?
0: Yeah, dad's in the top eight. Yeah.
1: That's nice. So what does chilling with Sam and his dad look like?
0: Well, dad's a big chiller. He likes to get horizontal.
1: Oh, okay.
0: Yeah. So we're just going to, I think the plans are, you know, tomorrow, maybe casino pool, few cocktails, watch the sun go down, you know, nice dinner spots, relaxing, not going too far out.
1: Can I get a bit of advice? Get in early for the casino pool. The tables will get booked up pretty quick. So I'd say you want to be getting in there around between 9 or 10 a.m., chuck a towel down. Then
0: No, you're talking about the private one.
1: Wait, he's in the private run?
0: No, you're talking about the private
1: one.
0: No,
1: I'm talking about the public one. The public one, the chairs fill up.
0: Oh, yeah, true.
1: Pool.
0: Yeah, okay, fair enough. Touche, touche. Mm-hmm.
1: So get there early. I could happily, bulldog those seats for you.
0: If you could. If you could just sprawl out on about four chairs, that'd be great.
1: That.
0: Yeah,
1: I can do that for you because you're my friend and I love you. That's awesome. See, I like it. Your dad is just like, not really too busy, too interested on doing all the hustle and bustle, the tourist stuff.
0: Chilling.
1: That's why dad's here.
2: Is you say daddy's home?
0: That's the last time that's happening. Hey, coming up after 7:30, we are doing Who Dat Do. It's the final time this week. It's our final double pass to the Spark Red Carpet event at Event Cinemas. Mm. Guess the movie quote correctly, and you win. Simple as that. You're in hot.
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10: Morning, I'm Nathan Fillmore with the latest local news. Territory Police are seeking public assistance to locate missing person Lachlan Burgess over a concern for welfare. He was reported missing to police on Monday after last communicating with his family on September 7. Mr Burgess is known to travel between the Palmerston area and his workplace in Dundee. He's believed to be driving a Queensland registered Nissan Patrol displaying registration 818HVC. Territory Police have arrested three males in Wadair following an investigation into the theft of a security vehicle from the RAAF base. A male allegedly entered the defence facility on Monday unlawfully before assaulting a security officer and stealing a white Ford Ranger. Authorities caught up with three people alleged to have travelled in the vehicle after it was taken and are expected to be charged. First Nations Territorians are being urged to prioritise bowel cancer screening with a new campaign encouraging people to complete the free at-home test. An average of 93 Territorians are diagnosed with bowel cancer every year, with Aboriginal and Torres Strait Islander people facing higher rates of the disease. The National Bowel Cancer Screening Program provides free kits every 2 years to eligible Australians aged 45 to 74, with a test able to detect early signs before symptoms appear. Bowel cancer screening advocate Lucy Allen says looking after your health should be made a priority.
11: Being a busy mum, I know how easy it is to put your own health last, but the test only takes a few minutes and our own health really matters. So we need to look after ourselves so we can be there for our kids and our mob. And it's a small thing that could make a big difference.
10: And Territorians could win cash prizes for turning discarded materials into something useful with the 2026 Reviver Reuse Competition now open. Projects can range from furniture and artwork to garden creations, clothing makeovers or anything made using reused materials. Resource Recovery Australia Deputy General Manager Ali Glendenning says there are prizes available for the best reuse projects.
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9: 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This is your news now.
13: Hi, I'm Phoebe Humphrey. More pain could be on the way for mortgage holders as money markets factor in the chance of another three rate hikes by the middle of next year. Economists fear the RBA may keep lifting rates to tackle inflation, even if it increases the risk of a recession. The RBA's next rates decision is on September 29. Labor is rejecting suggestions its crackdown on visa overstayers could be compared to Donald Trump's use of ICE agents in the US. Home Affairs Minister Tony Burke has told the ABC the government model is on a much smaller scale.
14: It's a modest program that we always had and we stopped doing in 2015. And basically that means overstayers at the moment have just had an attitude, some of them, of, well, what are you going to do?
13: Major employers are gathering in Canberra to discuss national AI standards. The federal government has opened consultation on large data centres and the training of AI models. And Princess Diana's brother continues to make explosive claims about King Charles. In his memoir, Earl Spencer alleges the then prince was elated on the day of Diana's death. In sport, the full house sign is up at the SCG ahead of tonight's prelim final between the Swans and Fremantle. Sydney's Charlie Curnow telling Nine the past couple of weeks have been great.
15: No, it's been great. It's been a fun couple of weeks. Yeah, it's been a lot of fun. Nice year, so can't complain, mate. It's good to be in a prelim and join some footy with the boys. It's been nice.
13: And the Aussie cricketers are in action later today, taking on Zimbabwe in the second one-day clash. The Aussies lead the series 1-0. That's the latest news and sport.
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16: 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Generally accident and breakdown free. It's starting to build though. McMinn Street to the city. Also Tiger Brennan Drive at Woolner, the Stuart Highway at Berrima, and roadworks continuing today as well on Berrima Road between the Weybridge and Northern Cement. 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
1: Check of the tides first. High tide of 5.8 metres at 9 a.m. Low tide of 2.2 metres at 4:10 p.m. And another high tide of 5.7 metres at 10:40 p.m. It's going to be a cloudy one for you Friday. What? Tops of 33 in the city. Tops of 35 in the rural area. Tops of 36 in Catherine. And now it's time to go to Juju with Black Bandit!
0: Juju, where are you? Wow.
17: Good morning, guys. I'm parked up outside the Esplanade right here in the city this morning. I am feeling really sleepy. But I've got some Paul's Iced Coffees made for Territorians by Territorians to give away. They are delicious and nutritious. But if I was to drink them, we would have a Hyrox situation. So I will be staying clear of them.
1: Probably for the best. I'll go see Juju on the Esplanade. Hey, Juju, you live with Sam. Sam's dad has crashed at your guys' place. Have you said hello yet?
17: Uh-huh. I haven't yet. He got in early hours of this morning, probably like 1 a.m. I was hopefully fast asleep. But when I woke up this morning, I went to go use the bathroom because my room's right next to the spare room. And he had peed in the toilet and left the seat up and didn't flush.
0: Hey. You see daddy's home.
1: Daddy's home. Daddy's home. Right, go see Juju on the Esplanade and stick around after this. We're playing Who Dat Do. Guess the movie quote. You'll get the final double pass to the red carpet screening event of Spark.
0: You're at Hot 100. You got Sam and Ant here.
1: Stick around.

0: It's Kygo, Whitney Houston, High Love on Hot 100. You got Sam and Ant here. We've been playing it for the past fortnight.
1: Who dat do?
2: If you guess the movie quote correctly, you'll score yourself the final double pass to the red carpet screening event, Spark. It's on this weekend. We're going to be chatting.
0: It's on today.
2: You're today?
0: Yeah.
2: Jesus. Well, make sure you guys listen in closely. We're going to play you a quote. You have to tell us where that quote comes from. What movie does it belong to?
0: Get ready.
2: We've been doing some great movies. Great movies, but we're doing niche quotes from the movies. We're going to make it tough. So if you know what movie this is from, give us a call on 894-1-1-0-0-1.
0: Ladies and gentlemen, mums and dads, kids in the back. This is your movie quote. I need a couple of seconds of quiet in the car, okay? Tune in. This is your movie quote.
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2: Sam, you clever little devil.
0: 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If I didn't pick it myself, I don't think I would even get that.
2: 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You're a TV man.
0: Yeah. YouTube guy.
2: Okay, YouTube guy. 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
3: You don't have to worry about training me. 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
2: Well, I tell you what, some people really want this double pass, the final opportunity to go to the red carpet event, the screening of Spark. 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
0: You're on Hot 100. It's up next.

0: Mal Smith, No Horn, Drive Safe on Hot 100. You got Sam and Anta here playing the fan favourite. Damn it, it didn't work. Hold on.
1: Pad for a little bit. I'm going to stall while Sam... There we go.
0: It's Who Dat, though. Guess the movie quote correctly. That's a one-off, okay? That never happens.
1: Yeah, sure. Once a bloody day. Hey, this is your movie quote for today.
2: You don't have to worry about training me. I know all your moves, your crime-fighting style, favorite catchphrases, everything.
1: First person to get this right will score themselves the final double pass to the red carpet screening event for Spark, showcasing some amazing territory short films. This one is a tough one, Sam. I think you made it too hard, but we're going to go to Charles. Charles, are you there?
3: Yeah, we're here. I got Isaiah on the phone as well, so Isaiah's going to let you know.
1: Okay, Isaiah, you've heard the quote. Let's hear it one more time.
2: You don't have to worry about training me. I know all your moves, your crime-fighting style, favorite catchphrases, everything.
1: Okay, Isaiah, you've heard the quote. What movie does that quote belong to?
4: Is it Megamind?
1: Megamind.
0: So cute.
1: Isaiah, you sound adorable. And I'm so sorry, it's not Megamind.
0: I wanted to give it to Isaiah so badly.
1: Unfortunately, no, it is not Megamind. I told you we do have to make this tough.
0: Okay, let's go to Zachariah. Zachariah, how are you, mate?
1: Good, I think I heard it good. Zachariah from Rosebery. Let's play that quote for Zachariah one more time.
2: You don't have to worry about training me. I know all your moves, your crime-fighting style, favorite catchphrases, everything.
0: What movie do you think that's from, Zachariah?
4: Incredibles.
0: Now, it's tough to hear because there's a radio in the background.
1: Yeah, if we could turn the radio off in the background, that'd be great, Zachariah, because we didn't quite hear. Did you say The Incredibles?
4: Yeah.
1: Okay, now this is for a double pass.
0: When was the last time you watched The Incredibles?
4: Probably 4 weeks ago with my niece.
1: Nice. It's fresh in the dome.
0: Specific.
1: I can tell it's fresh because, Zachariah, you got it right. You've scored yourself a pass. Congratulations, Zachariah. You are going. You've snaffled up the last double pass to go to the red carpet screening event for Spark. Have you ever been on a red carpet before?
4: No.
0: Well, now's your opportunity. Get paparazzi. Get glammed up. Zachariah, do you have a suit?
4: No, but I'm definitely
1: going to
4: dress well.
1: Yeah. Oh, yeah. That's what we want to hear. Well done, Zachariah. Hey, right after this, the Darwin International Film Festival is currently running. We're going to be chatting to some people from the Darwin International Film Festival after this.

0: from 9 o'clock this morning.
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0: It's Lost Frequencies, the Temper Trap on Hot 100. You got Sam and Ant here. Anthony, for the past fortnight, we've been giving away these amazing double passes to Spark. It's a red carpet event kicking off tonight. I'm quite jealous we didn't get one of them because I've always wanted to get papped. I've always wanted to dress up.
1: They're going like hotcakes, and it's all part of the Darwin International Film Festival. We do have directors who feature in the Darwin International Film Festival. We have Bridget and Lawrence. Bridget and Lawrence, how are you guys?
2: I'm good, thank you.
3: Very well.
4: Thanks, guys.
0: Now, Bridget, can you talk to us about these movies? So you guys have one movie each. What's your movie specifically about?
2: Mine's called Latch, and it's about two people who are basically stuck in a field. One of them is attached to a car. He's caught in the latch of the car, and the other one is trying to help him, but he doesn't want to have the help. So it's around him just not wanting the ranger to give him any help. Judith Matthews got a dead body in the back of the car.
1: Ooh, spoiler alert. I love it. Lawrence, your film Without You, can you tell the listeners what that's about?
3: Yeah, so With You, but it's...
1: No,
3: you're right. It's actually a story like aimed at a teen audience about recognising once you get overwhelmed, I guess the journey it takes to kind of get back into yourself. But it's set on like a classic family road trip, you know, some family from down south that's out in the Darwin heat, you know, and you can imagine the tension beginning there and how a 15-year-old might become overwhelmed.
0: Yeah. Now, there is it's obviously like the big showing tonight at Vet Cinemas. I wonder, what's the sort of nerves, like this is obviously your baby that you've created. Laws, what's the nerves? Like everyone's about to see it right now. It's either sold out or close to being sold out. Yep. How's the tummy feeling?
3: Oh yeah, the creative ego is peaks of anxiety.
0: I can imagine.
3: Yeah, but also it's done now. There's nothing I can do. So, you know, maybe a stiff drink will be all right.
1: And Bridget, can you talk about, because these films, they're not these, you know, films from down south or anything like that. These are all territory films, correct?
2: Yeah, these are 100% territory films made by territory filmmakers, territory crew, territory actors. And it's really good to showcase that we have these people here and they're absolutely amazing. And so all the films, there's four of us in total. We've all punched above our weight, to be honest. They're just, you know, it's just really good to say you don't have to bring in 50 people from interstate to be able to make something this good.
0: Yeah, there's some homegrown talent around here. Now, obviously, after these movies are shown and you get the standing ovation, what do you think is next? have you thought about what's next? Is there another film festival that you want to attend? What do you want to do next?
3: Yeah, I guess that's the test of the quality of the product is that you put it out there. So it's a bit of a weird world, but the film festivals, there's A-grade festivals out there that you submit to and they all want international premieres or, country premieres. So you give them to them first and if you get the thumbs up, you put it into those places and then it goes far. Yeah.
1: Amazing. Well, Lawrence and Bridget, you guys are representing the territory incredibly well. Thank you so much for your time. Thank you so much for coming in.
2: Thanks for having us.
0: You're in Hot 100. You got Sam and Ant here after 8 o'clock. Anthony, we are doing Call Out Your Dream, an opportunity for you to win a family getaway at Kakadu. Stick around. You're in Hot.
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4: Good morning. I'm Nathan Filmer with the latest local news. A slowing housing market is failing to bridge the affordability gap for many Aussies. A new report by Domain has found buyers are changing home type over the location as detached houses remain out of reach for the average buyer in every capital city. In Darwin, the average price for a house is currently $612,000, while units are around $443,000. Chief residential economist Nicola Powell says falling prices aren't having enough of an impact.
5: We look at searched prices, so therefore buyer budgets, versus what is being listed for sale. Across all our major capital cities, there is a vast gap, which means that there is a lot of seller premium here where buyer budgets just aren't meeting the mark.
4: A blanket fire ban today again for the Darwin and Adelaide River areas, with multiple fires burning across the region in recent days. The ban period began at midnight last night and will continue today until 12 a.m. this evening. People have been urged to be fire ready this fire season and have a plan in place. In other news, police are asking the public for assistance to locate a man over a concern for welfare. 48-year-old Lachlan Burgess is described as approximately 175 centimetres tall, of medium build, with grey hair and olive complexion. And a new campaign is encouraging Aboriginal and Torres Strait Islander people to get checked for bowel cancer before it's too late. The Bowel Cancer Waits for No One campaign targets First Nations people aged 45 to 74, urging them to complete their free screening test at home. An average of 93 Territorians are diagnosed with bowel cancer each year, while more than 90% of cases can be successfully treated when detected early. Bowel cancer screening advocate Lucy Allen says bowel cancer can affect anyone regardless of their background.
6: My brother was young. He was only 53 when he was diagnosed, 54 when he passed. That really opened our eyes to the fact that bowel cancer isn't just for the older generation. I want our mob to know that and to encourage how important early detection and screening is.
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7: Hi, I'm Phoebe Humphrey. The Deputy Opposition Leader says Labor is targeting the wrong people in its crackdown on migration. The government yesterday announced plans to crack down on international students' families and backpackers on work holiday visas, but Jane Hume has told Seven that's not what the coalition would do.
8: We certainly wouldn't be cutting the desperately needed labour to regional Australia, particularly around harvest time.
7: Australia's chief spy has revealed the nation's terror threat rating system will be overhauled. Mike Burgess has described the current model as being too blunt. ASIO has disrupted 16 terror plots since the Bondi attack. We could soon have world-first restrictions on smart glasses. The federal government is considering a ban on the tech accessory in Commonwealth buildings. It comes as major employers are being called into Canberra today for an AI roundtable, while PM Anthony Albanese jets to the US. And new figures confirm that pet ownership is expensive, with Canstar estimating Aussies are spending almost $380 a month on their furry, feathered or scaly friends. In sport, the Swans and Dockers are going through their final preparations ahead of tonight's AFL prelim final at the SCG. Fremantle is taking an unchanged lineup into the clash. Dockers forward Michael Frederick telling 10, it's been busy since last week's win over the Cats.
9: I don't think I've taken the time to reflect on just how big of a week it can be and things like that.
7: And switching codes now, the Roosters and Sharks will hold their captain's runs today ahead of tomorrow night's NRL semi-final clash. That's the latest news and sport.
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10: Reports of a smash on the Stuart Highway slowing inbound near Palmerston, so look out for that. Busy too, Tiger Bread and Tribe, Tippentail Road, Warner Road at Bayview, McMinn Street at the city, and roadworks continuing today as well on the Stuart Highway at Lagoon Road. This September, save between $1,500 and $7,000 on a

0: 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Hip Hop and It's Friday, kicking off from 9 this morning.
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3: Check of the tides first. High tide of 5.8 metres at 9 a.m. Low tide of 2.2 metres for 10 p.m. And another high tide of 5.7 metres at 10.40 p.m. It is mostly cloudy for your Friday. Tops of 33 in the city, tops of 35 in the rural area, and tops of 36 in Katherine.
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7: Good morning. Good morning. You got Sam and Ant here.
3: Hey, we have had reports of a crash between the Howard Springs lights and the Palmerston Hospital lights. It is greatly affecting traffic going inbound towards the city. Traffic's backed up past the Howard Springs lights. If you are on your way into work on your commute this morning, try and avoid that area if you can.
7: Yeah, just on there in Stuart Highway. After 8:30, we're going to duck off. It is National Tradies Day. We're going to celebrate with a work site. Give them a whole bunch of free stuff because that's what they deserve.
3: Yep, that's what all the tradies deserve here in the top end. But right after this, we're doing Call Out Your Dreams. Give us a call and tell us what you always wanted to be. I bet we'll find you a course at CDU and you could get a Kakadu family holiday.
7: 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It's up next.

0: The best day of my life on Hot 100. You got Sam and Ant here. We are doing Call Out Your Dreams. What did you want to be when you grew up? We've partnered up with CDU because we're going to find you a course that is suitable, You know what I'm saying, man.
1: Sam's stuttering because this is so exciting. Why? Every caller who gives us a call right now on 894 11001 will get a free Domino's pizza voucher and go in the running to win a Kakadu family getaway. That's a night stay at the Cowinda Lodge and the Yellow Water River Cruise, so much more. But you got to call in and tell us, what are your hopes and dreams? What have you always wanted to be? What did you want to be when you grew up? We've got the amazing Alana from Workdays with us in the studio right now. Alana, what did you always want to be when you were a kid?
2: When I was a kid, I was obsessed with the TV show Bones. I always wanted to be a forensic scientist, specifically anthropology.
1: Ooh,
0: wow, that's
1: why?
0: Quite cool.
1: So was that purely for the TV show? Was there anything else about Bones that...
2: I thought she was the coolest person in the whole world.
1: Mm,
2: I wanted to name my kid Temperance Brennan.
1: Wow.
0: I'm glad you did.
2: Yeah.
1: You don't hear many Temperances going around.
0: No, you don't hear any.
2: And I wonder why.
1: Well, you know what, Alana? CDU has a course for you. If you have a dream, a goal, I bet that CDU has a course that'll help you facilitate your dream and get you in the right direction.
0: You're saying that in kind of a vague statement. You're supposed to find the course.
1: My laptop has ran out of charge.
0: Okay, perfect.
1: But give us a call right now, 894-11001. I'll charge the old lappy. And if you call in, I want to hear your hopes and dreams, and I will find a course at CDU that'll help you achieve that.
0: You need to also find a laptop charger.
1: Oh, I thought you had it.
0: No, I don't have it, mate.
1: Oh, damn it.
0: You're not 100. You got Sam and Anty. We're doing Call Out Your Dreams up next. 894-11001. Call us. Tell us what you wanted to be when you grew up. Take calls next. You're on Hot.

0: Taylor Swift, Sabrina Carpenter, The Life of a Showgirl. You're in Hot 100. You got Sam and Anta here. We are doing Call Out Your Dreams on 894-11-001. What did you always want to be? I'm out of breath. When you grew up.
1: Because every caller who calls in shares us their dreams. I mean, we're going to find a course for them at CDU so we can make those dreams a reality. And every caller goes in the running to win a Kakadu family getaway.
0: Not to mention a free pizza from Domino's. Let's go to Sandra. Sandra, good morning. How are you?
2: I'm good, thank you. How are you going?
0: Very well, thank you. Now, Sandra, what did you always want to be when you grew up?
2: I think a teacher. I always wanted to be a teacher.
1: What an honourable
2: working
1: profession.
2: Working with kids.
1: You sound like an absolute angel, Sandra. Why did you want to be a teacher? Oh,
2: I just like the idea of working with children and watching them grow and develop.
0: Mm. Well, I think it's the backbone of every child's life and development is a good teacher. Everyone has a good teacher. Did you ever end up achieving that dream?
2: No. No, I didn't.
1: Well, guess
2: what? I work in customer service, though, so I still deal with people.
1: That's good. Well, you know what? The window isn't closed for your dream, Sandra, because you can go to CDU. You can do a Bachelor of Education. They offer it at all of their courses. And you can also do an undergraduate certificate for remote educators. So if you want to work somewhere far-reaching in the territory, you can do that. And you know what, Sandra? You'd make an absolutely great teacher. I've got to ask, Sandra, you're from Palmerston. Are you currently in the traffic at the moment that's near the Palmerston Hospital Lights or Howard Springs?
2: No, I'm currently in Winelli.
1: Smart. Guys, if you are driving around there, avoid that area. That's from Sandra. Wow, sounds like an absolute beautiful angel wanting to be a teacher.
0: Let's go to Jackie. Jackie, good morning. What did you want to be when you grew up?
3: I always wanted to be an air hostess, but Mum informed me I was never going to be tall enough, and quite frankly, she's right, because I still can't reach the overhead.
1: Oh, yeah, never. I guess that is an important part. You have to reach the overhead compartment. How tall are you,
3: Jackie? I'm only 5 foot.
1: 5 foot. Okay. Well, I'll tell you what, your heart's about 6'4", because I love the energy you've got so far. I reckon, obviously, I reckon if you want to do international air hostess work, you need to learn some languages, which you can do. You can do a Master of Applied Linguistics at CDU. And here's something else for you, Jackie. I'm going to get you to do a degree in exercise sports science. Why? So you can really train your vertical jump, because that overhead compartment is not going to be out of reach when you've got a 40-inch vertical. You'll be jumping up, boom, you'll be able to reach it no problem.
3: That would be the bomb. I would love that.
0: Yeah, well, you can make this a reality at CDU. Dare I also say, get like a foldable stepladder. Okay. We're going to check back in a year, okay? We're going to check back in a year, see how you go.
1: Doesn't matter where you are, what you want to be, you can do it at CDU. Both Jackie and Sandra are getting a Domino's pizza voucher. Hey, right after this, Sam, we're going to have to get Alana to take over because we're going to hit the streets.
0: We are indeed. It's National Tradie Day. We're going to go visit a work site. I know what I'm doing. Do you know what you're doing?
1: No.
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0: Alan, get ready. The biggest motocross event on the globe is headed exclusively to our backyard, the Motocross World Championship MXGP of Australia is taking over Hidden Valley this weekend.
1: Yep, it's from today till the 20th of September. It is the only Australian stop on the entire world tour. 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
0: Where else would you want to stop? It's the only place to stop. Did you know motocross tyres often last just one race? The dirt jumps and constant acceleration generation put them under so much pressure. Did you know that?
1: I didn't know, but geez, they must be flying if that's the case. Did you know
0: probably.
1: 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And you know what? 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That is right. 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

0: It's Brent Scream, Hot 100. You got Sam and Ed here. We are joined by Alana from Mornings as well. It's all thanks to Harvey Norman. Now, Alana, we've got you to stick around because you are going to take over the panel. You're going to take over the buttons. It's National Tradies Day, and we are going to head out there on a job site, and we're going to get put to work.
1: Are we taking the tradie tank out, perchance?
2: You bet. Sure. I mean, what else? What other vehicle would we take?
0: I don't know if we're allowed to.
2: No, we're going to stack the tradie tank up because it's got great storage with some Paul's Iced Coffee, some Domino's vouchers, some Sip and Save vouchers. What do you think the hardest trade to do up here in the top end is?
1: I think everyone across the board can all agree it's roofing. You cannot.
0: That's where we're going.
1: Ah!
2: That's right. We spoke to Brock, our good friend of the show. He is a roofer, so we're going to go, I believe they're working around Casuarina. Mm. We are going to take the tradie tank, hit the streets. We'll be calling in on the phone while you're here in the studio, Alana. Mm-hmm. Are you going to be able to hold down the fort while we're away?
1: I'm going to do my absolute best, guys. Thank you for trusting me with your show.
2: We love you so much. Of course,
0: no
2: you're
0: going to
2: absolutely
0: available.
2: Kill it. And okay. Well, Sam, we've got to run out of here. We're about to be about
0: we
2: to
0: get it. We've got to get out of here. We haven't stacked the esky up
2: so
0: yet.
2: So we got to go. Stop
0: okay.
2: Stalling.
0: Sorry.
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11: Good morning. I'm Nathan Filmer with the latest local news. The Territory Government has announced a Skills NT Plan 2026-29 with an emphasis on getting Territory school students into key priority industries to rebuild the economy. The plan will support further investment and workforce development across the Northern Territory Government's key priority industries of energy, defence, agriculture, tourism and hospitality, gas and mining. CEO of Master Builders NT, Sally Ann Innes, says more apprentices and qualified tradespeople are needed, as well as clear pathways for Territorians to enter construction. She's acknowledging that leaders have listened to employers, training providers and industry representatives and acted on that feedback. Police have arrested a 16-year-old boy following an attempted aggravated burglary in Katherine on Wednesday. Authorities received a report a man had allegedly used an axe to attempt to force entry through the sliding glass door of a residence. An occupant who was inside the home moved to a safe location and contacted someone for assistance. Katherine General Duties members responded and recovered an axe from the scene, with police identifying an alleged offender after reviewing CCTV footage. More Aussies are opting to buy townhouses and units as a slowing housing market fails to improve affordability. The latest Domain report has found detached homes remain outside the average buyer budget in every capital city, with Aussies choosing to downsize instead of moving elsewhere. In Darwin, the average price for a house is currently $612,000, while units are around $443,000. Chief Resident Economist Nicola Powell says medium density living has become an affordability bridge for buyers.
12: For many buyers, they're shifting from location to actually housing choice. So if they can't necessarily afford a detached house in a certain location, they will opt towards medium density. And that is absolutely what we're seeing.
11: And Darwin residents are being encouraged to turn unwanted items into something new, with entries now open for the 2026 Reviver Reuse Competition. Resource Recovery Australia Deputy General Manager Ali Glendenning says they've seen a wide range of projects entered in the past.
13: In Darwin, we've been running there for the 2 years, and last year Martina won, and she made an amazing chicken coop. We've had mosaic art projects, furniture makeovers, garden sculptures, entire kitchens, whole glass houses. 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
15: Hi, I'm Phoebe Humphrey. The International Monetary Fund is urging Canberra to rein in government spending as high inflation takes its toll on Australia's economic growth. It comes as some economists warn we could be hit by another 3 rate hikes by the middle of next year. The federal government is dismissing calls they have targeted the wrong people in their migration policy. The opposition claims the crackdown on backpackers and international students won't do much to improve housing affordability, but Health Minister Mark Butler has told Seven the announcements are warranted.
16: Some pretty reasonable controls on the number of backpackers who stay for 2 or 3 years.
15: A Queensland teenager has been charged with allegedly possessing violent extremist material. Federal police allege the 18-year-old was the operator of social media channels sharing extremist content. And more explosive claims have been made against King Charles about the day of Princess Diana's death. Diana's brother writes in his memoir that the then prince was elated like a lottery winner when he found out the news of his ex-wife's death in 1997. In sport, the Swans and Dockers will face off for a spot in the grand final tonight at the SCG. Sydney has recalled Justin McInerney and Lewis Malakand for tonight's prelim. Swans acting captain Dane Rampey telling Nine he can't wait for the opening bounce.
17: Yeah, it's an exciting time for all of us, and it's not lost on us that we get to, you know, challenge in a prelim here at our, you know, at our home. It's something that's pretty special.
15: And the Sharks and Roosters will go through their final training sessions today ahead of tomorrow's Do or Die NRL blockbuster at Allianz Stadium. That's the latest news and sport.
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18: Reports of a crash in Holtz on Stewart Highway inbound before Temple Terrace. Traffic very heavy back to around Lambrick Avenue. A few cars for Estonia Avenue near Gateway. Again, Stewart Highway inbound at Berrima Road. Stewart Highway at Woolner Road and again at Bagot Road. And McMinn, Kavanagh and Daly Streets in the Darwin CBD. 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Hip Hop and Hits Friday kicking off from 9 this morning.
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1: Checking the tides first. Your next high tide will be 5.8 metres at about 9 o'clock this morning. Your next low tide will be 2.2 metres at 4.10 this afternoon. The weather forecast for today, a little bit cloudy. Tops of 33 in the city, tops of 35 in the rural area, tops of 36 in Katherine. Right now in the city, it is 26. In the rural area, it's 25. And in Katherine, it's 24.
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21: Good morning. That's right. Alana's doing the weather because Sam and myself, we are on the road in the GWM Hot 100 tradie tank. What a vehicle, Sam. How is the manoeuvrability on this one?
22: I tell you what, I'm not a very good driver and this is making me a good driver.
21: It's fantastic. The car's actually speaking to us. That's how high tech it is. But we are on the road to go see Brock and his crew of roofers. It is National Tradies Day. So we've decked out the Hot 100 tradie tank with vouchers, with iced coffees, with waters, because we've got to recognise the hardworking tradies in the top end. We're going to be on the road and we're going to hopefully see them very, very soon. You're on Hot 100.

0: You're on Hot 100. So thanks to Harvey Norman, Darwin, Sam and myself. We are in the GWM Hot 100 tradie tank. Why? Because we're driving to go see the amazing Brock, our good friend of the show. He's a roofer up here in the NT. And for National Tradies Day, we're going to go to his job site and really spoil him and his colleagues, because being a roofer in the NT has got to be one of the hardest jobs of all time. Sam, what have we got in store for the boys?
1: Okay, well, we have stacked the esky up. We have some iced coffees. We have some waters there, a bunch of ice in there, so that's going to be nice and cool. We've also got a whole bunch of Domino's vouchers, free pizzas, and this one I think they're going to really love on a Friday, Anthony. We have five $50 vouchers to ship and shave.
0: That's also pronounced sip and save. That's right. Both Sip and Save and Domino's supporting the Hot 100 tradie tank. Sam, you're driving the tradie tank. Obviously, I was on the phone as per safety regulations. Can you give us a little review, like a live review of what it's like driving this amazing vehicle?
1: It is, it drives like how sleeping on a brand new fresh sheets feels. You know, it feels amazing. The radio is fantastic. The subwoofer, straight from Tokyo Drift.
0: Really? The subwoofer? Wasn't that what you said what it was called?
1: I did, yeah.
0: Yeah, that was a funny joke, and I'm sticking with it. Guys, we're going to be seeing Brock and the rest of the roofers very, very shortly, because it's National Tradies Day. We are about 5 minutes away. You're on Hot 100.

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1: Not really chocolates.
2: You're at Hot 100. You've got Sam and Anne here. We are live at Casher Arena Drive. Why? Because we've linked up with Brock and Stacky. Brock, good friend of the show. Can you tell the people what you do for work?
3: Yeah, roof plumber.
2: Roof plumber, a.k.a. a roofer, a.k.a. the hardest bloody job to do in the top end. I mean, guys, it's coming up to the build-up. I mean, some of the weather is absolutely incredible. Just to paint a picture, you guys got the high-vis on, you've got everything covered up, because, geez, I imagine the sun's pretty brutal this time of year.
3: Yeah, scorching weather this time of the year, but, yeah, you've got to keep the longs on. Try to keep the pins out, get them a bit tanned up, but the arms, yeah, I'll get crispy burnt, so...
2: You said an amazing quote, Brock, when we spoke to you the other day. You said, just put the head down and get the job done. That's what you guys do. There's no complaining. There's no belly aching. And that's why we absolutely love you guys. And it is National Tradies Day. So we've got the Hot 100 Tradie Tank here. And in it, we're just going to give this to you right now. We've got five $50 Sip and Save vouchers for you guys for knockoff. And we got plenty of Domino's pizza vouchers. So you guys can fuel yourself, rehydrate responsibly, of course, because we really love and respect you here at Hot 100.
3: I really appreciate it, guys. Yeah, thanks for the kind gesture and getting around the tradies in the top end.
2: And I got to ask, Stacky's over here on the phone as well. Stacky, are you a fan of Paul's Iced Coffee?
4: Yeah, huge fan.
2: Well, mate, you're in luck. We've got our esky full of Paul's Iced Coffee. We've got heaps of Acuna Springs water for you as well.
5: Stacky, where's the nickname Stacky come from?
4: My last name's Stack. I used to stack me back a fair few times, so I just come Stacky on.
2: Okay, well, yeah, it is National Tradies Day. 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It is the hardest place to do trades work. We've got the tradie tank here. Okay, guys, we're going to be heading off. We're throwing it back to you, Alana. 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

0: You're at Hot 100. You got Sam and Ant here. Ant's just having to move the tradie tape because he parked it awfully in a driveway. But I am here with Blakey and Stacky. Boys, we've just stocked you up some free iced coffee, some free waters. We got, what's 50 times 5? 5, 10, 50, 50, a whole bunch of vouchers. Now, what's on for today? Have we got a big job? We got a hard job? We got an easy job?
1: Just capping it off, yeah, putting some final touches on a roof.
0: Now, Anthony has the softest hands in the territory. Not a hard day's work in his life. Do you want to get him up there? The scaff's ready to go. He doesn't have a white card, but I'm sure we can get him on in his slides.
1: For sure. Oh, work's safe pretty hot on the press at the moment, so I might have to give it a miss.
0: Okay. All right. Well, he's gotten out of that one. Okay. Now, you guys are a part of Top End Roofing. It's hard yakka. It's hard work. What's it like for working for Top End?
1: Yeah, it's one of the best company I've worked for in Darwin. This is my second company I've worked for, but yeah, I reckon it's the best one. And yeah, shout out to the boss, Jaden Little John. He's doing a ripper job.
0: Going for a raise, are ya?
1: Yeah.
0: What about you, Zach? You new to the company?
2: Yeah, he's new to the company, first week. But yeah, Jaden's been unreal. He's been really welcoming and whatnot. So yeah, I'm loving it so far. It's been good.
0: First week in the build up. It's about to get a whole lot worse. Are you prepared mentally?
2: Yeah, I've been through worse, put it that way.
0: All right, boys, well, enjoy, Anthony. You got out of it. I asked if you could jump on the work site. They said no.
3: Yes! Okay, good. I was actually having a panic attack in the car before.
0: We are out of here. Enjoy your weekend. If you see a tradie, give them a wolf whistle. They deserve it. They're working hard. You're at Hot 100. We're out of here. See ya.
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0: Been announced this morning. The Skills NT plan focuses on getting Territory School students into key priority industries such as agriculture and mining to rebuild the economy. The Independent Tertiary Education Council of Australia's Felix Peary is commending the Northern Territory Government for the move. He says the initiative will give providers greater ability to plan, invest and deliver sustained high-quality training outcomes. Police have arrested a 16-year-old boy following an attempted aggravated burglary in Katherine on Wednesday. Authorities received a report a man had allegedly used an axe to attempt to force entry through the sliding glass door of a residence. An occupant who was inside the home moved to a safe location and contacted someone for assistance. Katherine General Duties members responded and recovered an axe from the scene, with police identifying an alleged offender after reviewing CCTV footage. More Aussies are opting to buy townhouses and units as a slowing housing market fails to improve affordability. The latest Domain report has found detached homes remain outside the average buyer budget in every capital city, with Aussies choosing to downsize instead of moving elsewhere. In Darwin, the average price for a house is currently $612,000, while units are around $443,000. Chief Resident Economist Nicola Powell says medium-density living has become an affordability bridge for buyers.
1: For many buyers, they're shifting from location to actually housing choice. So if they can't necessarily afford a detached house in a certain location, they will opt towards medium density. And that is absolutely what we're seeing.
0: And Darwin residents are being encouraged to turn unwanted items into something new, with entries now open for the 2026 Reviver Reuse Competition. Resource Recovery Australia Deputy General Manager Ali Glendenning says they've seen a wide range of projects entered in the past.
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4: Hey there, Jai here from the Your News Now podcast with today's top stories. Senior ministers have hit back at claims from farmers that cuts to migration could threaten our food security and push grocery prices up. Princess Diana's brothers now claiming that King Charles was elated after hearing about her death. And Anthony Albanese jets to the US today to meet with the UN and tech CEOs. 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
5: In sport, the Swans have made two changes ahead of tonight's AFL prelim against the Dockers at the SCG. Justin McInerney comes in for his first match in 15 weeks after tearing his hamstring, while Lewis Melican has been recalled for Harry Cunningham, who failed to overcome a calf injury.
6: Unfortunate for Harry and the football team, but an opportunity for Lewis to come in and play on their tall forward line.
5: Sydney coach Dean Cox there. And the Aussie cricketers are in action later today, taking on Zimbabwe in the second one-day clash. The Aussies lead the series 1-0. That's the latest news and sport.
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7: Earlier crash in Holtz on Stewart Highway inbound before Temple Terrace. That's cleared traffic. Looking much better now. A few cars, Stewart Highway, Arnhem Highway and Humpty Doo. Trowell Road and Rapid Creek Road in Rapid Creek. Bagot Road, North Batter, Totem Road in Coconut Grove. Stewart Highway at Woolner Road and again at Bagot Road. And McMinn, Kavanagh and Bennett in the Darwin CBD. 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
1: Few cars, McMinn and Kavanagh Streets in the Darwin CBD, Tiger Brennan Drive at Woolner Road, Stewart Highway at Woolner Road, again at Bagot Road, Trout.